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I'll give you three good reasons to listen to Liesl Jones, Liam and Spider tomorrow on 92.5 Triple M Gold Breakfast. After 7 o'clock, the $1,000 minute. After 8 o'clock, stick to the beat and don't repeat for Robbie Williams tickets and State of Origin tickets tomorrow morning as well.

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0: So, Bon Jovi, Bruno Mars, Bryan Adams, all the B's. Three B's in a row. Easy to remember. 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

0: playing your Rainy Day soundtrack here, 92.5 Triple N Gold. With a tune we haven't played in a while, Sixpence None the Richer, there's Kiss Me from the 90s. My name's Kieran, playing some Bee Gees in the next hour for you. Looking forward to that. You can dance to that. You can sing to this one. And if you're maybe watching movies with the kids on the weekend, you caught Shrek, you remember this song? Smash Mouth coming up, and you might have heard we're giving away $10,000 as well. I'll give you details on how you can put that in your pocket in the next 10 minutes. 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
18: Hi, Rob McLeod with a local news update.
8: Police are hunting a group of e-bike riders after rocks were thrown at a bus at Currumbin on Saturday night, the attack causing the bus driver to lose control and crash into a tree. The female driver taken to Robina Hospital for observation, while two passengers on board were injured. Fires destroyed an unoccupied house at Burleigh Waters overnight. Emergency services were called to a Christine Avenue address at around 8:30 to find the property well involved. The fire is not being treated as suspicious. Days of rain are expected for the Gold Coast and Tweed. Daniel Hayes from the Weather Bureau says multiple factors are causing the unseasonal rain.
17: A bit of troughing around the coast, which will enhance some of that shower activity for about a 24-hour period, as well as the cloud band that's moving through from the west, which also brings some upper-level troughing as it moves through. So that rain will persist.
8: Buses will replace trams from today after 6pm while essential communication connections between the existing network and Stage 3 are complete. Goldlink says trams will not run weeknight evenings until the end of the month.
18: Triple M National News.
19: Good morning, I'm Matthew Layton. Labor's copped a budget bruising in the latest polls and the Albanese government says it saw it coming. News poll has voters rating the budget the worst for the economy in more than 30 years, while Resolve shows plenty are unhappy over the broken tax promise. Treasurer Jim Chalmers says the calls were tough but necessary.
20: This is how you make a tangible difference to the housing market in this country, taking difficult decisions, building more homes.
19: Donald Trump's patience with Iran looks to be running thin after labelling Tehran's latest peace push garbage. The US president's warning time is running out as Iran reportedly demands an end to attacks, port blockades and compensation for war damage. And Aussies are being told it might be time to dump the big telco comfort zone and shop around. Optus is the latest major provider to bump up monthly postpaid prices after similar moves from Telstra and Vodafone. Canstar says switching to a smaller brand could save some customers up to $450 a year.
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19: Billy Slater's rolled the dice for Origin 1, naming Sam Walker, Jojo Fifita and Max Plath to start for Queensland. Selwyn Cobbo's back on the wing, while Kalen Ponga has edged out Reece Walsh at fullback after a red-hot run of form.
23: It's difficult, but, you know, I think we've all seen what Kalen's done at this level, but also in his return when he's played for the Knights this year. He's in exceptional form. I feel Kalen's best position is fullback. He knows how to play that position.
19: The Maroons coach there.
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8: Cloudy with rain today and up to 60 millimetres expected to fall. A top of 23 degrees. The outlook for tomorrow, cloudy with showers. Wednesday, a possible shower. Thursday, partly cloudy.
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0: What better way to spend your workday than listening to 92.5 Triple M Gold, not just for the great music, but also for the chance to win $10,000. Like Rod from Pottsville, he picked it up last week with Al Dobie, and he said he was going to treat his wife a little bit.
26: One of the things he said was take you out for really nice dinner. Is that on the cards, you think?
27: Did he really say that?
28: I did say that.
26: Not just take out, but actually go to a nice restaurant, sit down with, I mean, a holiday as well. Where would you like to go on a holiday?
27: Japan. Wouldn't that be great?
26: Yeah. Rod?
28: There
26: Rod,
28: you go.
26: You're going
28: to... Holidays on the cards now, Al.
26: You're going to Japan.
28: Yeah,
0: Rod and Nell from Pottsville are in for a great time. You could be too if you win $10,000 when you hear these three artists in a row in this order.
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Come on! I think we were still called 4GG when that song came out. This Cold Chisel on 92.5 Triple M Gold, the Gold Coast original. We were called Gold FM when this song came out. 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

0: On 92.5 Triple M Gold, it's Concrete Blonde. I always thought the name of that band was about someone using way too much hairspray, but I'm sure there's a much better explanation for it. There's Joey from the early 90s. Kieran in here for Al Dobie today. A lot of Michael Jackson fever at the moment. MJ the musical is on in Brisbane. Last week of that, the MJ movie is out as well, and the one of the TV stations has got something coming up as well. I think next Sunday there's a Michael Jackson special on TV about something. Going to play that 80s hit from MJ. We're going to back it up with something Aussie from that decade as well. Good times and greatest hits right through your workday. It's coming up to lunchtime as well. Good stuff. 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

0: This is 92.5 Triple M Gold, the Gold Coast Original. Smooth from Santana and Rob Thomas, the Grammy Award winner from 2000. My name's Kieran, filling in for Al Dobie while he's away on a week off. Lou and Jarch are back this afternoon from 2 for your early drive home, and I thought just because it's close to lunch, they had some great ideas for weird food recently.
1: We got tomato sauce sandwich, just bread, butter, tomato sauce. 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
0: 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And guess what? We're going to play some Bon Jovi after 12 o'clock. 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
22: Good afternoon, Rob with the local news update. Police are still looking for a group of e-bike hoons who threw rocks at a bus at Currumbin on Saturday night, causing the driver to crash into a tree. Police Chief Superintendent Kylie Rigg has told Seven the teen's behaviour is a real concern.
3: In recent weeks, we've seen an increase in antisocial behaviour as a result of youths on e-bikes. Police take this really, really seriously. A group of young people in a public space does cause community concern.
22: Meantime, a Paradise Point teenager has been charged after he allegedly threw rocks at a police vehicle and damaged sporting facilities at Runaway Bay last week. Fire has destroyed an unoccupied house at Burleigh Waters overnight. Emergency services called to a Christine Avenue address around 8:30 p.m. It took five crews 2 hours to bring the blaze under control. In sport, Gold Coast Titans Jojo Fifita and Tino Fa'asulmalawi are included in the Queensland Origin side for Game 1 against the Blues on the 27th. Jojo making his debut on the wing for the Maroons.
7: Triple M National News.
10: Hello there, I'm Matthew Layton. Labor's tax shake-up is getting a proper spray from the opposition, with Angus Taylor accusing the government of slugging homes, small business and investors. The opposition leader has promised to unwind the changes and index income tax brackets to inflation.
23: We will, through our tax back guarantee, ensure that bracket creep comes to an end. Labor's inflation tax comes to an end.
10: It comes as fresh polling shows plenty of voters are still making up their minds on the budget, with Resolve putting Angus Taylor in front as preferred PM. Canberra and Queensland are joining forces on a big housing build, but buyers will need a bit of patience. More than 51,000 homes are planned, with the first due in mid-2028. And a Perth father of two killed in a shark attack has been remembered as a much-loved family man. Stephen Mataboni was spearfishing off Rottnest Island when he was attacked on Saturday.
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10: The Blues have gone bold for Origin 1, with Laurie Daly naming six fresh faces in his 20-man squad. James Tedesco's won the fullback race, while Mitchell Moses partners Nathan Cleary in the halves. Daly says Blues fans should be excited.
25: Anyone that tells you that people aren't passionate about playing for New South Wales, and they should have been on the end of those phone calls, because I know what it means to them. They know what it means to them, and the state will know what it means to them after next Wednesday night.
10: For Queensland, Sam Walker steps into the Maroons' halves with Kalen Ponga at fullback.
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22: Cloudy with rain and the chance of a thunderstorm. Tomorrow, another cloudy, showery day with a top of 25 degrees. Wednesday, a possible shower. And Thursday, partly cloudy. 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
0: Okay, you got that. Bon Jovi, Bruno Mars, Brian Adams. 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

0: Amy Winehouse on 92.5 Triple M Gold. There was a biopic of her a couple of years ago called Back to Black, and Marissa Abella, who played her, did all the singing, and she nailed it. So good. They should make a biopic about this band at some point as well. It's Fleetwood Mac. Good Times, Greatest Hits, 92.5 Triple M Gold.
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1: 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Our 10K triple play is coming up sometime. I'll give you the artist you need to listen out for soon, but it did get one last week. Rod from Pottsville picked up the three artists in a row to win 10K, and Spider Everett was in the studio with Al Dobie when the call came through.
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0: 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Billy, don't lose my number. You want our phone number tomorrow morning when Lethal Jones, Liam and Spider come back for 92.5 Triple M Gold Breakfast. 1-300-925-666. That phone number could win you $1,000 tomorrow with our $1,000 minute after 7 a.m. We've also got State of Origin tickets up for grabs as well.
1: Queensland!
0: And you could go and see this guy live in Brisbane. Lethal Jones, Liam and Spider have all of those to give away tomorrow on 92.5 Triple M Gold Breakfast. 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AC/DC, Noiseworks 2. And some Midnight Oil. 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
1: Hi, Rob McLeod with a local news update. Police are hunting a group of e-bike riders after rocks were thrown at a bus at Currumbin on the weekend. The attack happening on Temagnum Street, causing the bus driver to lose control and crash into a tree. The female driver taken to Robina Hospital for observation. Two passengers on board were injured. Chief Superintendent Kylie Riggers told Seven those responsible will be held to account.
9: They do actually face some very serious offences, so we'll be speaking with both them and their parents.
1: No let up in the rainforest. The Weather Bureau's Daniel Hayes says it'll be wet on the coast today and tomorrow.
16: I have already had a few places down around the Gold Coast that have actually gone up over the 50 millimetres already. So there's a few 50 and 60 millimetre falls there. So, yeah, some quite significant rainfall.
1: The Queensland government says dozens of Gold Coast jobs will be created after defence technology company Arcus relocated here from Victoria. The company develops AI-powered systems used in autonomous platforms like Defence Force drones.
2: Triple M National News.
17: Hello there, I'm Matthew Layton. Two new polls have given Labor's budget a rough old review, but the government insists it's not panicking. News poll says voters think the budget is the worst for the economy in more than 30 years, and Resolve shows many feel Labor should have taken its tax changes to an election first. PM Anthony Albanese says the calls were hard but needed.
18: What I want to do is to make sure that we are putting in place the right policies. And we're putting in place the right policies, and it contrasts with the three right-wing parties and their allies.
17: Daniel Duggan's family is digging in for another legal round as the former fighter pilot fights extradition to the US. The Australian citizen was arrested in regional New South Wales in 2022, accused of breaching US arms trafficking laws while working in South Africa more than a decade ago. And Ebola is back on the global radar, with the WHO warning the outbreak could become much larger. The emergency is centred in the Democratic Republic of Congo.
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17: Queensland's Origin team is locked in, and Sam Walker is the big new face at halfback.
20: You can just imagine him in the backyard dreaming of playing for Queensland with the number 7 on his back, so it gives me chills sort of thinking about it.
17: Maroons coach Billy Slater has picked Kalen Ponga at fullback ahead of Reece Walsh, with Max Plath also getting a starting debut at lock. Meanwhile, Blues coach Laurie Daly says Latrell Mitchell's Origin withdrawal stings, but reckons the injured centre made the right call. Tolu Kolo will get his shot on the wing.
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1: Cloudy with rain and the chance of a thunderstorm. Tomorrow, another cloudy, showery day with a top of 25 degrees. Wednesday, a possible shower. And Thursday, partly cloudy. Listener knows what Aussie ears want to hear. 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
1: You're on 92.5 Triple M Gold with Fun from about, early 2010s, I think that was. What do you call that decade? The teenies? Something like that. Speaking of fun, good times here on 92.5 Triple M Gold, the early drive home from 2 this afternoon with Lou and Jarch. Triple M's Rush Hour with Dobbo and Elliot coming up from 4. No doubt they'll be deconstructing the Queensland and New South Wales State of Origin team picks. It's all coming up this afternoon on 92.5 Triple M Gold. 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

0: This Inner Circle on 92.5 Triple M Gold. No sweating today. It's only just gone above 20 degrees at Mudrabah. There's a massive band of rain that's going to last for the next few hours hanging over the Gold Coast. We'll keep the good times and greatest hits coming, though.
1: Hey, everybody. This is Dave Grohl from the Foo Fighters.
0: The Fooey's on the way. Pat Benatar as well. And after 2 o'clock, these guys take over.
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0: 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Some dangerous road conditions, but it should start easing up overnight. 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
9: Hi, Rod McLeod with the local news update. Police are having a group of e-bike riders after rocks were thrown at a bus at Currumbin on Saturday night, the attack causing the bus driver to lose control and crash into a tree. The female driver taken to Robina Hospital for observation, while two passengers on board were injured. Fires destroyed an unoccupied house at Burleigh Waters overnight. Emergency services were called to a Christine Avenue address at around 8:30 to find the property well involved. The fire is not being treated as suspicious. Buses will replace trams from today after 6 p.m. while essential communication connections between the existing network and Stage 3 are complete. Goldlink says trams will not run weeknight evenings until the end of the month. Days of rain are expected for the Gold Coast and Tweed. Daniel Hayes from the Weather Bureau says multiple factors are causing the unseasonal rain.
10: A bit of troughing around the coast, which will enhance some of that shower activity for about a 24-hour period, as well as the cloud band that's moving through from the west, which also brings some upper-level troughing as it moves through. So that rain will persist.
8: Triple M National News.
11: Good afternoon, I'm Matthew Layton. The opposition is gearing up for a tax fight, promising to scrap Labor's changes to capital gains, negative gearing and trusts. The latest news poll and Resolve surveys suggest voters are cranky about the budget. The coalition still hasn't cashed in, sitting third behind Labor and One Nation. Angus Taylor says they won't back the changes.
12: You may be obsessed with the polls, I'm obsessed with the Australian people. And I'm obsessed with what is right for this country, a fairer, freer, better Australia, one where we restore our standard of living, protect our way of life.
11: Donald Trump's turned up the heat on Iran, warning leaders there to move fast on a peace deal or face serious consequences. The US president posted the message online as talks to end the war stall. And buying local is back in a big way, and millennials are apparently driving the trolley. A new survey shows almost two-thirds of Australians polled are regularly choosing Aussie-made goods, with strong support for more local manufacturing and fewer global supply headaches.
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11: Dylan Edwards has copped a tough origin call, with Laurie Daly leaving him out of the Blues side for Game 1. But the New South Wales coach says it's not a form thing. He just wants James Tedesco's style at fullback.
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11: 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Kalyn Ponga has beaten Reece Walsh to the number one jersey.
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9: Cloudy with rain and the chance of a thunderstorm. Tomorrow, another cloudy, showery day with a top of 25 degrees. Wednesday, a possible shower. And Thursday, partly cloudy. 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

0: drive home. Now, Lulu, we're talking moons.
1: Yeah, when did you flash your bum? Not the type of moon that's in the sky.
0: No, no, no, not astronomy. The bum. Nor astrology. We're talking plumpy peach cheeks.
1: Yeah, the peach, the ripe peach.
0: Well, we want to start Monday off right.
1: Yeah, we do. A lady was doing the worm as a bridesmaid at her friend's wedding, and she had a split up the back of her dress, and it was just cheeks.
0: Hmm. Now, something's occurred to me.
1: Hmm.
0: Was this wedding on a Monday, and was she a big listener of the show?
1: Or was it Friday? Free balling. Could be.
0: Okay.
1: It was in Barrie or somewhere, Nowra.
0: Yeah, it was very Barrie.
1: It was
0: a Barrie bum, all right.
1: It was a bare bum. Jimmy, when did you flash your bum?
2: Yeah, afternoon, guys. I'm a regular flasher. I love getting the old...
0: Not nice. Something you want to tell too many people.
2: Yeah, I'm not going to
1: keep that one under your hat.
2: They're not going to hide it. Love getting the old cinnamon ring out, or the stink star, or the chocolate starfish, and
0: the rusty sheriff's badge.
1: Oh, boys!
2: You know the boys around site love it. You know the boss will walk out the room, and then bang, it's out. You know.
1: So you're just a constant mooner at work.
2: Oh, I love it. I'm just a pest, and I love getting a laugh out of everyone at any cost.
0: Oh, mate,
1: I don't mind it.
0: You'd fit in well here, trust me. Thanks, Jimmy.
1: The humour of a moon is so good.
0: Correct. It is, mate. Cody, talk to us. What's your moon and yarn?
3: Me and the young cousin back in school up in the second block.
0: Yeah.
3: And there was a few tradies down the bottom there, and all would get their attentions and cut a few rubbers up there, hurl them down to them. Yeah, beauty. They're looking there and there. The teacher's not looking in the classroom, so me and the cousin there just pull their pants down and give the tradies a good old brown eye. And the boys start laughing. Me and the cousin, we're just having a bit of a cackle. And about 10 minutes later, they knock on the school door there, and here's the principal and the tradies pointing me and my cousin out, and off we
0: they
3: go.
0: They snitched.
3: Off we go.
1: Snitch. That's funny.
0: Mate, surely a bunch of blokes on a job site are the last ones that's going to snitch on a couple of kids for murder. Anyway, that's rough my world.
1: Someone else saw them. Gary, when did you flash your bum? Gazza.
4: Yeah, how you doing?
0: Good mate. Gaz. Talk to us.
4: Regular listener.
0: Oh, good on you, mate. Thank you.
1: Thanks, Gary.
4: We had a couple of guys at where I was working that was taking things they shouldn't have been taking.
0: Okay.
4: So the boss decided to put security cameras in.
0: Yeah.
4: So I've got my own little private workshop out the back where I used to work. So he put one in, and I looked and I saw it, and I was told about it. So I jumped up on the bench, dropped them, and that was it.
1: So he's going looking for who's this, and all he's getting is just a big old moon from Gary.
0: A little treat every morning with
1: morning!
0: His coffee.
1: Yes.
0: Oh, yeah, Gary's at work.
1: Oh, there's a
0: good on you, mate. Jason, talk to us. What's your mooning now? Yarn.
5: First time, long time, guys. Love your work.
0: Good on you, mate. Thank you.
5: Yeah, last day of year 10, climbed up on the river. I was a bit renowned, a bit like Jimmy. Used to do a daily old brown eye here and there just to lighten the mood.
1: Nothing like a daily brown eye.
5: Climbed up on the roof of the school last day, right before the morning assembly, and, yeah, right in front of the principal and everyone.
0: No.
5: Got expelled on the last day of year 10.
0: Did you?
1: Oh,
5: I was due to get a book prize and all, but they took that off me.
1: You cheeky devil.
0: Got a book prize. Good on you. Oh, Karen, talk to us. What's your...
6: Hey, how you going?
0: Good, how are you?
6: Good, good. My sister and I are actually regular mooners. We actually have moon in our surname, so how can you not?
0: How could you not?
6: It started about 30 years ago. We're in our 50s, and it's still a term of endearment when we say goodbye to anyone.
0: I love
6: we'll
0: that,
6: see anyone.
0: Mate.
6: But her husband's a chopper pilot in the Defence Force.
0: Yeah.
6: He was going over with defence personnel on board, and he rings Andrea and says, hey, I'll be flying over the suburbs shortly. I'll come low. And so I was over, and we ran out the back, done this big moon to the Defence Force helicopter. And he sent us a text after going, oh, my God. So since then, we have done it all the time. We've got family snaps of it, holidays we go on. It's just, something that we do.
0: I love it. Karen, me and Lou are going to come visit.
1: Yeah, I wouldn't mind it, Karen. producers usually write something in the box for us just to, you know, like carry them and whatever. Yeah. And I thought that you were going to be just like on an international, you know, Qantas flight, mooning people
0: out of the window because it says flashes her bum to planes.
1: Just imagining her and the flight attendant's going, Miss Karen, please sit down.
0: Yeah, you're like, no, I'm saying goodbye to my family.
1: Yeah, that's what we do.
0: Thanks, guys. Karen. Ripper.
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0: Yeah, Triple M 2 to 4, it's Lou and Judge, and it's all thanks to Zero, isn't it, Lulu?
1: Yeah, I thought I'd write a rock and roll song.
0: Oh, okay. Now, hold on. Let me get prepared. Hit it.
1: Okay. 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Zero, baby, you're saving my soul, turn tax time chaos into rock and roll.
0: Oi!
1: Thank you.
0: Great one, Lulu.
1: I'm obviously on fire today.
0: You're on fire. Visit zero.com.au. That's zero with an X.
1: And you know what else is coming up?
13: Well, talk to us.
1: You versus Lou. You versus Lou.
0: Oh, my days.
1: And if I can write a song like that, then I can take you down all 10 questions.
0: Seriously, if Mama's writing songs like that, you guys are in serious strife. 133353, give us a bell because we want you to verse Lou in You Versus Lou.
1: Bring it on.
0: It's Lou and Judge.

0: No.
1: Mate, very well. Mate, how's your general knowledge? Talk to me.
2: I'm hoping it's going to be pretty good.
1: I reckon you're a quick, slick talker. You got a silver tongue. I reckon you'd be good.
0: Dean Jarch just told me I looked like a little rat, so I'm hoping he'll go easy on me today.
1: Oh, shivers. Fingers crossed. She's holding on to it.
0: Yeah, I am, mate.
1: She calls me a drowned rat all the time. I gave her the same compliment, and suddenly it's a life ruiner.
0: Compliment?
2: Well, that's the benefit of radio, isn't it?
1: Mate, drowned rats are like the hottest things out. Dean, I'm going to read the questions. I'm going to read the questions. First to answer gets the point. There's no need to buzz in. Are you ready, no Big Greek?
2: I'm ready.
1: Ratty.
0: Don't.
1: Drat. Rat is the rat. Are you ready?
0: Yes. Are you ready? Yeah.
1: Well, in that case, ladies and gentlemen, Uversely begins in 3, 2, 1. What place did Delta Goodrum place in Eurovision?
0: Second.
2: Third.
1: No.
0: Fourth. Fifth. Six.
1: Dean?
0: Seven.
1: Four. Correct, Dean. Sam Kerr has farewelled her English Premier League club side. Who did she play for?
0: Matildas.
2: Chelsea.
1: Correct, Dean. Who played Nina Proudman in the hit Australian TV show Offspring?
2: Pass.
0: Nikki Webster.
1: Asher Keddie. The New South Wales and Queensland Origin team lists have been announced. Who are the two coaches?
0: Ivan Cleary and Nathan Hindmarsh.
1: Nah. Two greats. Hindy's out there. It's Laurie Daly and Billy Slater.
0: Many jobs.
1: In which state would you find Whitehaven Beach?
0: Yeah, we're at Sundays. Queensland.
1: Correct, Dean. Which instrument has keys, pedals and strings?
0: Piano.
1: Correct, Lou. What is the capital of Greece? Correct, Dean. Dean's a weapon. Magic round just wrapped in which city?
0: Brisbane.
1: Correct, Lou. Who invented the printing press?
0: Shakespeare. Spielberg. James Cameron.
1: It's Johannes Gutenberg.
0: Oh.
1: Who is the Greek goddess of wisdom?
0: Poseidon. Aphrodite. Goddess.
1: Dean.
0: Oh, Dean, you're good. Can we go to quizzing together?
1: Holy dooly, Dean, you smoke showed up.
0: Trivia, not quizzing.
1: Yeah, go to quizzing. Maybe
0: we go to quizzing together, Dean?
1: You've been doing this for nearly a year and you've called it quizzing.
0: Oh, well done, Dean. You know what? You can have the tickets, mate.
1: Yeah, you can.
0: Yeah,
1: you
0: take them.
1: Oh, mate, congrats. You've won a double pass to see Passenger. Don't drive at night and don't ever stop Passenger in cinemas May
0: 21. Hey, we got an international.
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7: 92.5 Triple M Gold, Gold Coast traffic.
8: Good afternoon. We got delays with a multi-vehicle crash on the M1 Currumbin southbound at the Stewart Road off-ramp. There's a breakdown in Mudjerabar southbound at the Reedy Creek Road off-ramp just at the start there. A breakdown in Gavin northbound around Smith Street, M1 southbound under the exit 66 overpass. There's a power outage in Merrimack that's affecting some traffic lights this afternoon, including along Gooding Drive and Mudjerabar Road. The new Queensland government is delivering better roads and transport like the Coomera Connector to ease congestion between the Gold Coast and Brisbane. Search Better Roads and Transport, authorised by the Queensland Government. Brisbane, 92.5 Triple M Gold, the Gold Coast's original.
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14: Good afternoon, Rob Howard with the local news update. Fire has destroyed an unoccupied house at Burleigh Waters overnight. Emergency services called to a Christine Avenue address around 8:30 p.m. It took five crews 2 hours to bring the blaze under control. Police are still looking for a group of e-bike hoons who threw rocks at a bus at Currumbin on Saturday night, causing the driver to crash into a tree. Police Chief Superintendent Kylie Riggers told Seven the teen's behaviour is a real concern.
15: In recent weeks, we've seen an increase in antisocial behaviour as a result of youths on e-bikes. Police take this really, really seriously. A group of young people in a public space does cause community concern.
14: Meantime, a Paradise Point teenager has been charged after he allegedly threw rocks at a police vehicle and damaged sporting facilities at Runaway Bay last week. In sport, Gold Coast Titans Jojo Fifita and Tino Fa'asul Malawi are included in the Queensland Origin side for Game 1 against the Blues on the 27th. Jojo making his debut on the wing for the Maroons.
1: Triple M National News.
16: Hey, I'm Tessa Randello. Some mixed results from the government following the budget. More than half of respondents say they'll be worse off due to tax changes in the news poll, but Labor continued to hold the primary vote. But in the Resolve poll, opposition leader Angus Taylor was the preferred PM over Anthony Albanese.
17: What I want to do is to make sure that we are putting in place the right policies. This budget is about giving young people a fair crack at home ownership. What we've done is take action, and it's positive action.
16: The Prime Minister there refusing to comment on the surveys. Aussie authorities are working with counterparts across the world to respond to a deadly Ebola outbreak in the Congo and Uganda. The World Health Organization's called it a public health emergency of international concern. A Melbourne's man been sentenced for more than 2 years behind bars, pleading guilty to stealing phone numbers from victims of identity theft. And new research shows Aussie businesses are using casual workers more. It's surging 11% in the last year.
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16: Some big changes for the Blues for Origin 1. Laurie Daly naming six fresh faces in his 20-man squad. James Tedesco has won the fullback position while Mitch Moses partners Nathan Cleary in the halves. Daly says the Blues fans should be excited.
19: Anyone that tells you that people aren't passionate about playing for New South Wales, and they should have been on the end of those phone calls, because I know what it means to them. They know what it means to them, and the state will know what it means to them after next Wednesday night.
16: For Queensland, Sam Walker steps into the Maroons' halves, Kaelin Ponga at fullback.
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1: 92.5 Triple M Gold weather.
14: Cloudy with rain and the chance of a thunderstorm. Tomorrow, another cloudy, showery day with a top of 25 degrees. Wednesday, a possible shower. And Thursday, partly cloudy. Listener knows what Aussie ears want to hear. 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

0: For You Know Only Monday, it's Lou and Judge, and we want you to call us 133353 if you're dating a man child.
1: Yeah, because you found a new little mask. You had a Spider-Man mask. You were scaring your wife around the house.
0: Well, you know, half the reason I'm buying this stuff is for one day when someone has a dress-up party, I've got deadly options.
1: Mate, just use our karaoke box from We Mean Well.
0: Nah, but there's I want grouse ones.
1: What, you didn't like my Luke but they're not Combs as high, costume?
0: I loved it, mate. Not as high quality. Plus, if I stick on a goatee, I've already got one. You've gone.
1: But, yeah, that's just a silly idea.
0: Hey, by the
1: just
0: way,
1: don't.
0: Allow me to raise something with
1: nah.
0: you.
1: Nah.
0: So,
1: nah.
0: Listeners around Australia, you would have just heard potentially Lou drilling me about being a man child.
1: Tearing strips off
0: me. Right up me about it. I didn't notice at the time.
1: I was literally doing it.
0: She's literally colouring in a colouring in book of a little koala.
1: She's surfing.
0: He's surfing. Right? It's a koala surfing. He's got little red and purple board shorts. She's colouring that in whilst calling me a man child.
1: Yeah, and I was going, you're such a dork.
0: Yeah, you're like,
1: get some real hobbies.
0: Yeah, get some real.
1: And I'm colouring the ocean
0: go,
1: in like pink.
0: And you go, oh, I've really buggered up the colours on this. And I looked at you, I'm like, how have I let this? Anyway, we've all got it in us.
1: Sonia,
0: talk to us. Tell us your man.
2: Oh my God, now. I'm so glad you brought up this topic.
1: Oh God, she's ready to vent.
2: I thought it was just me.
1: No,
2: I've got
1: go.
2: A big man child, and he's 40.
0: Yep.
2: And on his day off, his computer's his main thing. He will not get off that computer, matter what. So we never spend quality time together. And every other night, so we play computer games nonstop.
0: Yeah.
2: And then I've got to try and get him off it. And it makes him aggressive. It's like, oh, I'm going to turn it off soon.
0: Hey, Sonia.
1: What's he playing?
2: And every other night, it's scrolling on Facebook and playing little games on his phone.
0: Sonia, have you ever considered jumping in on the games and playing with him?
2: No.
0: Make it a fun little couple thing.
1: Jack, you know that if Steph was like, oh, I'll come play a game with you, you'd be like, no way.
0: It would depend.
1: I think that's his time.
0: Right, his time to shine.
1: Yeah.
2: So done that, but yeah. Not anymore. It's like 8 years later, forget it, man.
1: Yeah.
2: Like, bro, I won't even say the word.
1: Nah, I feel you, Sonia. Thank you.
0: I love it, Sonia.
1: Brett, are you dating a man child or are you the man child?
3: I am the man child.
1: Okay.
0: Oh, nice to hear, Brett.
1: Talk to us,
0: mate.
3: Anytime my wife introduces anything, she's like, hi, you know, I'm a single parent with three kids. Oldest one is 39.
1: That's good from her.
3: I'm just like, yep, cool, no worries.
0: So, mate, what makes you a man child? Are you just a...
3: Oh, just anything. Like, I'm still, you know, still love watching cartoons, games,
0: mate.
3: Anything, mate. Like,
0: let me.
3: You can't get out of that era. Like,
0: it's
3: you just
0: living.
3: Love it.
0: Hey, let me guess. You're the kid's favourite.
3: Yeah. That's right.
1: That's because you're doing all the kids things with them,
0: correct.
1: And you guys are loving it.
0: Correct.
1: Let me guess, she packs your lunch as well?
3: No, I can do that.
1: Oh, sure you can, Brett.
0: Oi, that's a real man.
1: Oh, it didn't sound too convincing.
0: Oh, thanks, Brett.
1: We've got a little stitch-up before the end of the show, don't we?
0: Well, of course we do, Louisa.
1: We love stitch-ups here.
0: We do love stitch-ups
1: here. Stitch-up studio.
0: They actually do.
1: Yeah.
0: Yeah. The sus. They call us sus.
1: They're sus for short.
0: Because we are sus.
1: Yeah.
0: And we've got a tremendous little stitch up coming for you guys. I really enjoyed this one. It's Lou and Judge.
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10: Today we got a single vehicle accident in Narang Broadbeach Road, eastbound near Hooker Boulevard in Broadbeach Waters. A car's broken down on the M1 northbound in the shoulder after Peachy Road, Ormo, and one in the shoulder before Attenborough Road, Pimpama. A breakdown southbound after Smith Street, Arundel. Traffic lights are out of action along Gooding Drive and Mudgerah Bar Road through Merrimack. It's affecting quite a few intersections due to a local power outage. 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
1: Is it low enough?
0: All right, he's done it.
2: He's done it.
0: Well done, mate.
2: Can you hear that? I can hear that.
0: Is that the sound of a manly man?
2: That's the sound of a nation of women impressed.
0: Oh, wow.
2: Holy doom.
0: Well, not quite yet. Let's figure out if I make it home first, guys. You know, just check the tyres actually on and I don't skirt off the road.
2: No, tremendous point, Lulu. Now, there will be a video up later tonight.
0: Yes, Lou and Jarch, Insta and TikTok.
2: Of Digilock's escapades with changing a tyre. Now, very impressive. Go and have a look, go and have a look at that.
0: So funny.
2: Gee whiz, we've got DMs coming up, don't we?
0: We do. It's nearly the end. So you can put your undies back on tomorrow.
2: I refuse.
0: Okay, I'll get HR.
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6: Today, the Gold Coast Springbrook Road, Mudjerabar, is closed both ways due to flooding at the Mudjerabar Creek Causeway. Traffic lights restored now through Merrimack. Clear the crash to Narang Broadbeach Road through Broadbeach Waters. There's a breakdown on the M1 northbound in the shoulder after Peachy Road, Ormo, and one northbound in the shoulder before Attenborough Road, Pimpamar. A breakdown southbound after Smith Street, Arundel. It's National Road Safety Week. Everyone has a right to get home safe. Keep your eyes on the road, hands on the wheel, and take the pledge to drive so others survive. 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

0: Blindy Monday on Triple M, Lou and Jarge. But Lulu, my least favourite part of the show.
1: It's the end of the road and the end of the show.
0: You know what, mate? Can I be honest with you?
1: Good.
0: You, like, there's been little tiny, like, you're getting worse.
1: Oh.
0: So, like, you were like, you're getting way worse at singing.
1: I thought you were.
0: And it's really starting to piss me off, if I'm honest with you, because you keep doing it, and I keep having to listen to it.
1: Oh, you really got me there.
0: I know.
1: I was like,
0: how good was that? Build it up.
1: I was like, oh, am I? Am I really?
0: No, no, great stuff.
1: Okay, a few DMs. Remember last week and we forgot that we were on air for a solid like 2.5 minutes.
0: Yeah, yes, I do. That was
1: we're
0: on
1: just
0: us.
1: Out there chilling on the couch. So we've got a few DMs. Someone said most Lou and Jarch thing ever.
0: That is factually accurate.
1: It is, because we're also not even panicked. Like, we just look over and we're like, oh, we're on air.
0: Yeah, and also when we get in, we go, oh, we've been on air. Oh, right,
1: we sort of take out, jump in our seat, sort of wriggle around. I think I'm like drinking my water bottle.
0: Yeah, no, we're not good people.
1: No, we're not. We're not. Poor mummy and daddy are exhausted from working big adult jobs. Yeah.
0: Sick of
1: flat
0: it.
1: Flat out.
0: Sick of it, mate.
1: Oh, I just want to go back to having pocket money.
0: Oh, God.
1: Doing just, sweet.
0: Just changing that tyre. I reckon I should get an early mark.
1: Yeah, well, you're about to finish.
0: I mean, did you like changing the tyre?
1: Yeah.
0: Very good job, buddy.
1: Someone also said, I thought it was a setup when listening live. You two are too funny even when you're not trying to be.
0: Well, that's very lovely. Yes.
1: But it's actually just us being idiots.
0: Yeah, you're laughing at us, not with us. Yeah, 90% exactly. Of the laughs that this show gets. Yeah, that wasn't our finest form.
1: Mm-mm.
0: You know what was a dead giveaway in thinking about it afterwards? When you were like, are we on air? And then we both looked up at the huge on-air light that was flashing in front of our faces, and I go, I don't think so. And you go,
1: no,
0: oh.
1: Do you know why was? Because LP had this piece of paper, so we thought he was like reading out a script or something.
0: Well, sometimes sometimes LP will be in here just doing stuff, recording things and blah, blah, blah, blah, blah, and we don't know.
1: So we were just like, oh, yeah, sweet, kicking back, eating lollies,
0: so what
1: a few
0: do you
1: cigars.
0: No, good to see us. Anyway, we'll poke in. Yeah, we'll look.
1: Oh, you're on here. Beautiful. We'll jump in if you don't mind. we'll see you tomorrow,
0: yeah,
1: though.
0: It did go to show, though, that they don't need us on this thing.
1: Lucky we're back.
0: LP was fun. Okay, great to see yous.
1: See you tomorrow, mate.
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6: G'day, it's slow going from Yatala right down through Narang on the M1. Breakdown northbound in the shoulder after Peachey Road, Ormo, and one before Attenborough Road, Pimpama. A breakdown on the M1 southbound in the shoulder after Smith Street, Arundel. We've got flash flooding along Lawrence Drive in Narang, Saganto Drive, Helensvale 2 between Greygum Street and Helensvale Road. Gold Coast Springbrook Road, Mudjerabar's closed both ways at the Mudjerabar Creek Causeway. 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
19: Hey there, I'm Tessa Randello. The latest Resolve poll has put opposition leader Angus Taylor ahead of Anthony Albanese as preferred PM. While more than half of respondents in today's news poll say they'll be worse off following the budget.
20: And the reason that the Prime Minister of Australia, and the Treasurer are finding it hard to explain what's going on is because they lied. See, they lied before the election.
19: One Nation's Barnaby Joyce on 7 there. A passenger's been detained in Tahiti and banned from all Qantas flights after allegedly biting an attendant. The plane was en route from the US to Australia when an altercation broke out. It then diverted. Briefly, Australia is set to work with other countries on a response to an Ebola outbreak in the Congo and Uganda. And a lucky escape for crew members after two fighter jets collided mid-air at a US air show. Four people managed to eject safely from the planes while they were performing an aerial demonstration.
21: Quality car batteries. 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
19: Some surprises in both the New South Wales and Queensland lineups for this year's State of Origin. Reece Walsh was left out of the Maroons side, instead opting for Kalyn Ponga at fullback. Queensland coach Billy Slater says it wasn't an easy decision.
22: I feel Kalyn's best position is fullback. He knows how to play that position and he's really nailed it. He's in a real sweet spot of his career and life at the moment. I think he's really balanced and, yeah, looking forward to helping him get after his game too.
19: For the Blues, James Tedesco's won the fullback position.
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5: 92.5 Triple M Gold Weather.
0: cloudy with rain and the chance of a thunderstorm. Tomorrow, another cloudy, showery day with a top of 25 degrees. Wednesday, a possible shower. And Thursday, partly cloudy. 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
23: Queensland, it's knockoff time. From the Bruce to the M1 and everywhere in between. We've got two blokes ready to join you. Ben Dobbin, Elliot Lovejoy. Wherever you are across this great state of Queensland, this is Triple M's Rush Hour with Dobbo and Elliot.
24: Elliot, where are you, bro? Not here today, unfortunately. Coming off of Magic Ground. Decided to have a sick day, so you got me, Josh Olick, instead. Good afternoon to you, Dobbo.
25: Hello, hello, Josh. Hello, Queensland. And I hate people that take sickies after Magic Round and long weekends. I absolutely, this bloke, I've been saying for a while, there's a chink in the armour. And there it is. Anyway, I get to work with my great mate, Georgie Parker, who's coming off the back fence, last minute call at 11 o'clock.
24: Welcome, mate.
25: Elliot's got a headache. All I'm hearing is wow, wow, wow. Yeah. No, it's nice to be here on Monday after Magic Round, and it's Origin time, so Queenslander. I'm a proper Queenslander now. Well, you are now. That's it. So I'm excited about this team. You must have been so happy, five players from the Dolphins in that squad. Mate, I'll tell you what, my fin is up.
24: Hell yeah.
25: It's that's up, so good. Five of them. That's a fair chunk of players in that team, so I'm stoked. Yeah, we're going to go and talk to two of the players a little later. Sam Walker, a debutant, and Max Plath will join us. I caught up with him earlier. There is a lot happening. Aussies abroad. They're proud when we travel. We just do some when you things. Think we can't embarrass ourselves, you get someone pissed on a plane. they do it to us. So we've got to look at that as well, but there's plenty coming up.
24: How lucky are you, Dobbo, getting a one-on-one with Mr. Billy Slater?
25: Well, we spoke with Bill earlier this morning. I just deliver in spades. Coming up, the coach of Queensland, Bill Slater. He joins us next.
24: Straight after REM, Losing My Religion. It's Triple M's Rush Hour with Dobbo and Elliot.

0: Yeah, Monday afternoon, this is Triple M's Rush Hour with Dobbo and Elliot. 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
1: Look, obviously, in the morning of when the Origin side gets named, he got named at 9 o'clock this morning and Bill Slater spoke to the waiting media. He's the coach and obviously Queensland last year's series winner. I caught up with Bill Slater, obviously as not the former footballer or the more recently broadcast announcer, but as the coach of the Queensland Maroons.
2: Bill, firstly, a side picked on form. You've always said that you look at that. This side represents the players that have been putting their best foot forward in their club land.
3: Yeah, Dobbo, I think everything comes into account when you're trying to pick a Queensland team. It's about what you've done prior in the jersey. It's about your habits and form at the moment and, you know, what gives you confidence that you're going to go out there and outlay your best football. So, you know, I think it's a really exciting team. Now we get the opportunity over the next 9 days to get to work and build our preparation so we can go out and play our best footy next Wednesday night.
2: The Sam Walker selection, obviously, Tom would have been the seven. You've obviously always had this mentality of bringing players in. Sam's been around the squad in the past. How much deliberation went into deciding Sam? Was it when you could have potentially put Kalen? There was word that Kalen might have played in the halves and obviously Jake Clifford putting his hand up and other players.
3: Yeah, I don't think you'd be doing your due diligence and respecting your position as the coach if you didn't look at all options. But we do really feel confident about Sam Walker being the best option to play halfback for Queensland. And I know how much he loves this state. Growing up in Ipswich, I can just imagine him in the backyard dreaming of playing for Queensland with the number 7 on his back. So it gives me chills sort of thinking about it. Can't wait to see him in camp. He's an infectious little lad and looking forward to helping him get his game on. And I know he'll unlock plenty of the players around him as well.
2: One of the real good stories is the selection of Tom Flegler. Obviously, at some points, he was maybe potentially medically going to retire because of the shoulder injury. He fought through it. He had the surgery, and now he's back in there. What was that phone call like to him last night?
3: Yeah, Big Tommy. It's a great story, isn't it? Made a few phone calls that players playing their debut last night, but Tommy was probably the most emotional on both ends of the phone call. Everyone knows his journey with his shoulder. You know, prior to getting that shoulder injury, he was one of the best front rowers in the game. And for him to fight tooth and nail to get back on the field, I think that speaks volumes of who Tom Flegler is. Yeah, it was a really emotional sort of moment, you know, chatting to Tom last night.
2: New South Wales, they put Adam Fanua-Blake and Victor Adley in the side from the new rule change for yourself. Britain comes in. It's an interesting situation because it's the first time for Queensland that's happened, that bloke who plays for New Zealand, he becomes a Queenslander.
3: Yeah, it's interesting because he hasn't just become a Queenslander overnight. He was a 9-year-old boy when his family moved over to the Gold Coast. He played for the Southport Sharks as a young lad, and he would have been just like myself growing up as a 10, 11, 12-year-old kid sitting on the lounge room floor on Wednesday nights idolising this Queensland team and being inspired by this Queensland team. I love what Britton brings. I think he's a really smart footy player. He understands the game. He understands positions to get himself into that are going to help his team. He's got great actions and habits defensively, and he's certainly going to help us, you know, given the injury to Jeremiah and I, he gets an opportunity.
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0: Midnight Oil, Blue Sky Mine. This is Triple M's Rush Hour with Dobbo and Elliot. No Elliot today. Georgie Parker's filling in. A little bit later, though, we do have debutantes for the Maroons all over the show. Max Plath, Sam Walker as well. Heaps more to come.
1: There's so much going on. And, well, I reckon there might be a few people in the same boat as my boyfriend this weekend. He's in the doghouse.
2: Ed, what's he done?
1: Well, we want to hear why a lot of people are in the doghouse over after Magic Round, 133.53. But his was actually happened before Magic Round.
2: Okay.
1: So how's this? Picture this. We're from Melbourne. We moved up and he goes, I want my friends to come up and visit. They're going to come over the 8th or the 10th of May. I go, do you know what? Have the house, save them some money. I don't want to be here when they're here. I'll go away.
2: They're Neanderthals when they're all together.
1: IQ low as 20.
2: Yeah, I get it. So you decided I'm going to
1: leave.
2: Let them, you understand that, give them their space.
1: Yep.
2: You went to Melbourne?
1: I went to Sydney to see a friend for her birthday. Lovely, lovely. The day before we go, Ed goes, I might see what time the boys get in tomorrow. Hey guys, what time do you get in? And they call him and go, you're joking, right? He goes, no. He meant they were coming this weekend, just gone. Obviously, accommodation was through the roof, and I'm here. I'm like, they're not staying here. They did end up staying there, and I got kicked out of the house.
2: Hang on. Let me just dull this down. His mates come up, and he got the date wrong.
1: Yeah.
2: You booked a ticket to Sydney to see a friend, girlfriend, so he could have a boys' weekend in his own home.
1: Yep.
2: He gets the date wrong. Then
1: still kicks
2: he
1: me
2: kicks
1: out.
2: You out the following week when they actually do turn up.
1: Yeah, when it's Magic Round.
2: What are you doing? You should have kicked him out. These blokes should have got it. So obviously there's no talkies at the moment.
1: I'm a bit of a baby, and
2: but
1: like,
2: you're not happy.
1: No, I was furious. I was furious, but he was in the doghouse for a little bit.
2: What's he got to do to get out?
1: Well, he's cooking dinner, he's cleaning, he's doing all the things.
2: Yeah.
1: I reckon there'd be a lot of people over the weekend get themselves in a little bit of mischief. You get yourself in the doghouse,
2: don't you? I've been constantly in the doghouse, and I didn't think I was in the doghouse till today. When I got a meme, you know, an Instagram meme about how hard my wife is working and how she needs some support. It was a passive aggressive meme, and I'm like, oh, okay. I didn't realise it was an issue, but I was, and so I
1: so you're in the doghouse from the weekend.
2: I think I'm going home. I think a lot of people are in the doghouse now. You don't have to. Your partners. It doesn't have to happen from this weekend, but relationships can cause angst.
1: Yeah.
2: You just look at someone the wrong way, you can get in the doghouse in my camp. Like, you know, it's tone and delivery is the thing that causes my downfall.
0: Can you give us an example of something that would put you in the doghouse?
2: Oh, the boys were crying as we went to the shops on Saturday, and I just said, what are you doing? Stop enabling them. Just let them go. But it's the way I said it caused...
1: Mine is communication. A lot of
2: you're an over communicator.
1: No,
2: or a lack
1: he's a lack of. Gets in too late. He wonders why I'm angry at him.
2: And hasn't told
1: you. And then he goes, I got home at 5 a.m. That's not that late.
2: Yeah,
1: mate. That's late.
2: He's got a lot of work to do.
1: He does.
2: There's a lot of areas of growth in his life at the moment.
1: But I want to hear about all of you, Brisbane, Queensland. I want to hear about who is in the doghouse. Why are you in the doghouse? Or is your partner
2: you know
1: in the
2: doghouse for not like for refusing to let them bring the garbage bins in, or the ladies in my house. I said, no, I'll bring the bins in. No, we want to do it.
1: You got in the doghouse
2: I got in the doghouse one day for that.
0: Interesting.
2: I know. 133.53, why is your partner in the doghouse? Give us a call. We want to hear them. It's an honest, you can be anonymous. We just want to hear what they've done wrong.
0: 133.53, why are you in the doghouse?
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6: 92.5 Triple M Gold, Gold Coast traffic.
7: Slow going on the M1 southbound from Yatala through Narang, and it's heavy northbound through Narang and through Oxenford. There's a breakdown northbound in the shoulder before Attenborough Road, Pimpamar, and one southbound after Smith Street, Arundel. We've got flash flooding, Lawrence Drive, Narang, Saganto Drive, Helensvale between Greygum Street and Helensvale Road. Old Coach Road has flooding too between Talabudra Creek Road and Kingsmore Boulevard. 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

0: Triple M's Rush Hour, Dobbo, Elliot on the sick list today. So Georgie Parker's filling in. My name's also Josh Olek, also filling in. At the moment, we're asking, why are you in said jog house? Like Bluey?
1: Yeah, Bluey loves the doghouse. Georgie's partner
2: kicked me out over the weekend.
1: Just dreadful. I mean that seriously. He should have gone.
2: He kicked me out because he got the dates wrong for his lad's trip and wanted the weekend with his boys in the house. It's magic round. There's nowhere for me to go.
1: Well, your friends looked after you.
2: Yeah, Dobbo got me a night in the Intercontinental.
0: Ooh, beautiful.
2: Very nice stuff. Rodney from Bell Bird Park. You're always in the doghouse, it seems.
3: Yeah, hey, guys. My doghouse doesn't have a door. Once you're in it, you're trapped. So my question is, how do you get out of it? Because
2: the worst Dobbo thing is
3: you think you're getting out of it,
1: yep.
3: And then you sit there with a smile on your face, and then you find out it's even worse than what it first
2: you
3: was.
2: You smiled wrong,
1: mate,
2: Rodney. That's what you did.
1: I've got to be honest with you. You can have days where you're looking at your phone and you get asked a question and you're a bit distracted by your phone, that can send me to the Xander zone real quick.
0: I felt that really
3: I think I looked the wrong way and I get sent to the Xander zone.
1: Yeah. Rodney, how long you been married for, mate?
3: It depends. How long do you class that with the doghouse involved?
1: Yeah. Just keep your head up. Make sure you say good morning. You make sure you try and do and offer help and support.
0: Good question, actually. Rodney, when was the last thing you did something nice for your missus?
3: All the time.
1: Yeah.
0: Example?
3: But breathing the wrong way, that's not the nice thing. But no.
1: I got in trouble for slamming the I got in trouble for slamming the microwave door too loud.
2: That's
1: like,
2: fair
1: you know,
2: enough.
1: Like there is issues. Everyone's got their own axe to carry.
0: Does Amity know you're going to be talking about all this today?
1: No, probably not.
2: Rodney, I hope you get air conditioning put in.
1: You am.
2: Brendan, tell us about your doghouse experience.
4: I acquired two of them skill test machines, the claw with the tea bears and the chocolates, and I didn't tell the wife I was getting it. And then their mate turned up with the two machines and she went a bit cray-cray.
1: Yeah,
2: there's a lot to unpack here. Well, firstly,
1: can I come over?
2: did you buy them for like to make money off of?
4: Well, no, but COVID hit, and I decided I'd fill it with toilet paper and put it at the front of my house, and started charging people $2 for $3 for three goes of winning toilet paper.
1: I love you, Brendan. I love you,
4: and
1: mate.
4: And then the wife got cracked it.
1: Yeah.
4: And then I had to donate the money to charity.
2: How much was it?
4: Because it was a couple hundred bucks.
0: Come on.
1: See, I love that. You know, you're an entrepreneur.
0: Yeah.
1: And I love entrepreneurs. They make, you know, have you still got the machines?
4: Yeah, I still do.
0: Have you still got the bog rolls? Because they're still lasting, right?
1: Yeah. Well,
4: there's plenty in our house.
2: That is a hilarious thing to buy.
1: I think it's a great thing.

0: doghouse?
1: Oh, a couple of weeks.
2: Yeah.
1: She got over it.
2: Yeah, they get over it eventually. You just got a
1: happy life, apparently, eh?
2: Not always.
1: No.
2: Your life ain't that happy always. They're happy. No.
3: Somewhere
1: well, they say, happy house, happy spouse, isn't it, Dobbo?
2: Yeah. No, we don't. I don't agree with that either. No.
3: Somewhere Amity's got a shiver up her spine and she doesn't quite know why. Oh,
2: mate, I'm the one who's got to worry, not her.
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6: Slow southbound from Yatala on the M1 this afternoon. If you're heading for Brisbane, be aware there's been a multi-vehicle crash that's got the M1 northbound closed before the Logan River Bridge in Beenleigh. So diversions are in place via the off-ramps. Traffic's back to Stanmore Road in Yatala and crews could be there for quite some time. There's flooding this afternoon, Somerset Drive, Mudjerabar. So that's closed now between Bonogan Road and Franklin Drive. When a child is in hospital, Ronald McDonald House gives their family a community of support, warm meals and a place to rest, because when a child is sick or injured, family stays. 92.5 Triple M Gold, the Gold Coast's original.
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13: 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Who's in? And the big names left out. Southeast drenching. Our meteorologist Tony Auden on when we can expect a reprieve. And after a failed tower attempt, could we see a Trump golf course on the coast? 7 News at 6.
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0: Triple M's Rush Hour with Dobbo and Elliot. No Elliot today, he's on the sick list, but filling in today is the wonderful Georgie Parker.
1: Yeah, one of the great stories to come out of Origin and is Sam Walker. He's from the nation's capital.
2: I knew you were going to talk to him as soon as I saw his name down, and I saw Billy spoke about how he's from Ipswich, west of Brisbane. It gives him goosebumps picking him. I knew you were going to find him to talk to
1: him. Well, their family, his mum and dad, Ben and Kylie, are really dear friends of mine. Jackson, Tyson and Charlie's sister, great people. And I know Sam really well. And so we've seen this kid coming, went to Hippy Grammar, really well-mannered, really good kid.
2: Hard worker.
1: Hard worker.
2: Yeah.
1: And he's had his knockers. Well, not anymore. He wears the number 7 for Queensland next Wednesday night, and I caught up with him exclusively for Triple M.
3: Sam Walker, Origin halfback. Congratulations, mate.
4: Thanks, mate. Nah, it's really special. I'm, looking forward to getting into camp and getting after it.
3: Where were you last night? I think you farmed seafood maybe with mum and dad, and then you get the phone call. Can you talk about that?
4: Yeah, it was, I was sort of just out having dinner with the family. Mum, dad, siblings were there, and, uncle was there with his kids as well, and sort of watching a bit of, having dinner and watching the footy, and then, sort of saw the phone ring, and got told, I was able to go back there. They were pretty excited to see what was sort of said. And, when I broke it to them, they were obviously, so stoked.
3: How's the week been? I mean, there's been so much speculation. Once Tommy went down, there's so much speculation about who would be the halfback. I mean, I understand you're at the Roosters, but did you hear any of that noise and all the commentary last week? And was it playing on your mind a little?
4: Nah, it was, so it probably helped a fair bit being in Sydney. Didn't have to see as much of it. Yeah, I think it just sort of just trying to play my footy, and then the rest sort of takes care of itself.
3: What about from Ipswich? I mean, it's such a proud rugby league town. You grew up there, you spent your life, and Alan Langer is a number 7, another Ipswich bloke, gets to wear that 7 jersey. That must mean something to you.
4: Yeah, for sure. It's really special. Obviously coming from Ipswich, really proud of where I'm from and what they've done for me. And I'm really looking forward to be able to represent not just Queensland, but obviously Ipswich as well there.
3: Your dad and your uncles, and obviously your mum, all league people that love it. How special is this for your family?
4: Yeah, it's huge. Yeah, obviously parents are over the moon. Obviously all the hard work and sacrifice they had to put in as well, it's also all paid off. And obviously grandparents, everyone as well, they're all so stoked as well. And really excited for me.
3: What's your expectations? What are you thinking? I mean, you've watched a lot of Origin, I've seen you at Origin, you've been in the camp. What are you most excited for?
4: I'm really looking forward to the week, sort of getting to know a lot of the boys, and I'm really looking forward to that. And then obviously the game, you watched it for so long, and to be able to be a part of it now is something I'm really looking forward to.
3: Can I just ask about the Kurt Capewell Sam Walker connection? I mean, you guys always wanted to play football together. Kurt, obviously very close to your family, kicked the football a lot in the backyard, but now this is, it's real. Like, you guys get to play that game you always dreamt about.
4: Yeah, it's obviously really exciting, sort of growing up with him there, being family friends for a very long time, and being able to watch him play against him for a few years now, and to finally be able to play together, it's going to be, pretty special.
3: Your dad was pretty rapt about that. That was the big thing he was talking about this morning, about you and Kurt, but getting to play together.
4: Yeah, for sure. It's, I think we've sort of grown up with Kurt ever since he was sort of a kid as well, and to see him be able to represent Queensland for so long, and now to be able to, to do it with him now would be, something even more special.
3: I know your dad and your family have always been heroes, but who was your idol? Like, if you looked at, modelled yourself off halves, did you used to watch somebody's game and think, geez, I want to be like that?
4: There's obviously a fair few halves sort of in the NRL. Thurston's obviously a big one that sort of been a Queenslander, watching him over the number of years is someone that you've always sort of looked up to. And there's so many great ones that I've sort of been able to follow.
3: Enjoy camp and look forward to next Wednesday.
4: Thanks, mate. Thanks, guys.
1: Oh, how good.
2: Always one of the 4 debutants. I tell you what, there's nothing better than getting that phone call. You know when you're getting the phone call from the coach.
1: Mate, he was at New Farm Seafood. He was over at New Farm Seafood with his mum and dad. They were last night. I wish I'd rung him last night. I spoke to his dad, Ben, this morning, and he's just so happy. They're just so happy.
2: They'd be thrilled. It's a whole family thing when things like this happen. Because
1: we got on the drink in New York last year, and Ben told me that Sam was going to play Origin.
2: Did you believe him?
1: Nah, well, Sam's a good footballer, very good footballer, but I just thought, anyway, he's got his, he's got his time now, so let's let him go. Max Plath, a little later after 5, Josh, so I'm looking forward to talking to him as well.
0: Dobbo, you're about to compete with everybody, though. 1-3-3-5-3 if you want to have a go at the quiz to end all quizzes next.
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8: 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Gold Coast traffic.
9: Good afternoon. A multi-vehicle accident has the M1 northbound closed before the Logan River Bridge in Beenleigh. There are diversions in place via the off-ramps. Traffic's right back to Ormo and crews could be on site there for quite some time. There's a breakdown on the M1 northbound before Attenborough Road, Pimpama. One southbound in the shoulder up to Smith Street, Arundel. Old Coach Road has flooding between Talabudgera Creek Road and Kingsmore Boulevard. Fiji Airways is on sale now from June. 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
4: 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Southeast drenching, our meteorologist Tony Auden on when we can expect a reprieve. And after a failed tower attempt, could we see a Trump golf course on the coast? 7 News at 6.
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13: Hey there, I'm Tessa Randello. The Treasurer's calling out an unhinged scare campaign on tax changes announced in the budget. The latest news poll results showing that less than half of Aussies believe they'll be better off following the latest announcements. Jim Chalmers saying that's not surprising, given the comments being made by political opponents and commercial interests. A passenger has been detained and banned from all Qantas flights after allegedly biting an attendant. The Melbourne to Dallas flight was forced to divert because of the man's behaviour. The 45-year-old accused of shouting, swearing and ignoring safety instructions from the crew. Aussie authorities are working with other countries following an Ebola outbreak in a couple of African countries. The World Health Organization has called it a public health emergency. Briefly, new research shows Aussie businesses are using casual workers more as they deal with rising costs. And four people have been safely evacuated after two fighter planes crashed mid-air at a US shop.
14: Quality car batteries. 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
13: Dylan Edwards has copped a tough Origin call with Laurie Daly leaving him out of the blue side for game one. But the New South Wales coach says it's not a form issue. He just wants James Tedesco's style at fullback.
15: So just with what we want to do when we have the ball, I think we need to do a bit more. And that's not to say Dylan doesn't do that.
13: Billy Slater's backed youth and form, naming Sam Walker to debut at halfback for Queensland. Kalen Ponga's beaten Reece Walsh to the number one jersey.
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17: Cloudy with rain and the chance of a thunderstorm. Tomorrow, another cloudy, showery day with a top of 25 degrees. Wednesday, a possible shower. And Thursday, partly cloudy. 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
19: It's the quiz that puts you against this guy.
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19: On Triple M's Rush Hour, this is Dobbo versus everyone. And here's your host, Elliot.
21: Josh Olick. No, it's Georgie Parker actually today filling in.
20: I don't actually know why he got an opener done with his name. And here's the host, Elliot Lovejoy.
22: You're
20: reading some questions out, mate. You're not the host, right? You know, like.
22: He's trying to push for another part of his career.
20: He just wants, some validation. That's all right. Well, Elliot, you're a big part of this show, and we're not missing you one bit.
21: All right, up for grabs today. We've got a double pass to Iron Maiden, the Burning Ambition movie, which is great. Great work.
20: Yeah. All right, who we got? Mark from Bray Park. Hello, my friend. How are you, mate?
23: Very good. Thanks, mate. How are you?
20: All right. How bad is this weather? There's money in mud, but if you're on the roads, the pits.
23: Yeah, mate, not good. Good for ducks.
20: Good for ducks.
22: Good for ducks.
20: Let's hope I can win today because I got rolled.
22: He's tired. I reckon you could be on for a chance here, Mark. He's been working all weekend. Had a too few many froths over the weekend, maybe.
20: Hey. So, no.
21: George's coming out swinging.
22: All right, Mark, let's get into it. I'll get you to go first, mate. Delta Goodrum placed what position at this year's Eurovision?
23: Third.
22: Came fourth, mate.
20: You got fourth.
22: Close. Yeah. All right, Dobbo, your turn. What instrument did an Australian man play to help rescuers locate him after being missing for a week in a remote mountain region in Taiwan?
20: Well, there's a great song, Moving to the Beat. It's just a soul kind of feeling. Moving to the beat. It's a saxophone, baby.
21: Wow.
20: You play the saxophone, or you... Wife plays
21: my wife's a professional saxophone player.
20: She's very good. Yeah.
21: Very good.
20: So am I in my earlier years.
22: All right.
20: 1-0.
22: You're a league fan, Mark?
23: Okay, let's go.
22: How many debutants were listed in Queensland Origin side for game one?
23: Let's go with four.
22: Correct. Dobby put five up. He would have got that one, right?
20: Well, I thought Finny Fuiaki's here as well.
22: Well, I've got four listed here.
20: Okay. Well, four it is.
22: He's a reserve. He's
20: in the squad. Anyway, okay, go on. 1-1.
22: All right. What destination was a Qantas flight travelling to when it was diverted after a passenger allegedly bit a flight attendant?
20: Look, I'm going to have a punter's guess, and I don't know. I know it was leaving Melbourne. I suspect it was going to Bali.
22: Incorrect. It was on the long haul. It stopped over in Tahiti on its way to Dallas.
20: What are they doing? I mean, ferals don't go to Dallas. They only go to Bali.
22: I don't know. You go to Dallas sometimes. Yeah. All right, Mark, what is the state animal emblem of Queensland?
23: Oh, I'd like to say cane toe, but that's not right.
21: That's the wrong button, actually. It should be cane toe.
20: Can I answer it? Koala.
22: Correct, mate.
21: Ooh. Do we give him the point for that?
22: No, he doesn't get the point.
20: For me to win. This is for me to win.
22: All right. Dobbo, what year did Queensland officially become a separate colony from New South Wales?
20: Are you serious? I have no idea.
22: Well, you need to know that to win the quiz. Otherwise, Mark's getting these tickets.
20: Would it be 1859?
21: What? History buff over
20: here.
21: That's
20: just how I just remembered it. It came back to me. 1859. But you know what? I'm a good bloke, so I want to give Mark the tickets anyway. But I win today. I win today.
21: Thank you. Mark, you want to know a secret? Our producer definitely put the answer up on the screen.
20: No, she did not. She did not.
21: Although it continues to be dumb. So.
20: No, I win.
22: He's
20: I win.
22: I'll He's give a you cheater. The tickets well anyway. Done, Mark. Thanks for playing. Yeah,
21: enjoy Iron Man, mate. It's Triple M's Rush Hour with Dobbo and Elliot. Aussies abroad. What are they up to?
20: Yeah, they are up to plenty. But I also, before we finish there, starting from tomorrow, we are going to have this unbelievable initiative that takes and transpires at 5 o'clock. So celebrating our state this Queensland Day on June the 6th, we have a big initiative and announcement tomorrow. So you Very need big. To listen at the top of five tomorrow. We're celebrating our state this Queensland on June the 6th for Queensland Day. Oh, yeah. And Triple M, you need to listen tomorrow because guess what? Even I want this prize. Even I want it. Just letting you know.
21: Triple M's Rush Hour, Dobbo and Elliot. Elliot's on the sick list, so Georgie Parker's filling in.

0: Triple M's Rush Hour, Dobbo and Elliot. No Elliot today. He's got a sick day after weekend of Magic Round. Wonder where he's, what he's doing with that, Dobbo.
1: Let's not draw
2: conclusions.
1: Yeah, we don't want to say that they're linked.
2: He worked hard. But there are eyebrows raised.
0: Just like you, Georgie Parker. Thank you for filling in today.
2: That's it. And, well, I love when Australians travel and we don't always have great reputations, do we?
1: As a general rule, we're going along well, then some feral goes. I mean, planes are a real trap.
2: Yes, because what happens is people sit there, particularly international flights, they sit there and nothing tastes better than an airport beer. Your first one. Well, it's a great beer. You're about to go on holidays.
0: That's what it is.
2: Everything's excited. And then the second beer comes along, the third, the fourth, the fifth, and then suddenly you're on the plane. Might have had a sleeper. Don't know what happened here. But from a Qantas flight from Melbourne to Dallas, it got diverted to Tahiti because a passenger allegedly bit a flight attendant mid-flight. Now, there's a bit of audio prior to the biting.
3: We need you to behave yourself.
4: Bro, I was
1: just
4: about to walk up.
3: No, you're carrying on like a bloody
1: two-bob. Yeah, you say I just want a vodka.
2: He said he was in the bathroom.
1: And trying to light a bunger up. That was his first problem. But that went out in 1982 that you could smoke on aeroplanes. Okay? So that's the first thing that probably, you know, like not great.
2: I like the flight attendant. You're carrying on like a bloody two-bob watch. I've never heard that one
1: when
2: before.
1: When he fanged the flight attendant, that's when they said, righto, enough's enough. And like, If you fang someone, you should be punched in the head. I mean, like, seriously, biting is the worst thing anybody can do. Like, it is, you just don't bite. And for this old mate to think, oh, you know what I'm going to do? I'm going to bite a flight attendant.
2: So apparently what happened was he gets taken to the back of the plane. Somebody reclined near him or reclined his seat. He didn't like it. He woke up startled, apparently got this guy in a headlock and then
1: it erupted.
2: Then it erupted and then he gets sent off. Via Tahiti, this plane, and then all these planes are going over to Dallas.
1: He ain't going to Dallas. No. He's not making Dallas.
2: Well, no, he's now on the no-fly list with Qantas. Yeah. So good luck getting home, mate. And all these people are missing their connecting flights because the guy decided to bite the flight attendant.
1: Yeah, he needs to pay for all those. You know, that's the thing. I mean, can't we just get to the point where you just cuff a bloke at the back of the plane and just say, mate, you can wait till we get to Dallas and we're going to deal with you. I mean, I don't really think diverting. I mean, that's the people who connecting flights, they all miss that because some bloke has just got the first beer in an airport. No, that's the reason why there shouldn't be any first beers. He is a prime example why there's no first beer at airports, in my opinion. Can't be trusted.
2: It's a good beer. It is a good beer.
1: Even if you bite a bloke on the ass.
2: Do you bite blokes on the ass?
1: No.
0: Yeah, Dobbo speaking from experience. No.
1: And if anybody fanged me, look out. The jukes are up.
2: It's quite a thing. I've never seen. I'd really love to witness one of these things. You see these all the time online. No, I've never seen anything untoward happen on a plane. I've never seen people get angry about who's sitting in their seats or anyone like blocking someone from reclining, all these things. I've never seen that. And I'd really like to. And
1: well,
2: Todd Goldstein.
1: The reason why is because it doesn't happen in business.
0: Yeah, I was about to say,
1: it doesn't happen in business.
0: You,
1: business class, we don't get. With the real people up the back, we get it all the time. I've seen it plenty of times.
2: Points, guys. I work hard for them.
0: You know who's a man of the people? Max Plack.
1: Bloody oath he is.
0: Maroon's debutant.
2: It won't be anymore.
0: That's true. We're going to be catching up with him a little bit later. Triple M's Rush Hour with Dobbo and Elliot. Georgie Parker filling in.

0: It's Triple M's Rush Hour with Dubbo and Elliot. No Elliot today. He is on the sick list. We've got our wonderful friend, Georgie Parker, in the studio instead. State of Origin debutant, Dubbo?
1: Yes.
0: Yeah, Max Platt. He's going to be on the show a little bit later.
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3: Three big stories that matter across the state and, well, one of the biggest, I think, in
1: it's
3: this state,
1: yeah.
3: His state of origin list have been named. And, well, there's no bigger name in league than Reece Walsh.
1: Yeah.
3: He will not be playing in Origin.
1: He's out of game one. And I think it's a brave decision, but the right decision. His form has been patchy and he's been injured. Kalen Ponga is a very good fullback.
3: Absolutely.
1: Let him go.
3: That's it. And, of course, there's a few debutants in the side. There's four debutants playing for Queensland. And, well, five Dolphins. That's the most important for me.
1: You've got to stop with your bias on your Dolphins. Seriously.
3: No, but like one of the great stories is Flegler.
1: Oh, mate,
3: that is
1: unbelievable.
3: An unbelievable story. We've had him on the show when he came back from this, what he thought was going to be career-ending shoulder injury, but he's in the side playing for his state once again. And, of course, the State of Origin is going to be playing on Wednesday, May 27th at a Core Stadium in Sydney.
1: You'll hear that right here on Triple M. Plane shows are not my favourite thing, and this is the reason why. In Idaho, of all places, two US Navy fighter jets, and this vision is horrific, have collided midair, a gunfighter skies air show. Now, they were EA-18G Growler jets. I love a Growler.
3: Do we know what that is?
1: Well, that's a Growler.
0: Yeah.
1: We love a Growler. I'm a big fan of a Growler. All four crew absolutely safely ejected now and parachuted to the ground before impact.
0: The vision is crazy.
1: It is crazy to watch.
0: It feels like AI, doesn't it?
1: It does. And I'm like, up goes those two planes. I don't even know or can't even begin to know what a Growler's cost is, but it's in the millions.
0: Mm.
1: And from there, they absolutely were safe to sound the four pots. Air shows, not my favourite thing. Not my favourite thing. Either is Eurovision, as a matter of fact.
3: Well, Australia isn't involved in Eurovision for some way, and I feel as though you would have some form of strong opinion on this.
1: Well, I don't think they should, because it's Eurovision.
3: It doesn't make any sense.
1: We don't want to be in Europe.
3: But, I mean, if anyone's going to...
1: We don't want their vision.
3: If anyone's going to represent
1: like
3: us, Delta's a good person to do it. She came fourth.
1: Fourth? If you're not first, you're last.
3: I mean, I don't understand...
1: Who won? Let me guess.
3: I don't understand how it votes. Bulgaria scored 516 points, so that was their first Eurovision victory. Delta came fourth. My favourite result of the night, though, the UK, because if we can't win it, we just don't want the UK winning it, and they came last.
1: Well, that's a good thing.
3: They're not even in Euro
1: either. Delta sang a song called Eclipse. What happened to that song?
0: Innocent Eyes is the one you're going for.
1: The song that she sings, Give Me Love. Da, na, na, na, na.
3: I've never
0: this
3: heard that.
0: This is Dobbo's audition for a Eurovision
1: Hang
0: right
1: on,
0: here.
1: Just wait.
0: You're not getting
3: without
0: enough
3: you.
1: Because it could be
3: well, Born,
1: yeah,
3: without,
1: born
3: you.
1: Without You.
3: Born
1: yeah.
3: Without You. Da, da, da.
1: Yeah, that's it.
3: I could go over there too, mate.
1: If she'd done that, then maybe, just maybe. And I mean, I have got Delta on my
3: playlist.
1: On my, yeah, of course. Let me just go.
3: Gee, she looks good for her age. Tell you that.
0: This is
1: like
0: the least Triple M conversation that
1: I was
0: ever
1: like born to try. If I was born to try.
3: I said born this way like she's Lady Gaga.
0: You know who else is born to try?
1: Yeah.
0: Max Platt.
1: Bloody oak is. Sorry for the pivot on Delta.
0: Anyway, he's on Triple M's Rush Hour. Dubbo and Elliot with Georgie Parker next.
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5: Good afternoon. There's been a multi-vehicle crash on the M1 now northbound before Merrimbina Drive in Ormo. Traffic's back to Pimpama. Also, a crash has the M1 northbound closed before Logan River Bridge in Beenleigh with diversions in place via City Road. Crews could be on site there for quite some time. There's flash flooding Lawrence Drive, Narang, and Saganto Drive, Helensvale, between Grey Gum Street and Helensvale Road. 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

0: Triple M's Rush Hour, Dubbo and Elliot. No, Elliot, today he's on the sick list. Friend of the show, Georgie Parker's filling in.
1: And we're a better show for it. We're a better show for Georgie being here.
2: I could see your nose growing.
1: No, it's a lot smaller than yours, my friend. So can we just... Max Plath, love him. You'd want your daughter to date this bloke. You know, he's such a gentleman and a great fella. Comes from an unbelievable family out in the Bay Area. Wynnum boy, plays for the Dolphins now. His dad's a former Bronco. His brother plays for Wynnum in the Queensland Cup, but he's now a Queenslander. He's named as the number 13, and I caught up with him for Triple M.
3: Max Plath, starting number 13 for Queensland. Dreams do come true, mate.
4: They do, eh? It's unreal getting the call from Billy last night and him letting me know that I'll be starting, and yeah,
3: just
4: unreal.
3: In shock, were you a bit? I mean, we talked about it on Friday night. I said you were a lock-in, and you obviously had been talked about the last couple of years. The ACL obviously played a role last year, but then the waiting game over the weekend, it would have had to play on your mind.
4: Yeah, it did. You know, I was checking my phone every 2 minutes all weekend, and yeah, no, it was unreal, mate. I was hoping maybe just getting the squad somewhere, and yeah, to get the starting position is just a dream come true.
3: Huge. Number 13, it's where you like to play. It's a great story. I suppose in a lot of ways your old man should have played for Origin, and circumstances we all know well what happened with the injury and everything like that, but it's a bit of a legacy. I mean, I feel like as much as this jersey for you, it also is for your family as well, and they're a league family. It's a bit like Sam Walker. They're a league family. It must have been special sharing it with your mum and dad.
4: Yeah, it was super special. Couldn't get dad off the phone after I told him. He was so stoked. Yeah, it means a lot to my family. You know, they love their rugby league, and they're all going to be coming down to watch me play, that's for sure.
3: Did you go to many Origins as a kid?
4: No, not really. One that sticks out to me was a series where Dozer scored that charge down try around the field. I was in that corner for that game, and no, mainly just home with family watching on the couch. That was kind of where I was pretty special to watch the games growing up.
3: Geez, the Dolphins. I mean, it's so many people that you'd like to thank in these. I mean, I know you've got your family and Wynnum, but the Dolphins that really were like, okay, the Bronx, well, they haven't got a place for you, we want you, and your football's gone from length to strength to strength. It's as much their jersey as well, isn't it?
4: Oh, absolutely, yeah. Growing up, my parents doing so much for me, community's doing so much for me, and Wolfie putting heaps of trust in me too, you know. He's making me play big minutes because he's got that faith in me, which she let me know when I gave him a call after Billy gave me a call, and yeah, you know, I owe so much to everyone that's given me this opportunity, so it's going to take with both hands.
3: Max, did a lot of people, when you talk about Origin, what are you most looking forward to? And did you know a lot of the squad that was named?
4: Not personally, not a lot of them. You know, obviously some of the Bronx boys, I was there for a little bit, but, oh yeah, the Dolphins boys. I'm meeting a lot of fresh faces now, and it's unreal. They're all really good lads. And, yeah, it's just means so much to me.
3: So special to be playing for Queensland. I mean, you don't want to play the game before it's actually, but next Wednesday, you just must be already excited.
4: Yeah, I know. I've got to try and contain myself for that game, be 100% ready to go.
3: So this week, what's your expectations? Obviously, Billy's got a plan. He would have spoken to the squad already. It's a very focused sort of group. What are you hoping to take out of it?
4: Look, we haven't talked too much exactly yet, but just play my role in this team. You know, we've got so many great players, and yeah, just play my role and play my natural game, which is working hard and working for my mates. So that's what I want to do.
3: I love what New South Wales have done, that like with Radley, and they've got some blokes like yourself who absolutely love collision and contact. So that's the stuff that you must be looking forward to. Some of the players, Cam Murray and those guys that you'll come up against.
4: Yeah, it's going to be great. They're great players, and yeah, that's the arena.
3: Max Plath, the Queensland Origin player. How good, brother?
4: Thanks, mate.
1: Cheers. Beautiful.
0: Hey, what a conversation with Max Plath, and that is going to be going straight up onto Triple M's listener app. Just search Triple M Rush Hour, Dobbo and Elliot. But there's been some famous Aussies that have made the news over the years.
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0: Coast traffic.
1: We've got a multi-vehicle accident on the M1 northbound before Murrumbina Drive in Ormo, and there's a crash further north. It's got the M1 northbound lanes closed before the Logan River Bridge in Beenleigh. Diversions in place via City Road. Crews are going to have that closed for quite some time. Delays with a single vehicle crash boat is at Narang Road, Witheran, a couple of k's south of Caligarabar Road. Crash report at Tambourine, Oxenford Road, Wongawella, near Timberview Drive. Jackpot wins that start with as little as $2 with a massive $40 million jackpot on the line every 3 minutes. 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
8: Gold Coast's average unleaded price today is around $177 a litre, while some servos are selling it as low as $169. The average for diesel sits around $228. 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
5: 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I thought we'd go and check in with Max Butcher to see what's going on.
6: G'day team. Well, Mayor Tom Tate's got a plan to stop those erosion problems on the Gold Coast's northern beaches. $100 million includes building a new headland. Two air crews have parachuted to safety after their fighter jets collided at an air show in Idaho. Of course, being an air show, everyone had their phones out and the footage is remarkable. And everyone's talking about Queensland's squad for the first Origin. Sam Walker given the nod, but Reece Walsh left out. See you on 7 News at 6.

0: Triple M's Rush Hour, Dubbo and Elliot. Elliot's on the sick list today, so we've got our very good friend in Georgie Parker to fill in. It was an interesting couple of news stories across the weekend. Did you guys see this?
1: Honestly, I was coming up with the boys. I was in the car going home. Bro, all I see, the VY, he's sending it up the road. Bang, he lost the cops all behind him. Lost the smash into the cars, and I'm looking. I go, oh, you're good. The guy was tripping out.
2: What happened after he crashed?
1: Honestly, I just, like, I stopped, I looked, laughed at him and drove off. I can't help him, there's all coppers there. What if I get in trouble? Know what I mean?
2: What do you think about his driving?
1: Pretty
0: Is that not one of the best interviews you've ever heard?
3: What becomes more evident out of that is that when he said, because if he stopped, the coppers might get in trouble.
4: We've got some iconic ones over the course of the time. And do you know what? When you look at the history of where they all are, half of them are from Queensland.
3: Oh, there's always a big presence.
4: One of my favourites is, and I quote this one all the time, what are you up to? Just waiting for a mate.
5: What's going on?
6: I'm just waiting for a mate.
0: Blokes on the like yeah, grass.
3: Well, he's full of diesel. He's backed his car up and taken half the bumper bar off. The spoiler's hanging on the ground and the tires are blowing.
4: Just waiting for him, mate.
3: He doesn't know where he goes. The barking dog is one of the greats of all time. I don't know where it was from, but this is iconic Aussie TV.
7: As soon as they saw me, they came bounding over.
0: The current affair special, yeah. Tracy Grimshaw.
4: That's
0: you.
4: Another one that I quote a little bit too often as well.
0: Go on, do it then.
4: Right now. I'll do that. I haven't had.
0: Yeah.
4: I mean, this is another one that I quote all the time. I'm not going to say sorry.
8: What have your parents had to say, Corey?
9: I haven't really talked to them because every time they call, I don't answer.
8: Are you sorry? Take a few glasses and apologise to us.
9: I'll say sorry, but I'm not taking off my glasses.
3: Because that would forbid. Be just, yeah, that would be dreadful to take them off and look someone in the eye.
4: That party did look a little like a bit of fun.
0: Mate. I'd be interested to know how much of those glasses got sold after the shutter shades.
3: The greatest one of all time, Jess Dry, about 10 years ago, the undies guy is the greatest chat. The plug at Logan,
4: Queensland of the year.
3: Aussie hero.
10: I was in bed sleeping at 2 o'clock this morning. My wife comes in and says, someone ran into the shop. So I jumped in my car and I started chasing him up the road, and then he went down a side street, and then the police were coming. Mate, all I had was me jocks on. I was chasing him up the street, and I'm just like, mate.
1: Honestly, I was coming up with the
3: mate, it's so funny.
4: He's doing God's work.
3: Yeah, he is. And look, we have today as well.
4: Well, apparently he got invited to the Legends Lunch last year.
0: Yeah, he was actually here.
3: I never met him. I would have liked to have met that bloke.
4: We'll get him into the next one. No, but
3: we are done.
0: Yeah.
3: Elliot. Thank you, Josh Olick. We appreciate your time. We are back tomorrow from 4. And remember, at 5 o'clock tomorrow, huge announcement.
4: You want to listen to that.
3: You want to listen. It's as big an announcement we've ever had on Rush Hour, and it involves everyone in the state. You all get an opportunity. It's not just Brisbane or the metropolitan areas, whether or not anywhere in Queensland. If you listen to the Rush Hour, you're a big chance. Georgie Park, appreciate you.
4: Thank you for having me, Dobbo.
3: Olick, legend.
0: See you later.
3: Hey, stay safe on the roads. And remember, as they say, when the wheat's ripe, keep the headers rolling in the paddock. We'll see you tomorrow from 4 on the Rush Hour.
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14: 92.5 Triple M Gold, Gold Coast Traffic.
15: Still dealing with a multi-vehicle accident on the M1 northbound before Mirambina Drive in Ormo. A crash has the northbound lanes closed before the Logan River Bridge in Beenleigh. There are delays with a single vehicle accident, Beaudesert Narang Road, Witheran, a couple of k's south of Caligrabar Road. Also a single vehicle crash, Tambourine, Oxenford Road, Wongawellen around Timberview Drive. Australia's biggest Keno jackpot is yours for the taking with $40 million on the line every 3 minutes. Your dream win could be just one play away. 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
14: Hey there, I'm Tessa Randello. A Resolve poll out today has put opposition leader Angus Taylor as the preferred PM over Anthony Albanese. It comes after major tax reforms in Labor's budget just 6 days ago. Assistant Productivity Minister Andrew Lee telling ABC changes were a good move.
15: Look, the important thing is that we're doing work to get more Australians into a home of their own and to make the tax system sustainable in the way that we can continue to deliver income tax relief like the 5 income tax cuts we've delivered so far.
14: While more than half of respondents say they'll be worse off due to tax changes in the news poll, but Labor continued to hold the primary vote. Donald Trump is warning Iran that the clock is ticking as talks to end the war stall. Comes after the US president had a phone call with the Israeli prime minister. Briefly, a man's been detained in Tahiti after allegedly biting an attendant's arm on a Qantas flight from Melbourne to Dallas. And another price hike, Optus has increased costs by $5 today after similar increases from Telstra and Vodafone.
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14: Some big moves from the Maroons and New South Wales coaches with teams announced today. Billy Slater naming four debutants in his side, which doesn't include Reece Walsh. The Queensland coach says they feel really confident about Sam Walker being the best option to play halfback.
17: I can just imagine him in the backyard dreaming of playing for Queensland with number seven on his back. So it gives me chills sort of thinking about it.
14: James Tedesco won the fullback position for the Blues, while Mitch Moses partners Nathan Cleary in the halves.
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19: Cloudy with rain and the chance of a thunderstorm. Tomorrow, another cloudy, showery day with a top of 25 degrees. Wednesday, a possible shower. And Thursday, partly cloudy. 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
25: Well, I tell you what, you do want to be listening. If you don't listen in the mornings, make sure you're listening tomorrow morning. Not only Robbie Williams tickets, but you'll hear shortly how you can get the State of Origin one. No bigger game over the next couple of weeks. It is huge.
23: No one else is doing that for you.
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24: Flights are com, NMA.
23: Just
24: tickets
23: by nominating your mate.
24: And we give away the first entrant tomorrow morning.
23: So make sure you're registered now. Full details on the way here in the second serve. It's good to be back. I wasn't here on Friday, team.
25: Yeah.
24: You're running half level.
23: Thank you for allowing me that Friday off. It hurt. It sucked. I've got the full breakdown of my 100-mile race, which I did complete over the weekend. And I now have elephant knees.
24: You do, elephantitis.
25: You do. Yeah. While you were running, we were dealing at home, and I do feel sorry for my wife. She had to explain to Nana and Granddad how to get a show on their television over FaceTime, and it took probably every part of 3.5 hours.
23: Geez. I think I'd rather run through Blue Mountains again.
24: Yeah, exactly. And I've got a new arrival, arriving today, actually, and I've got to set up the home for it, just make sure it's ready and cozy. So it feels welcome.
23: Oh, we'll find out what his name is, what his likes and dislikes are.
24: He's very sexy.
23: It's all coming up for you here on the second serve of 92.5 Triple M Gold Breakfast with Liesl Jones, Liam and Spider.

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3: Over the weekend, Dutton Ranch was released. So a part of Yellowstone, mm-hmm. you know, like Land Man Territory, all those shows. And Nana and Grandad love watching them, and so do we. And we're flicking through the TV yesterday and found Dutton Ranch. So we like got Nana and Grandad on the phone and said, look, Dutton Ranch is released. Make sure you plug in.
4: Yeah.
3: 3.5 hours later on FaceTime, talking Nana and Grandad. So we didn't get to watch it because we're walking them through how to get it on their TV.
4: Oh.
3: For some reason, and like Sheree runs everything, you know, like, you know, with Netflix, you're allowed to so many TVs and stuff like that. So Sheree has all their accounts. But here is just one minute of the 3,500, I mean the 3.5 hours, and I'm hoping I did all the beeps.
5: Okay, we go back to the remote, Nana. Nana, look at your phone, Nana. Nana, you've got to look at your phone to see what I can see. What does it say under it?
6: Exactly there.
5: See where the house button is? Up the top, up, yes, yeah. Go back to the remote, Nana.
6: No.
5: They're all apps. I need to come to the remote, please, Nana.
6: Keeps coming up to that, eh? Don't go anywhere. You think I'm going to?
5: Yeah, go there. Click on that.
6: Oh,
5: there you go. So there you go. You're back on Sky now. You weren't on Sky. When you're on Sky, only use your Sky remote. So.
6: But over, it's got Dutton Ranch came up.
5: Yes, well, there you go. Stop. Don't press anything. Use your arrows gently. Arrow. Go
4: gently.
5: Press to the right. Arrow.
7: Oh, yeah.
5: Keep going. Keep going. Oh. Right, now wait. There we go.
6: Watch series one, episode one.
5: There we go. Now you can press enter.
4: Nana, you're saying, mate. I'm the one that has to put up with it. that's funny.
3: It was painful. Oh. It was 3.5 hours.
4: Oh,
3: they finally. I haven't rung them to see if they enjoyed the
4: three
3: show.
4: Three and a half hours.
3: I so hope they enjoyed it.
4: I'm just shocked that Sheree swears to Nana and Grandad.
3: Oh,
4: and they swear too.
3: It's a photo finish between. Oh, you wait to see.
4: Oh, that's shocking.
3: You wait to hear her brother. Her brother, really? Her brother would not be allowed on radio.
4: Oh, that's terrible.
3: No.
4: See, at least I don't have to do that with my stepdad, Brian, bought a new MacBook Air. They went into the Brisbane City Apple store to do one of those classes.
3: Oh.
4: So I offloaded my responsibility of teaching Brian his new MacBook Air and just sent him to the Apple store in Brisbane.
3: Imagine those people, they must get so frustrated.
8: My mate's dad, this wasn't my dad, my mum and dad are pretty good with tech, my mate's dad got on Facebook.
4: Oh no.
8: And that classic mistake of not understanding
4: uploading or
8: what your status was, thinking it was the search bar. So he wrote in the thing, like, you know how Facebook has your status, and he's gone trolling for an old, you know, flame from school.
4: And that's his update.
8: Sam is thinking about Deborah Walsh.
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9: You know, multi-vehicle accident earlier this afternoon has the northbound lanes of the M1 closed before the Logan River Bridge and Bean Lee diversions are in place via City Road. That's expected to be closed for quite some time. There are delays with a single vehicle crash Bow Desert and Ring Road Witherin, a couple of k's south of Caligarabar Road, so that's slow both directions. And we've got a crash Tambourine Oxenford Road, Wongawellan at Timberview Drive. 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
3: Big arrival in my house today. It's been a lot of back and forth, a lot of frustrating setbacks and timing and whatnot. And I was supposed to pick it up on Friday, supposed to pick it up Saturday, but today is the day that I have an imminent arrival and I've been prepping furiously.
4: A dog.
3: Oh, I wish. No, I'd love to have a dog. But
4: would
3: it is
4: you?
3: Not. Yeah, of course. But I can't look after it by myself and I work all that sort of stuff. But it's much more expensive than a dog too. I've got a new car.
4: Oh,
3: my car died.
4: It's coming today.
3: Today is the day. I'm very excited. Now, I have been prepping furiously for the arrival of this car because in my, so everyone has their garages, but they're all full of junk. People
4: yeah.
3: don't park their car in the garages. They always just stay in the driveway.
4: It's a bugbear of mine. I hate it.
3: Very frustrating.
4: But that's just.
3: And you technically have two car spots. There's one on the driveway and you can park in the garage, but nobody does that. But I'm going to have two cars there for a little while. So I want to be able to put a car in the garage if I possibly can. Last night, up until very late last night, I was painting walls. So I've been spackfillering all the walls and sanding them all back.
4: And in your garage?
3: In my garage. And then I primed and painted it. And I'm going to put up shelving so that I can get the boxes up so that I can fit my car in. And I've measured how long the car is and the car fits in there. And I can close the garage door just, but I do have to put the boxes up. And my mum texted me yesterday and she said, oh, are you ready for the homecoming? And I'm like, it is like setting up a nursery for this car.
5: No, it's not.
3: I'm prepping yeah. and ready.
4: No,
3: I'm going to look after
4: no,
3: it.
4: I like it. It
3: yeah,
4: is.
3: See?
4: Absolutely.
3: Look after your belongings.
4: Yeah.
3: Mine has all sun damage on the back because it's been sitting
4: yeah.
3: outside. I don't want that to happen to my new car.
4: Have you got, so you've set the nursery up.
3: I have, yeah.
5: It's not, we're not calling Liesl.
3: It is a nursery.
5: We're not calling Liesl's garage a nursery.
3: I'm keeping
4: absolutely.
3: It inside.
5: We are
3: it's
5: not.
3: It's not going out in the cold.
4: Oh.
3: It's
4: yeah.
3: not going to stay in the rain.
4: Yeah, it's not going to get wet. It's
3: nah,
4: not going to get muddy.
3: Nah, it's going to be
5: have you got
3: after.
5: The first month.
3: Yeah, probably.
4: Have you got a baby monitor? Like, have you got
3: oh,
4: a camera?
3: I've got a camera,
4: in,
3: actually,
4: see?
3: Yes,
4: baby
3: in the box.
4: Done.
3: I can put that in there, yep.
4: Just, you need that in there just
3: yeah,
4: in case?
3: Yeah, just to make sure it's all good.
4: Have you got pool noodles on the side of the garage?
3: Oh, I haven't.
4: So
3: but I
4: just
3: can...
4: in case you reverse, just so it doesn't
3: that is great.
4: Scratch or dent.
5: Your baby-proof. Like, yeah, your baby-proof.
3: Oh, baby gates.
5: Yeah.
4: And
3: a
4: also the
3: mm.
4: tennis ball, so you know how far to drive in.
3: Yes.
4: As soon as it hits the windscreen, you know to stop. You've got plenty of room.
3: Good.
4: This is very similar to
3: should
4: a nursery.
3: Should I get a blanket, you know, just in case it hails or something?
5: What were you doing in your kid's nursery?
4: With
5: tennis balls hanging from the room.
4: And pool noodles.
5: If you bump into that, you know you've gone too far.
3: He wanted a tennis player as a son, so he was like, here you go, hit
4: hanging
3: the tennis
4: the
3: ball
4: that's
3: in
4: a
3: your
4: good
3: crib.
4: Idea.
3: Yeah, good idea.
5: Liesl, this, I'm very excited that you're getting a
3: I
5: new
3: know,
5: car.
3: I know, same.
5: But it is not. This is not a nursery,
3: well,
5: right?
3: It is for me. It's very
5: a
3: expensive baby, okay?
4: Have you got a remote? On your garage.
3: I don't. It's going to be manual. So that it will probably last a week and I'll get sick of it. I'll be like, you can stay outside now.
4: That is your
3: it
4: first,
3: cried too much. It just made too much noise.
4: That is your first thing you need.
3: Yes, a remote
4: you
3: garage
4: need a remote
3: door.
4: Garage door.
3: Mm, yep.
5: I'm the only the where it, the comparison will be similar.
3: Yes.
5: Do you ever drop any of your kids bikes?
4: Please, do I have to answer that question?
5: I'm just imagining that first ding or scratch.
3: Yeah. When you take it to the shopping centre and old love just shoves a door in it, yep.
5: Ka-dunk.
3: Oh, you'd be like cry and then you go, oh, well, there we go. It was bound to happen.
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6: Still northbound delays from Ormo on the M1. There's a crash northbound before Mirambina Drive and the northbound lanes are still closed before the Logan River Bridge in Beenleigh after a nasty accident earlier this afternoon. There are delays with a single vehicle accident, both is at Narang Road, Witheran, a couple of k's south of Caligrabar Road, and a single vehicle accident, Tambourine, Oxenford Road, Wongawellan at Timberview Drive. 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
3: The State of Origin teams, they are dropping. Dobbo was bang on the money. They have gone with Sam Walker at 7. Caelan Ponga has been picked in. No Reece Walsh. That's the big story this morning. No Reece Walsh.
4: Now, you follow more rugby than we do. Who would be favourite right now? Looking at those two teams, Dobbo told us that New South Wales could put three teams, but then Queensland. But both teams got a couple of injuries. Both going for a couple of new players as well.
5: Queensland always goes in underdog, don't they?
3: Typically New South Wales will start favourite, I would guess.
5: Yeah.
3: But we'll wait and see.
5: So Teddy and not Dylan Edwards?
3: James Tedesco looks as though he's set to be named at number one in place of Dylan Edwards.
5: Well, that's controversial too. So.
3: Again, Caelan Ponga named at fullback. Hammer will be on one of the wings. Mm. In fact, he's been named at centre, Hamisai Tabuai-Fido. He's been named at centre. Jojo Fifita, the Gold Coast Titans, set to make his Origin debut on the wing. Sam Walker will get the number 7 jumper that was left vacant after Tommy Kulikefu
5: Finifuiaki.
3: Nailed it, Liesl Jones. That was the name that Dobbo couldn't get right this morning. Well done to you. But enough about the teams, because we want to send you.
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4: Yep.
3: Who you would bring with you to State of Origin Game 1. Why? What's special about them?
4: Yep. And you know what? One of you might go for Queensland, one of you might go for New South Wales. It could be your partner.
5: Might be a lifelong dream to take your granddad or something.
3: And then, starting from tomorrow, we will call you. Now, here's where the twist. When we call you, your mate needs to be listening. They then need to call us. We'll give them the length of a song to call back.
4: And not, can you play like November Rain?
3: No.
5: An 8-minute song.
3: We won't give you Blur's 1 minute 53 song two, but we also won't give you the extended version of any Guns N' Roses tunes either.
5: But your mate needs to call us back in the time of that song and you will go in the running
3: to win. So you've got two jobs. Pick the mate that you think is reliable.
5: Mate.
3: And make sure they are listening to 92.5 Triple M Gold all the way till State of Origin Game 1, because we start this tomorrow. The first person will go on the standby list tomorrow.
4: Yep.
3: And then next Monday,
4: it is the easiest way to get there. There's no way known. You know, how would you be able to ring your mate or your partner and say, you know what? I've just won Origin tickets. Oh, where are you going to get there?
5: Can I just make a little suggestion? Mm-hmm. Register now because we've got there's only a handful of people there now.
3: That's it.
5: You register today. You've got big chances that we're going to get you on tomorrow.
3: The regos have opened up now at the Triple M Gold win page. Go and register this morning. Do it now. If you're on the road, pull over.
5: Yep.
3: Pick your most reliable mate. Register. Tell them to lock it in on 92.5 Triple M Gold for the rest of this week and next. And the two of you could be off to State of Origin Game 1 in Sydney on us. It's all thanks to Narang RSL, proudly supporting local junior rugby league and our referee.
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0: No, you wouldn't.
1: I wouldn't.
0: No, you wouldn't.
2: Did you listen to music when you were...
1: The Proclaimers are full of it. There is no way. I don't care if it's the best person in the world. You're not walking 500 miles for anybody.
3: Nah.
1: As somebody that got through 100 miles on the weekend...
3: I can't believe it.
1: I ain't doing... 1 meter more.
0: You are crazy.
1: Ever again.
0: Everyone asked me about it. Like, what is Liam doing?
1: It was an amazing experience. I'm so glad it's over. And I've got to be honest, you two and this show is a large part of the reason I finished.
0: Oh, I thought you were going to say you should do it. I was like, absolutely not.
1: Oh, no. I would not encourage it.
0: That's good.
1: You're a large part of the reason I finished because, as someone pointed out to me during the race, they're like, you know you can't go back on radio on Monday having DNF this
0: week. You cannot.
3: No. You know what? As much as people would have gone, oh, at least you had a go, I would have been giving it to you.
1: I had you so many people saying, you can't not finish.
0: You can't face us.
1: You can't turn up. You would have to quit your job.
0: Yeah, you would.
1: You can't turn up at work on Monday having DNF'd this race. The UTA Milo was down in the Blue Mountains, started at 5 a.m. on Friday morning.
0: We did try to call you. Did you have a couple of...
1: I had the phone off.
0: I know.
1: I didn't have the phone on at any stage.
0: Were you too nervous?
1: I was terrified. Mm. I was literally in the Portaloo 5 minutes before the race started.
3: That's what we thought. We thought we'd try and get you while you're in there.
1: I was in the Portaloo.
0: Nervous pups.
1: I want to... Look, there's so many stories from the run, but what I want to do is play a little numbers game with you all.
3: Okay.
1: So I'm going to give you a number.
0: Mm.
1: You have to try and guess what that number represents, okay?
0: We'll
1: start with an easy one.
3: Okay.
1: 161.
0: Kilometers
3: that run. Distance.
1: That is the distance I ran. 38.
3: That's the hours it took you.
0: Oh,
1: correct.
0: Yes.
1: 759.
0: People that started.
3: Oh.
0: Oh, no, that's a lot.
3: Yeah, 759.
0: Milliliters of gel consumed.
1: 759 is the number of times I said either of the bad words or a combination of those bad words together.
0: Yeah, well done,
3: so the swear jar's full.
0: Oh, yeah, well done.
1: Yeah, well
0: you'd
1: truly.
0: Be broke.
1: 15 to 20.
0: 15 to 20.
3: That's, I reckon that would have been how many gels you had.
1: 15 to 20 is how many minutes sleep I wanted at the halfway point of this race.
0: That you didn't get.
1: And this is where, and I'll tell you this story because this is where the race changed. Halfway through, we had to do a section which was about 14Ks. It took us just shy of 4 hours to do this 14Ks. It was at 2 a.m. in the morning.
3: And how long would normally 14Ks take you?
1: I'd go and do a 14K run in about an hour 10.
0: Oh, and it took you four.
1: Yeah, there were some ups and downs in it. But this is where.
0: And that was not just your emotions.
1: This is where the race changed for me because it was at this stretch of the race where I started hallucinating. And people told me this sometimes happen when you do these overnight races. I started full-blown hallucinating.
0: Oh,
3: really?
1: Wow. A mate of mine was
3: on no gear. Nothing was coming up through the Blue Mountains from the houses below.
0: He didn't need any mushrooms on the trail.
1: Didn't find any special treats on the side of the trail. But my mate who came out to support us on this run did this lap with us.
0: Mm-hmm.
1: And I said to him at one point, he's like, running along, I said, can you see that?
0: Oh,
1: and he said,
0: no.
1: What? I said, there's office furniture all along the side of the trail. He's like, what are you talking about? I'm like, look, there's... I was seeing IKEA flat pack style office furniture along the sides of the trail. And he's like, mate, we need to get you back to the checkpoint. Anyway, and I wanted to sleep. I said, all I need is 15 to 20 minutes sleep.
3: So you're going past a desk, a chair, you're looking for a bed,
1: I need to sleep. And unfortunately, my wife got wind that I wanted to have a little lie down. And she, quote, you're not finishing this because you're a bit sleepy, mate. Like, and she then laced up her shoes.
0: What a legend.
1: She laced up her shoes and she did, and with on no training, basically pushed me through the last 52 Ks of this race.
0: Oh, what a legend.
1: But she knew I was in trouble because in the backup, like with like 20 Ks to go, I was switched back on.
0: Okay.
1: And I thought I was fine. Mm-hmm. I wasn't because I said to her at one point, we were trying to make it up this hill. I'm like, right, let's go. We're going to get to that marker. And then after the marker, we're going to push onto that white car up there. And we're in the middle of the forest.
0: Oh, there's no car.
1: She's like, what are you talking about?
0: What
1: white car? I'm like, that white car up there. It's about 100 meters. She's like, dude.
0: Okay, yep, let's go.
1: That's a tree, mate.
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4: 92.5 Triple M Gold, Gold Coast traffic.
5: Northbound delays from Ormo on the M1, wrapping up a crash northbound before Merrimbina Drive, and the crash earlier this afternoon still has the northbound lanes closed before the Logan River Bridge in Beenleigh. That's expected to be closed for quite some time. Yeah, there's delays with a single vehicle crash by Desert Narang Road, Witheran, a couple of k's south of Caligrabar Road, and a crash Tamboree-Noxenfor Road, Wongawellen at Timberview Drive. 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
15: Oh, here we go. Monday night helping frontman of the Screaming Jets. 3 hours of pure rock and roll. This man lives it and breathes it. Don't worry about that. Dave Gleason is his name. Hello, Gleason.
16: G'day, Tomo. G'day, Australia. Yeah, how good is it, Tomo? We are rushing through the year, but
1: as the year goes on, we get more and more brilliant interviews coming up. We've got so many people to talk to about releases and tours. Can't wait to be talking tonight to the great Davey Lane.
15: How exciting is this? The Australian Rock Collective back in a big way.
1: They are. They've done all kinds of stuff. The White Album, they've done Let It Be, they've done Dark Side of the Moon. Mm. They've done all these massive albums of brilliant players. It's Mark from Jet. It's Davey Lane, Cram from Spiderbait, and Darren from Powderfinger.
15: Unreal.
1: All brilliant musicians in their own right.
15: Yeah.
1: And all with their own careers in their own right. Davey Lane's played from everyone from UMI to Jimmy Barnes.
15: Insane. Insane.
1: It'll be great to catch up with Davey and to be taking on an album like The Eagles, Hotel California. I would love it.
15: Yep, absolutely. Now, a brand new segment just after 8 o'clock as well. This one's called Glee Size Band Camp.
1: One time at band camp.
15: Yeah, that's
1: so many
15: where
1: things.
15: We'll stop.
1: There, was a place we used to stay at in Toowong in Brisbane, just outside of Brisbane. Run by a very good friend of ours, Shorey, and that was our band camp.
15: What a time.
1: Shenanigans.
15: What a time.
1: Galore.
15: Oh, I love it. Hey, Glee, so just to straighten up for a second right now, it was on this day in 2017 we lost an absolute superstar and someone you had the privilege of interviewing as well.
1: Yes, Chris Cornell, one of the absolute greats of his era. Very sad time. He had his demons, and even when I interviewed him, he spoke about the fact that the 90s were a bit of a blur for him. But it seemed like he'd come out the other side, and it was just absolutely devastating news when we found out on this day that Chris Cornell in 2017 had passed away.
15: We're going to pay tribute right now with Black Hole Sun, Soundgarden from 1994, Chris Cornell at his very, very best. Gone, but not forgotten. Triple A.

0: Gleeson. We'll be back in a sec. Think of this like a chance to head to the merch stand, grab your I Love Gleeso t-shirt. He's so dreamy.
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0: Triple M, this night's with Dave Gleeson, Monday night right across Australia, classic 9 at 9, I love this, Gleeso. The Rock Chick Mondays we're doing.
1: Fantastic.
0: 9 of the very best.
1: Unreal. We do sometimes forget to give props to the great chicks who have influenced rock just as much as our male counterparts. How good was that chat with Davey Lane?
0: Oh, it was outstanding. Yeah, what a star he is. You can catch up with that on the listener app as well. And a brand new seg just after 8, Gleeson.
1: Yes, indeed, Bandcamp. See, I'm one of these blokes who still calls it band practice. I don't say, are we rehearsing today? We got band practice. Practicing to play a band.
2: 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Do you understand that?
3: 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Sorry, force of habit. 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

0: 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In the meantime, get distracted by these roadies crouching down, running on stage. We can see you, you know.
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5: 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What a lovely lady. All fired up, like me.
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1: Oh, how's it going? Hope you had a fantastic weekend. Welcome to the show, my late nighters. Big ups to everyone who's tagging us in all the gigs they're going to as well over the weekend. There is so much happening at the moment. It is so cool. You can get in touch. Triple M's Homegrown. Triple M Rock, sorry. Facebook, Instagram. Coming up tonight. You'll hear favourites from Ice House, Paul Kelly. And they've just wrapped up a massive national tour, Boy and Bear. Biggest venues they've ever played, just like Team Jesus and the Gene Teasers. Got our favourites teaming up too, like Casey Barnes and Pete Murray. Awesome to welcome back the Temper Trap. You're going to hear stories too, like bands that have played their first ever gig in New York with rock royalty there, covers. Pierce Brothers are back with new music, on and on, and Tame Impala are taking over the world. Dracula, this song has just cracked the top 10 Billboard charts in the States. They're doing incredible things. Dua Lipa jumped up on stage when they played in London, selling out shows everywhere before they come back home in October. We cannot wait. Tame Impala plays straight after Cold Chisel. Welcome to another big show on Triple M's Homegrown.

0: New music to Triple M's Homegrown, a familiar voice and familiar song. That is G-Flip out of Melbourne covering All Fired Up. Now, let me take you through the journey of All Fired Up. Of course, made famous by Pat Benatar, All Fired Up, released in the 80s. But the original, did you know, was written by a Melbourne band called the Rattling Satyrs. Now, what's crazy is that song was released in 1986, and just a year later, Pat Benatar covered the song, a hit around the world. Thank you for those royalty checks, Pat. Hey, they've just wrapped up a national tour. We are loving this. Bait, Team Jesus and the Gene Teasers, Tepper Trap 2. Great to have them back playing shows. Ice House as well. It's coming up next on Triple M's Homegrown.
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5: On your Monday night, right around the country, you're on Triple M's Homegrown. New music from Boy and Bear. They just wrapped up a massive national tour. Hopefully those lads are getting some rest now. Gigging on the weekend, Pacific Avenue. New from them, things you want to say. We've got Midnight Oil, Powderfinger, Casey Barnes and Pete Murray have teamed up. Time to Burn, Paul Kelly too. Still on the Red Hot Summer Tour. Plus, I'll reveal which artists, their first ever trip to New York. Not many people there, but in the crowd was Joey Ramone and Jimmy Page from Led Zeppelin. We'll hear that story. Boom Crash Opera 2. Playing straight after In Excess, Suicide Blonde. Big second hour, Triple M Time Grove.

0: Triple M's homegrown. We had Casey Bunns and Pete Murray teaming up for Time to Burn. And right there we had the Hoota Gurus, Like Wow Wipeout, which actually a real kind of pinch yourself moment for the band. The first time they ever played in New York, they had some famous people in the crowd. Dave Faulkner.
1: Met Joe Ramone, and I think the same gig, Jimmy Page was at that gig. I heard from someone that was Jimmy Page was like pumping his fist in the air and hollering his approval.
0: That's when you know you're on the right track, eh? Hey, back playing shows, Wolf Mother, we'll get them on next, or Pacific Avenue as well. Can we do this, this is new from them. This is Things We Want to Say, fresh off their number one Australian album and fresh off their massive Aussie tour. Boy and Bear getting some rest. This track is Lost Control, and it's coming up next on Triple M's Homegrown.
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12: Yay!
13: 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I'm Laurie Lawrence. 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
17: Lou and Judge.
18: Yeah, it's Lou and Judge for your early drive home now. Lulu, a world that has been incredibly, incredibly rattled, which, hey, you've been here, sis.
19: Yeah, I've been there, done that.
18: The world of bridesmaids gets bum out during the worm world.
12: Now, look, I've been there in the sense of doing the worm after a few bevs.
18: And the arse out.
12: No arse was out for me, Jack.
18: All right.
12: Yep. Okay. Bum cheeks were...
18: So the rest of the wedding's lying and you're telling the truth. Unbelievable stuff.
12: So this is the funniest video I've seen going around in a long time.
18: Haven't you been watching my content? Geez, you're rude.
12: Oh, it's not that great.
18: No, it's not.
12: It's not doing well.
18: Pretty subpar stuff.
12: Yeah,
18: mediocrity. Yeah. It's my middle name.
12: Yeah, not many likes going around.
18: Yeah, but you know what you say. The better, the more.
12: Yeah.
18: Whenever you get a like.
12: Yeah. Can you make that into a quote card? Did you like that?
18: Yes, you could.
12: Beautiful.
18: It's an old adage, Aristotle, something like that. But yeah, it is old.
12: I believe Picasso said that one too.
18: It's one of the two.
12: It's one of the old greats. But so they're doing the bridesmaid entrance with the groomsman.
18: Yep.
12: And she comes in backwards and she does the full worm and she's got a split down the back of her dress. It is full cheeks.
18: Sorry?
12: Like not a little bit out, like full cheeks are out. I saw the non-blurred version.
18: Have we got a video?
12: You could probably find it on TikTok.
18: We've got some audio.
12: But there's audio.
18: So this is them coming in. It's the whole entrance. That's us.
12: That's
18: pure cheek.
12: That's bum.
18: That's double cheek action.
12: That's bum town.
18: That's chaction.
12: That is chaction.
18: That is chaction.
12: She said apparently she knew it, like she could, you know, when you it's like as soon as you do that, you're like, oh, something's happening here.
18: Yeah.
12: She just committed to it. Commit to the bit.
18: I also, surely she would have had to have said, yeah, mate, that's fine to post.
12: Yeah, she gave permission. I would be like, I'm taking that to the grave. I would, if I was in my coffin, I want you to go on my phone, grab that footage and delete it.
18: Kid, with a peach like that, I'd send that viral. Okay. Hey, if my peach had anything on her peach, I'd go post it on Insta and TikTok. Chuck it up on YouTube.
12: You don't have any peach.
18: Bebo's still about?
12: Yours would just be like a flat like hamstring in the back. Like, you couldn't see anything.
18: My heels go up to the back of my head.
12: I know. I walk behind you and I often just go, oh, it's such a shame.
18: You walk behind me and look at my ass. Can we get HR in here again? I'm sick of this. What we did want to do though, Lulu. Yeah. Don't you think?
12: Yeah, it feels right to do this one, Jack.
18: Well, it's a 133353 situation.
12: Mm-hmm.
18: Because that's our number. We want you to call it.
12: Yep.
18: When'd you flash your bum? Yeah. Now, you have a boyfriend who's a big bum flasher. He loves a moon.
12: He loves to moon. He mooned Jarch and his mates at a restaurant that was kind of like lower in the ground. He knocked on the window, just goes, boys, pulls his pants down.
18: So proud.
12: He was so proud. And he's got a big tush as well.
18: He's got a.
12: Yeah.
18: Now, that's a plumpy peach.
12: Yeah, that's a plumpy peach. That's a ripe peach.
18: He really does love to get it out.
12: Mm-hmm.
18: We want to know when you've got yours out. Have you been mooned? Do you moon?
12: Yeah.
18: Is it a regular thing for you?
12: Show us your bum. No.
18: Show us your cheeks.
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17: The Early Drive Home with Lou and Jarch.
18: Yeah, it's Lou and Jarch for your early drive home. Now, Lulu, we're talking moons.
12: Yeah, when did you flash your bum? Not the type of moon that's in the sky.
18: No, not astronomy.
12: The bum.
18: Nor astrology. We're talking plumpy peach cheeks.
12: Yeah, the peach, the ripe peach.
18: Well, we want to start Monday off right.
12: Yeah, we do. A lady was doing the worm as a bridesmaid at her friend's wedding, and she had a split up the back of her dress, and it was just cheeks.
18: Hmm. Now, something's occurred to me.
12: Hmm.
18: Was this wedding on a Monday, and were they big? Was she a big listener of the show?
12: Or was it Friday? Free balling. Could be.
18: Okay.
12: It was in Berry or somewhere, Nowra.
18: Yeah, it was very Berry.
12: It
18: was a Berry bum, all right.
12: It was a bear bum. Jimmy, when did you flash your bum?
19: Yeah, afternoon, guys. I'm a regular flasher. I love getting the old...
18: Good. Not nice. Something you want to tell too many people.
19: Yeah, no, I'm not going to hide
12: that one
19: it.
12: Under your hat.
19: No, not going to hide it. Love getting the old cinnamon ring out or the stink star or the chocolate starfish and
18: the rusty sheriff's badge.
12: Oh, boys.
19: You know, the boys around site love it. You know, the boss will walk out the room and then bang, it's out, you know.
12: So you're just a constant mooner at work.
19: Oh, I love it. I'm just a pest and I love getting a laugh out everyone at any cost.
18: Well, mate.
12: I don't mind it.
18: You'd fit in well here, trust me. Thanks, Jimmy.
12: The humour of a moon is so good.
18: Correct. It is, mate. Cody, talk to us. What's your moon and yarn?
20: Me and the young cousin back in school up in the second block.
18: Yeah.
20: And there was a few tradies down the bottom there, and Paul would get their attentions and cut a few rubbers up there, hurl them down to them. Yeah, dirty. They're looking there now. Yeah, the teacher's not looking in the classroom, so me and the cousin, they just pull their pants down and give the kid his good old brown eye, and yeah, the boys start laughing, me and the cousin, we're just having a bit of a cackle, and about 10 minutes later, they knock on the school door there, and here's the principal, and the tradies point me and my cousin out, and off we
18: they
20: go.
18: They snitched.
20: Off we go.
12: Snitch, that's funny.
18: Mate, surely a bunch of blokes on a job site are the last ones that's going to snitch on a couple of kids for a minute. Anyway, that's rocked my world.
12: I reckon someone else saw them. Gary, when did you flash your bum? Gazza.
16: Yeah, how you doing?
18: Good mate. Gaz. Talk to us.
16: Regular listener.
18: Oh, good on you, mate. Thank you.
12: Thanks, Gary.
16: We had a couple of guys at where I was working that was taking things they shouldn't have been taking. Okay. So the boss decided to put security cameras in. I've got my own little private workshop out the back where I used to work. So he put one in, and I looked and I saw it, and I was told about it. So I jumped up on the bench, dropped them, and that was it.
12: So he's going looking for who's this, and all he's getting is just a big old moon from Gary.
18: A little treat every morning with
12: morning!
18: His coffee.
12: Yeah.
18: Oh, yeah, Gary's at work.
12: Oh, these are good.
18: Good on you, mate. Jason, talk to us. What's your mooning now? Yarn. Lop.
21: First time, long time, guys. Love your work.
18: Good on you, mate. Thank you.
21: Yeah, last day, year 10, climbed up on the river. I was a bit renowned, a bit like Jimmy. Used to do a daily old brown eye here and there just to lighten the mood.
12: Nothing like a daily brown eye.
21: Climbed up on the roof of the school last day, right before the morning assembly, and, yeah, right in front of the principal and everyone.
18: No.
21: Got expelled on the last day, year 10.
18: Did ya?
21: Oh, I was due to get a book prize and all, but they took that off me.
12: You cheeky devil.
18: Got a book prize. Good on ya. Oh, Karen, talk to us. What's your...
22: Hey, how you going?
18: Good, how are you?
22: Good. My sister and I are actually regular mooners. We actually have moon in our surname, so how can you not?
18: How could you not?
22: It started about 30 years ago. We're in our 50s, and it's still a term of endearment when we say goodbye to anyone.
18: I love that, mate.
22: But her husband's a chopper pilot in the Defence Force.
18: Yeah.
22: He was going over with defence personnel on board, and he rings Andrea and says, hey, I'll be flying over the suburbs shortly. I'll come low. And so I was over, and we ran out the back, done this big moon to the Defence Force helicopter. And he sent us a text after going, oh, my God. So since then, we have done it all the time. We've got family snaps of it. Holidays we go on. It's just, something that we do.
18: I love it. Karen, man, we're going to come visit.
12: Yeah, who wouldn't mind it, Karen? Producers usually write something in the box for us just to, like Karen and whatever. Yeah. And I thought that you were going to be just like on an international, Qantas flight, mooning people
18: out of the window because it says flashes at bum to planes.
12: Just imagining her and the flight attendant's going, Miss Karen, please sit down.
18: Yeah, you're like, no, I'm saying goodbye to my family.
12: Yeah, that's what we do.
18: Thanks, you. Thanks guys. Karen. Ripper.
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24: Lou and Jarch.
18: It's Lou and Jarch for your Early Drive Home. And where? Doing this.
25: You versus Lou.
18: Wow, Lulu, you versus Lou. Mm. And guess what we've got?
12: Ooh, what?
18: We've got a double pass to see Passenger. Don't drive at night, Lulu, and don't ever stop. Passenger in cinemas May 21.
12: Not Passenger.
18: I swear to God.
12: Do they have the songs from Passenger in that movie as well?
26: Are you falling in the night when I turn on low? Or do you only leave the stars when it starts to grow?
18: You literally don't know any lyrics to any song, and I respect it more than you know.
12: I know lots of Justin Bieber.
18: Yeah, you do. Good on you. We got Dean on the line. Dean, how you going?
27: I'm very well, guys. How are we going?
12: Dino!
18: Mate, very well. Mate, how's your general knowledge? Talk to me.
27: I'm hoping it's going to be pretty good.
18: I reckon you're a quick, slick talker. You got a silver tongue. I reckon you'll be good.
12: Dean, Jarch just told me I looked like a little rat, so I'm hoping he'll go easy on me today.
18: Oh, shivers.
27: Fingers crossed.
18: She's holding on to it.
12: Yeah, I am, mate.
18: She calls me a drowned rat all the time. I gave her the same compliment, and suddenly it's a life ruiner.
12: Compliment?
27: Well, that's the benefit of radio, isn't it?
18: Mate, drowned rats are like the hottest things out. Dean, I'm going to read the questions. I'm going to read the questions. First to answer gets the point. There's no need to buzz in. Are you ready, Big Rig?
27: I'm ready.
18: Ratty.
12: Don't.
18: Drat. Rat is the rat. Are you ready?
12: Yes, I am.
18: Well, in that case, ladies and gentlemen, Universally begins in 3, 2, 1. What place did Delta Goodrum place in Eurovision?
12: Second.
27: Third.
18: No.
12: Fourth. Fifth. Sixth.
18: Dean?
12: Seventh. Fourth.
18: Correct, Dean. Oh. Sam Kerr has farewelled her English Premier League club side. Who did she play for?
12: Matildas.
27: Chelsea.
18: Correct, oh. Dean. Who played Nina Proudman in the hit Australian TV show Offspring?
27: Pass.
12: Nikki Webster.
18: Asha Keddy, the New South Wales and Queensland origin team lists have been announced. Who are the two coaches?
12: Ivan Cleary and Nathan Hindmarsh.
18: Nah. Two greats. Hindy's out there. It's Laurie Daly and Billy Slater.
12: Many jobs.
18: In which state would you find Whitehaven Beach?
12: Yeah, we're at Sundays. Queensland.
18: Correct, aww. Dean. Which instrument has keys, pedals and strings?
12: Piano.
18: Correct, Lou. What is the capital of Greece?
12: Chris.
18: A correct, Dean. Oh. Dean's a weapon. Magic round just wrapped in which city?
12: Brisbane.
18: Correct, Lou. Who invented the printing press?
12: Shakespeare. Spielberg. James Cameron.
27: Einstein.
18: It's Johannes Gutenberg.
12: Oh.
18: Who is the Greek goddess of wisdom?
12: Poseidon. Aphrodite.
18: Dean.
12: Oh, Dean, you're good. Can we go to quizzing together?
18: Holy dooly, Dean. You smoke showed up.
12: Trivia, not quizzing.
18: Yeah, go to quizzing. Maybe
12: a little. Can we go to quizzing together, Dean?
18: You've been doing this for nearly a year. You've called it quizzing.
12: Oh, well done, Dean. You know what? You can have the tickets, mate.
18: Yeah, you can because
12: yeah,
18: we won.
12: Take them.
18: Oh, mate, congrats. You've won a double pass to see Passenger. Don't drive at night and don't ever stop Passenger in cinemas May 21.
12: Hey, we've got an international.
23: This is the early drive home with Lou and Jarch.
18: 2 to 4 p.m. It's Lou and Jarch. Lulu.
12: Yeah.
18: How are you, first and foremost?
12: Good. I mean, jamming away on the slapping the bass.
18: Yep.
12: Kicking the drums.
18: How's the no undy Monday going?
12: Good. I do have my underpants on, Jack. So no problems, no qualms over here.
18: Okay, good. I don't. Mm-hmm. Let's be very clear. And I'm feeling tremendous. I'm feeling free.
12: Well, you're in jeans. I don't know how good that'd feel, but each to their own, mate.
18: Scraping. Hey, Lou, how long you been here?
12: Seven years.
18: 7 years.
12: Yeah.
18: Or six or seven. Or seven. Yeah. I picked you like a snotty nose. You claim to be Australian.
12: Well, I'm half Kiwi, half Aussie now, I'd say.
18: Yeah, but you don't think you've got an accent.
12: No, in my head I sound the exact same as you.
18: Right. Insane. Number one, insane. Number two, you have been here for a fair while.
12: Mm.
18: There is I don't know whether we're unique in this trait, but Australians, I feel are known around the world for having fairly out there sort of sayings and phrases.
12: Yeah. When we first started working together, I was like, what are you even saying? Like, it was like you weren't even speaking English to me.
18: I barely was. I've really struggled with the English language.
12: Right.
18: I've barely got a grasp
12: on it. Second language.
18: Yeah. Right. I just mumble and hope that I get ridiculous. I'm in radio.
12: It's good. It's good to know. I was pretty concerned at the start.
18: A lot of anxiety surrounding that.
12: Yeah.
18: I've got a list of Aussie phrases.
12: Oh, is this a guessing game?
18: I just would like to see, I'd just like to test your knowledge and see how Australian you are.
12: Okay.
18: Now, there are a couple in here that I reckon they're pretty easy.
12: Yeah.
18: A couple that you might not know.
12: Okay.
18: Let's just test you.
12: Yeah.
18: Mad as a cat snake.
12: Crazy.
18: Correct.
12: Psycho.
18: Exactly right. Kangaroo. Elf. Kangaroo short.
12: Kangaroo short. Kangaroo short. Someone under 6 foot?
18: No.
12: Oh.
18: Hey, he's a kangaroo short.
12: He's a bit loopy.
18: Looney.
12: Oh, Looney Loo.
18: Yeah, your kangaroo short of the top paddock.
12: Okay.
18: But you just go, oh, mate, kangaroo short.
12: Right. And what is that? How?
18: It's just like, you know, it's a sandwich short of a picnic. You know, there should be kangaroos in the top paddock, but there's not.
12: So you could go in New Zealand, you go, there's a sheep short.
18: Well, there's never a sheep short in New Zealand, Louisa. We all know that. Not if my asshole's pointing on to the ground.
12: Not if my asshole's pointing to the ground. There's no way I'm doing that. Like, not a chance in hell.
18: Not if I'm still. So not if I'm sitting here like.
12: Oh, I ain't moving.
18: Yeah.
12: Someone's like, oh, grab me a beer, bruiser. Not if my asshole's flat to the ground.
18: Yeah, not while I'm still. Wouldn't shout if a shark bit him.
12: Real quiet. Little quiet guy around the office.
18: See, this is one I thought you'd get.
12: Oh.
18: Oh, mate, he wouldn't shout if a shark bit him.
12: Wouldn't shout if a shark bit him.
18: Think, Louisa, what's one of your favourite things to do?
12: Sing.
18: That's so sad, because you're so bad at it.
12: drink?
18: Uh-huh.
12: Oh.
18: Love that second choice of sing and then drink.
12: Okay.
18: So he wouldn't shout if a shark bit him.
12: He was very intoxicated.
18: Oh, my days. How are you not getting this? He wouldn't buy around. He's not shouting.
12: It's not, doesn't even make sense. Well,
18: of course it does.
12: Oh, he doesn't shout. Oh.
18: He wouldn't shout if you're okay, buddy. chucking a wobbly.
12: Tantrum.
18: Ah.
12: Been there, done that. Sorry, Lockie.
18: Of course you know that one. Done up like a dog's dinner.
12: Fancy. Oh, a lot of makeup on.
18: Overdressed.
12: Overdressed. Never, hey, never overdressed. Ever.
18: Ever?
12: Ever.
18: So what about if you're in an underdressed themed party and you showed up in a tux?
12: Well, then it's like, ha-ha, gag's on you. Gotcha. Here's my bow tie. Take it or leave it.
18: You were pretty good. I feel like that was a pass. Do we feel like that was...
12: The shark one took a fair while to get there, but we got there.
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7: Lou and Judge.
18: Triple M, it's Lou and Judge for your early drive home. Lulu. Rattled worlds.
12: Yep.
18: My wife's world is rattled.
12: God, what have you done now, mate?
18: And
12: don't high five yourself. Up top, J Money.
18: Correct.
12: I might start actually doing that.
18: Listen, I found that with a bit of adult money, I buy pretty dumb stuff.
12: I know.
18: Like an Iron Man helmet.
12: You got a man cave full of crap.
18: Crap?
12: Yeah.
18: Louisa, it's full of grouse stuff.
12: No, it's not.
18: Yes, it is. You bought me a lightsaber.
12: Yeah, that's cool.
18: Oh, so yours is cool.
12: No, I'm just winding you up. Some of it actually is cool, but some of it I'm like, God, you're a dork.
18: But listen, I get really, really sucked in by Instagram ads, and I always do.
12: Same. Mate, it's so bad.
18: It is ridiculous.
12: And then it arrives, and I'm like, what?
18: I know.
12: Why do I need this collagen powder with 10 different probiotics that I'll probably never use?
18: Correct. And it arrives, and a lot of the time, they're toilet.
12: Yeah.
18: It's not what they advertised. And I'm like, holy dooly. Anyway, I saw a Spider-Man mask. And it looked movie quality.
12: Okay.
18: And I got it. And I believe we've got some audio.
12: Yeah.
18: Let's listen to it. Howdy, crew. Listen, I know I spend my money on dumb shit, but I just got something that I think is my favourite. Have a go at this. Rubber luck. How good is that? Oi. Oi. Mate, have a go at this. How deadly is this? Dev just got home, I'm going to show her it.
8: Oh my word, you can offer that anywhere.
18: What do you think of the mask?
8: I love it. I love it.
18: That's her shutting me up.
12: Also, if you just listened to that without context, knowing that it wasn't a Spider-Man mask, yeah, it was some bits in there.
18: Yeah. It could be misconstrued.
12: Well, Jack, I actually watch your content sometimes.
18: Right.
12: And I thought it looked pretty good quality as well.
18: Can I be honest?
12: Yeah.
18: I pulled it out and it was like movie quality, fully like rubber, face shell, clip it on, zip it back. It came with a wet, like, it was just, I was just in heaven.
12: All I want to say is, it's okay, mine's not movie quality.
18: Yeah. That's honestly came into my mind.
12: Yeah.
18: But it was.
12: How much it set you back, if you don't mind me asking?
18: It was $120.
12: Okay, not as bad as I thought, because like, there's some things in your man cave that are very pricey.
18: Yeah, correct. And that's some of them not those. Such good quality that I spent a lot more money on.
12: To be fair, I can't even talk. I've got clothes.
18: Sis,
12: yeah.
18: I know.
12: Yeah, it's bad.
18: But listen.
12: Well, we want to know, are you dating a man child?
18: Yeah, because listen, whilst I have my pros, there are also my cons. I believe that one of the cons for Steph is that I am a man child.
12: Yeah, we texted you to go for dinner on Thursday and you said I'm playing video games.
18: Yeah, that's correct.
12: Because it was raining.
18: Yeah, you guys text me like at 8 o'clock at night being like, should we go have dinner? I'm like, dude, it's pissing rain outside. I'm in my pajamas playing video games. I'm not going anywhere.
12: Man child!
18: Anyway.
9: The early drive home with Lou and Judge.
18: If you're dating a man child.
12: Yeah, you've found a new little mask. You had a Spider-Man mask. You're scaring your wife around the house.
18: Well, you know, half the reason I'm buying this stuff is for one day. When someone has a dress-up party, I've got deadly options.
12: Mate, just use our karaoke box from We Mean Well.
18: Nah, but there's I want grouse ones.
12: What, you didn't like my but Luke Combs costume?
18: I loved it, mate. Not as high quality. Plus, if I stick on a goatee, I've already got one.
12: But, yeah, that's just a silly idea.
18: Hey, by the way.
12: Don't.
18: Allow me to raise something with
12: you.
18: So, listeners around Australia, You would have just heard potentially Lou drilling me about being a man child.
12: Tearing strips off me.
18: Right up me about it. I didn't know this at the time.
12: I was literally doing it.
18: She's literally colouring in a colouring in book of a little koala.
12: He's surfing.
18: Right? It's a koala surfing. He's got little red and purple board shorts. She's colouring that in whilst calling me a man child.
12: And I was going, you're such a dork.
18: Yeah, you're like,
12: get some real hobbies.
18: Yeah, get some real.
12: And I'm colouring the ocean in like pink.
18: And you go, oh, really? I've really buggered up the colours on this. And I looked at you, I'm like, how will it? Anyway, we've all got it in us.
12: Sonia,
18: talk to us. Tell us your man child.
4: Oh, my God. Now. I'm so glad you brought up this topic.
12: Oh, God. She's ready to vent.
4: I thought it was just me.
12: I've got
4: a big man child, and he's 40.
18: Yep.
4: And on his day off, his computer's his main thing. He will not get off that computer matter what. So we never spend quality time together. And every other night, so we play computer games nonstop.
18: Yeah.
4: And then I've got to try and get him off it. And it makes him aggressive. It's like, oh, I'm going to turn it off soon.
18: Hey, Sonia.
12: What's he playing?
4: And every other night it's scrolling on Facebook and playing little games on his phone.
18: Sonia, have you ever considered jumping in on the games and playing with him?
4: No.
18: Make it a couple of things.
12: Jack, you know that if Steph was like, oh, I'll come play a game with you, you'd be like, no way.
18: It would depend.
12: I think that's his time.
18: Right, his time to shine.
12: Yeah.
4: Not anymore. It's like 8 years later, forget it, man. Yeah. Like, I won't even say the word.
12: Nah, I feel you, Sonia. Thank you.
18: I love it, Sonia.
12: Brett, are you dating a man child or are you the man child?
7: I am the man child.
12: Okay.
18: Oh, nice to hear, Brett.
12: Talk to us, mate.
7: Anytime my wife introduces anything, she's like, hi, you know, I'm a single parent with three kids. Oldest one is 39.
12: That's good from her.
7: So I'm just like, yep, cool, no worries.
18: So, mate, what makes you a man child? Are you just a...
7: Oh, just anything. Like, I'm still, you know, still love watching cartoons, games, mate. Anything, mate. Like, you can't get out of that era. Like, you just
18: living.
7: Love it.
18: Hey, yeah. let me guess. You're the kid's favourite.
7: Yeah, that's right.
12: That's because you're doing all the kids things with them
18: Correct.
12: And you guys are loving it.
18: Correct.
12: Let me guess, she packs your lunch as well?
7: No, I can do that.
12: Oh, sure you can, Brett.
18: Oi, that's a real man. Yeah.
12: Oh, it didn't sound too convincing.
18: Oh, thanks, Brett.
12: We've got a little stitch-up before the end of the show, don't we?
18: Well, of course we do, Louisa.
12: We love stitch-ups here.
18: We do love stitch-ups
12: here. Stitch-up studio.
18: They actually do.
12: Yeah.
18: Yeah. The sus. They call us sus.
12: They're sus for short.
18: Because we are sus.
12: Yeah.
18: And we've got a tremendous little stitch-up coming for you guys. Mm. I really enjoyed this one.
10: The Early Drive Home with Lou and Jarge.
18: 2 to 4 p.m., it's Lou and Jarge. Now, Lulu, we have a bit of a yarn here. Would you like to take this one over?
12: Yeah, I saw this on the internet and I did have a bit of
18: Sorry,
12: a
18: Sorry, just fully moved the microphone.
12: Yeah. It's like, what's that? A dad is going viral after telling his daughter to break up with her boyfriend.
18: Mm.
12: And the reason is sort of splitting the internet.
18: Yep.
12: So the dad, the daughter got a flat tire and she texted her dad for help on how to change it. She said, can you walk me through how to do it? And then the dad said, aren't you with Jason? And she said, yeah, but he said he's never changed a tire before. So can you just walk me through it? And he said, okay, step one, break up with Jason. Which I find hilarious.
18: Firm affair.
12: I feel like there. It depends sort of what, like someone like you coming from the country, if you couldn't change your tyre, I think your dad would think you were
18: it'd be a problem.
12: Poor form.
18: Yeah. Well, it'd be a problem.
12: Yeah, exactly.
18: Not being able to change a tyre would be a problem.
12: Whereas perhaps people, this may be generalising a little bit, but men in the city, probably not as much.
18: I think that's not. I think that's completely fair.
12: Yeah.
18: I think because you're driving shorter distances, there's more bloody auto shops around there everywhere. There's less of a necessity for you to have to know how to do it.
12: Yeah.
18: I mean, you should know how to
12: do it. Is it AA?
18: Mate,
12: or is it Alcoholics Anonymous?
18: That's Alcoholics Anonymous.
12: Is it AAA?
18: Don't ever mix that in with driving and then subsequently changing tyres. We do not recommend that.
12: No, what's the one? There's heaps
18: NRMA,
12: of
18: NRMA, like call the NRMA,
12: call
18: whatever.
12: Call them all up.
18: But, so we thought we'd do a bit of a stitch-up situation here.
12: Yeah, this is quite a good idea from us.
18: DigiLock is a sweet little angel. He's our digital producer. Now, because I've got a wife, I've got no father-in-law to impress.
12: Yeah.
18: What's the point of me going out and changing a tyre?
12: You also know how to change one.
18: Also know
12: how
18: to change a tyre.
12: Yeah.
18: Digi, God love him. We didn't know whether, DigiLock, we didn't know whether he did or didn't know how to change a tyre.
12: Yeah.
18: So we thought we get him. You know, we'll get Josh down there to change a tyre, blah, blah, blah. We'll mic us all up. We'll get down there and I can do a bit of a bloody I don't know. The content would have been boring if it was me. not for Digi. So we got down to the car park and we were doing the intro of the video. Oh, yeah, yeah. But the man Judge behind the camera is going to do it. And he was going, I can't.
12: He was shaking his head. I can't.
18: Behind
12: I
18: the
12: can't
18: camera
12: do
18: where
12: it.
18: He was filming. He's like, I can't do it. So we got DigiLock to do it. Hey, can I just say, I'm proud of him.
12: Yeah, me too. It was like a proud son moment.
18: Yeah.
12: He got there. He had a slight, did he get there or not?
18: Yeah.
12: Let's figure it. Well, I mean, there was a little bit of help along the way as well.
18: Not that much.
12: All right, let's get into it next.
18: Can't wait.
23: This is the Early Drive Home with Lou and Jarch.
18: Yeah, for your No Undie Money, it's Lou and Jarch. Now, Lulu.
12: Mm-hmm. We've been out of the studio.
18: We've been stitching up. This is based on the fact that a lady had a flat tire. She texted her old man. Oh, you know,
12: he
18: said, yeah, flat tire. He said, get your boyfriend Jason to do it. She said, he can't do it. He said, step number one, break up with Jason.
12: Yeah, see you, Jace. Sayonara.
18: So we thought we'd test the manliness and the tire changing prowess of one of our near and dear DigiLock. We've got a little package for you guys. Listen to this. I actually have changed a million tyres in my life.
12: Yes.
18: I've got a wife. I'm not single.
12: Yes.
18: What would it matter if I could change one or not?
12: You know
18: who is single? The man behind the camera, DigiLock. Now, we decided to test you as a man that's single in the game. He's miming behind the camera. I can't.
12: Well, now's a good time to learn.
18: Thanks,
12: don't break my car, please.
11: I won't. Feel free to take the tyre off, Jarge, as well.
12: Nah, mate. Not a chance. Right. Get down there, Digi. Have a go, mate.
11: I think this is the wrong utensil.
18: That is the wrong tool.
12: Yeah, okay, cool. Tool. So let's just have a look if there's another one that you think might work.
11: This looks appropriate. Oh, we probably want to raise the car first.
12: Yeah.
11: We probably want to raise the car first. Okay. That's going. Oh, it's going up. I think we're on here.
12: Woo!
11: Okay, I think we've made contact with the car.
12: The bus is going up.
11: Oh, this is too easy, team. Come on. It'd be anti-clockwise, wouldn't it?
18: Lefty loosey, righty tighty is what we want to remember.
12: Oh.
11: Almost broke my forearm, but we're all good.
18: Wow.
12: Okay. Muscles!
11: Pretty easy, really.
12: All right, now it's time to get it back on.
18: Back on, buddy.
11: Okay.
12: All right, let's go, Digi. Nearly there.
11: Way easier than I thought, to be honest.
12: Oh, is it?
11: Yeah, I don't know.
18: With that top one.
11: We're going to use this puppy here.
18: Look at this, ladies.
12: Oh.
18: This is a man.
11: You want to make sure this one's really tight?
18: Is that right?
11: Yeah.
18: I think we want to make sure they're all tight.
11: Yeah.
12: Yeah, we don't want my tie falling off when I drive home, do we? Josh, could you do a double check?
11: Okay, so now I'm just going to lower the vehicle.
12: Gently lower down, Alfonso.
11: As you can see, the vehicle's coming down slowly.
18: Wow.
12: Okay. Now we fold everything up.
13: Is it low enough?
12: All right, he's done it.
18: He's done it.
12: Woo! Well done, mate.
18: Can you hear that?
12: Mm.
18: I can hear that.
12: Is that the sound of a manly man?
18: That's the sound of a nation of women impressed.
12: Oh, wow.
18: Holy doom.
12: Well, not quite yet. Let's figure out if I make it home first, guys. You know, let's check the tyres actually on and I don't skirt off the road.
18: No, tremendous point, Lulu. Now, there will be a video up later tonight.
12: Yes, Lou and Jarch, Insta and TikTok.
18: Of DigiLock's escapades with changing a tyre. Now, very impressive. Go and have a look at that.
12: So funny.
18: Gee whiz, we've got DMs coming up, don't we?
12: We do. It's nearly the end. So you can put your undies back on tomorrow.
18: I refuse.
12: Okay, I'll get HR.
18: It's Lou and Jarch.
23: This is the Early Drive Home with Lou and Jarch.
18: But Lulu, my least favourite part of the show.
12: It's the end of the road and the end of the show.
18: You know what, mate? Can I be honest with you?
12: Good.
18: You, like, there's been little tiny, like, you're getting worse.
12: Oh.
18: So, like, you were like, you're getting way worse at singing.
12: I thought you were.
18: And it's really starting to piss me off, if I'm honest with you, because you keep doing it and I keep having to listen to it.
12: Oh, you really got me there.
18: I know.
12: I was like,
18: how good was that? Build it up.
12: I was like, oh, am I? Am I really?
18: No, no, great stuff.
12: Okay, a few DMs. Remember last week and we forgot that we were on air for a solid like 2.5 minutes. Yeah,
18: yes, I do.
12: That was we were just us. Out there chilling on the couch. So we got a few DMs. Someone said most Lou and Jarch thing ever.
18: That is factually accurate.
12: It is, because we're also not even panicked. Like, we just look over and we're like, oh, we're on air.
18: Yeah, and also when we get in, we go, oh, we've been on air. Oh,
12: right, we sort of take out, jump in our seat, sort of wriggle around. I think I'm like drinking my water bottle.
18: Yeah, no, we're not good people.
12: No, we're not. We're not. Poor mummy and daddy are exhausted from working big adult jobs. Yeah.
18: Sick of
12: flat
18: it.
12: Flat out.
18: Sick of it, mate.
12: Oh, I just want to go back to having pocket money.
18: Oh, God.
12: Doing just sweet.
18: Just changing that tyre. I reckon I should get an early mark.
12: Yeah, well, you're about to finish
18: it. I mean, did you like changing the tyre?
12: Yeah.
18: Very good job, buddy.
12: Someone also said, I thought it was a setup when listening live. You two are too funny even when you're not trying to be.
18: Well, that's very lovely.
12: But it's actually just us being idiots.
18: Yeah, you're laughing at us, not with us. Yeah, 90% exactly. Of the laughs that this show gets. That wasn't our finest form. Mm-mm. You know what was a dead giveaway in thinking about it afterwards? When you were like, are we on air? And then we both looked up at the huge on-air light that was flashing in front of our faces. And I go, I don't think so. And you go,
12: do you know why cool. was? Because LP had this piece of paper, so we thought he was like reading out a script or something.
18: Well, sometimes sometimes LP will be in here just doing stuff, recording things and blah, blah, blah, blah, blah, and we don't know.
12: So we were just like, oh, yeah, sweet, kicking back, eating lollies.
18: So what are you going to do? No, good to see us. Anyway, we'll poke in. Yeah, we'll look.
12: Oh, you're on here. Beautiful. We'll jump in if you don't mind. we'll see you tomorrow, though.
18: Yeah, it did go to show, though, that they don't need us on this thing.
12: You're lucky we're back.
18: LP, it was fun. Okay, great to see yous.
12: See you tomorrow, mate.
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9: All right, and Terry gets us underway. Hello, Tez.
8: Tezza.
15: G'day there, fellas. I'm Terry from Warragul, Victoria. How are you this evening?
8: Oh, Terry. Good on you. Terry, what do you got for us?
15: I've got a great story. My mum and dad passed away dearly about probably 5-6 years ago, and I claimed their 1980 XD Falcon they owned for 38 years.
9: Nice.
8: Wow.
9: Nice.
15: I backed it out of the shed. I had it sitting here for 12 months. I thought it's on a club permit plates. It's got weld wheels. It's all standard. I just put some bling on it. Yep. Gave it a bit of a wash. My boy said, can we take it to my debutante ball Friday at Gunbuyer World?
8: Oh, great spot, Gunbuyer World. Fantastic. So, get there.
15: Fabulous place. Got in the boy, got in the back. It's got the velour trim. They're in there. She's jumped in the back. The lady with a beautiful white dress. Cruised down the freeway and got to Gunbuyer World, and my God, we're sitting there with Monaros, Tiranas, Mustangs, and here's the XD Falcon, and it was just absolutely fabulous.
9: Oh, well done, Tez.
8: So what was the brag? He cleaned up the 1980 XD Falcon.
15: Oh, and then I didn't get to the part that we actually done massive burnouts onto the freeway and left a lot of smoke and fumes behind.
8: All right, that's better. No,
9: I reckon I had an XD Fairmont, actually. And it didn't last very long because someone stole it, and it ended up in the water. Dazzling's here. Hello, Daz.
25: G'day, Jim. G'day, Fat. How you going?
8: Yeah, Fat's well. Dazzling? He's been dazzling? What do you got
25: good
8: for
25: on
8: us?
25: You, Fat. Well done.
8: What do you got for us, mate?
25: I'm putting...

0: Can I get crass for a second? Apparently, men, if you want to keep your, have the lowest chance of getting prostate cancer, apparently you're meant to do the thing 21 times a month.
1: We're on Triple M. You can say masturbate.
2: You can say wanking.
0: I'm going to say ejaculate.
2: Marto told me that once, and the number kept creeping up. It started at 150, and then by the time he finished, Marto got it up to 400 times a year.
3: 250 a year. Doesn't matter whether you're on your own or with somebody else. Just get into it.
0: I'm just saying to all the partners of men out there, if you want them to live, you've either got to get involved or get out of the way, if you know what I mean. So we've got to get it done.
1: We are happy to get out of the way, Hughie. You guys go for it as often as you like.
2: Hey, Brisbane Comedy Festival as well. You're up here for that, Hughie. BrisbaneComedyFestival.com.au. We've actually got a special guest in the studio right now who's a part of Brisbane Comedy Festival as well. Plenty of great comedians in town. Buy tickets to heaps of them, all of them. Go check them out. I'll just get this person to speak, and I wonder if you can identify who's in the studio with us, Dave Hughes.
0: Yep. Oh, g'day, Hughesy. What's going on? Are you well? Yeah. I get it. It's Thorno. The original Dave Hughes impersonator who, yes, is. If you are Dave Hughes, which I am, just be careful if he's on the bill before you, because his impersonation is, it's very well received. And when you, the real thing, walk on stage, you look, see the look in the audience eyes, like, bring the fake one back.
4: So, no, they can come down. I'm the Timu version.
0: I'd like to thank you, the Aldi version, you're cheaper.
5: Mate, this is the second time this week I've been on a radio show impersonating you, Hughesy. I'm just following you around.
1: Well, we just accosted Dave. He was just lurking around the studios here. And we just said, what are you doing? Come in and hang out with us.
0: Well, it happens a lot to Dave, but you know what? He's whatever helps pay the rent, I don't care. I mean, the cost of living's crunching everyone. The Strait of Hormuz is shut, people.
2: 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The Strait of Hormuz.
0: Oh, the Strait of Hormuz has been crazy. 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I'm furious.
2: Strait of Hormuz. Go see the Dave. 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
17: Well, Delta Goodrum's placed fourth at Eurovision, a competition we have no business being in, but we'll take fourth place. She did it. I actually thought she was fantastic. Her voice.
18: Is her song good?
17: It is good. It's.
19: What's it, a new song?
17: I think it's a pre-existing song. I thought I'd heard it before.
18: Well, you've got to write a new song for Eurovision.
17: Well, maybe it is brand new.
19: Is that one of the rules?
18: Yeah, they're all original songs, yeah.
17: So,
18: yeah.
17: I'm just not sure if they have to be, if you're allowed to play them a little bit beforehand to give them a little bit of PR, or you perform it live on the night, like no one's ever heard it. But this is a little clip of it. Gets up on the stage, she looks stunning. Like, she's an immaculate creature.
18: Yeah.
17: She plays piano, she did a big classical little interlude.
18: Right.
17: She goes up on a big tall thing that shoots her up in the top. And then she came forth, and this was the winner.
20: I'm absolutely.
18: Oh, sorry. So, this is Bulgaria.
17: Yeah.
18: It's called Bangaranga.
17: Is
18: Read
17: it?
18: Into that what you like.
17: Is it?
18: Yeah.
17: Do you know what? That.
19: Well, I can see him bopping.
17: Yeah,
19: going
17: this is the
19: hard
17: thing.
19: To that.
17: I don't think that's a better song than Delta's, but no. I can hear how that would be like a viral earworm sort of song.
18: Yeah, because I hit the 10-year-old phone, obviously.
17: Yeah. Yeah. Put that on. It's on TikTok. Yeah.
19: Don't you like Rave Party?
18: Oh, come on. How could that be the best song?
19: Oh, they'll be into it.
17: Yeah. Get about right 7 drinks in here, okay. And I can see you on the dance floor with a whistle. Just going off.
19: Bangaranga.
17: Yeah.
18: Try, buddy. 107 drinks.
19: Where's on boy? That'll be before the port.
17: Yeah.
19: Home game. Yeah. Bangaranga. Yeah. Bangaranga.
17: Yeah. Every time Jason Horne Francis kicks a goal, that's what plays. Yeah.
19: Right. You know what? I'd be singing Bangaranga if I knew I had part of this $3 billion that's in bank accounts. Australians have forgotten that they've got money in banks. Someone's got $1.3 million in a bank account and they don't even know.
18: You're joking.
19: $3 billion of forgotten money in old bank account shares and things like that.
18: Wow, that's a lot, isn't it?
19: Yeah, so absolutely you should go and check it out just in case you've...
17: Surely there's like names and addresses attached to these accounts. Wouldn't the establishment reach out? Or
19: no, I don't think they really want. No, probably get it.
17: It's probably true. Oh no, we'll take care of it. That's fine.
19: Yeah,
17: we'll
19: just.
17: I mean, you've been dead for 50 years, but that's
19: yeah. So go and check. Check it out online, and you might have a little bit of cash.
17: Find the $50 in the pocket.
19: The cost
17: of
19: living crisis could be solved.
17: Mm.
18: Hey, what about the flash flooding over the weekend? There were suburbs literally underwater.
2: It was a monster deluge few saw coming. The streets of Adelaide transformed into rivers last night when a rain bomb slammed into the city. Up to 30 millimetres fell in under an hour, flooding major roads and catching motorists off guard, many lucky not to be stranded. In Victoria Square, Tasting Australia organisers ordered everyone to take cover, with lightning posing an immediate danger.
18: Yeah, belted down.
17: Wild.
19: Yeah, one of the guys living out in the eastern suburbs had a tree hit by lightning, smacked in half.
17: Mm. Yeah.
19: Fell down.
17: Isn't that crazy?
18: All right, I've got another song for you as well, an overnight news. So the World Cup soccer isn't far away.
19: When is that? Middle of the year?
18: July, I reckon. And Shakira has recorded this.
17: I like that.
19: Gotta go up a bit.
17: Wherever one. She has objectively the weirdest voice in the light.
18: Yeah.
17: She's like Kermit the Frog sounding, don't you think?
19: Like there's something. Needs a punchline at some point.
17: You're right.
19: Doesn't it?
17: It's missing something.
18: Mm.
19: I can see all the people dancing at soccer with it. But
17: yeah.
19: I like the bloody Eurovision one.
18: Bangaranga.
19: I reckon I'll be playing this in my gym. I can see him in the lounge room with all the kids.
17: I can see Tommy Ricciuto.
19: I can see budgies in cages dancing to that.
18: I don't think that's who it's aimed at.
19: They can play, can't they?
4: 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Shields Jewellers. 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Never wrong. Good on your Shields.
19: Oh, she joins us every week. It's Port Adelaide's biggest fan and Ditsa's second cousin, Shazza Dipmar. Shaz, a 25-point loss to Port against the Suns up in Darwin. What happened?
15: It was a bloody heat that killed us, Ru. I mean, it was hot, moist, slippery conditions in the top end. But I tell you what, the Suns kicked 5 in the second term in a row. It was dry as a dead dingo's donger in Shazza's bottom end.
18: Yeah, right. Yeah, fair enough. Hey, what about, did you see the Crows' huge win on Saturday against North Melbourne? How about the Crows' form, Shaz?
15: Bro, you would have had a busy weekend, surely. Flat out booking flights to Melbourne for the grand final.
19: Yeah. Lids on.
15: No, Crows fans rip the lid off when Tex Walker kicks goals at training, so I can only... It's currently on its way to Jupiter.
19: Did you miss the 3,000 shows party? That was a bit of a shame for you.
15: It was. They wouldn't let me in, Roo, something about problem gambling, history of violence, but you did get me on loudspeaker at the party, and I wanted to congratulate Loz, but she actually... didn't get to celebrate that day. She gets to celebrate tomorrow because we've calculated according to how many shows she slept through.
18: Right.
15: She's currently at 2,999.
18: Right.
15: This means tomorrow's the day. Mm. How are you going to celebrate, Loz? Mm. 3,000 shows? A special broadcast from your bedroom? I thought maybe Triple M, breakfast in bed with Loz.
18: Yeah.
15: Bang! Take that, you lazy... And by the way, did I hear you guys drop a big rumour about Peter Malinowskis last week that he could be the next CEO of the AFL? Was that true?
19: Yeah, Ditz dropped that one last week. Yeah.
15: Yeah, I thought he already worked for the AFL. Isn't that why we keep getting all those bloody events? What's going on? We do so much with that. I mean, if we had a special SA-themed rounds, if he was up there, you know, Algal Bloom round, Obart round, ramping round, personal favourite, Chris Dittmar round. What? A lot of sponsors on that round.
18: Right.
15: Yeah. Again, again, care chairs, yeah. Volkswagen, sold it, full of funerals, Keith, Viagra.
18: That's right. Yeah, all right, yeah, move on. Now, did you see Carlton win after sacking their coach, Michael Voss?
15: Drama and emotion after sacking always gets the boys over the line. Mm. The data shows it.
18: Yeah.
15: You know what it's like? It's like the time I dropped Wayne. You know, I dropped him one night, and then later that night, he won the meat tray at the Alberton Hotel.
19: Oh, really?
15: You were there. I mean, I was that jealous. He was getting all the attention, so I got back together with him. I just couldn't resist one big chili cheese Kransky.
18: No, no.
15: And the meat tray was delicious too.
19: Hey, that's enough from you,
18: wind her down.
16: It's rude. It's a loss.
15: Count the bow.
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23: What did we learn?
19: We talked about the flooding in Adelaide over the weekend, but we've been talking a lot about farmers and how up against it they've been with the Iran war and diesel prices being through the roof. Will they even get diesel to be able to plant their crops? And then we also spoke a lot about fertiliser prices being through the roof as well. And they've had to have so much more money or spend so much more money just getting their crops in. Well, they had a weekend to remember on the weekend, a great start to their season all over South Australia, from Ceduna that had 75 millimetres down to Port Lincoln that had a heap. Up in Port Augusta, they had 40 mils up there. The Riverland, where it's hardly rained for 3 years, had between 25 and 45 millimetres as well. So there would be farmers out nude singing in the rain over the weekend, because I spoke to a mate of mine over at Kimber, which is a marginal area as well, and they just said it's basically like money in the bank getting a big rain at this time of year. So you can imagine Loz, in your situation, if you normally it costs $500,000 to plant a crop, this year it's probably cost $1 million. So you have to find an extra $500,000 from somewhere after not getting a good crop last year, and the panic that's in their lives until you get a rainfall like that. So everyone, there'd be a lot of people with smiles on their faces over regional South Australia at the moment. So
17: that's awesome.
19: Very good weekend for rain.
17: Now, Bitcoin and all of those coins, it's just an elusive thing to me.
19: Cryptocurrency.
17: I watched I didn't watch the whole thing, but I was watching a podcast about it last night, about a guy who's very suspicious about it being a massive Ponzi scheme. And there are lots of things in it. And he said that something that's happening a lot in Bitcoin and lots of cryptocurrencies, something called wash trading, because it's not attached to a physical thing. It's not like attached to a product that you can hold or touch or
19: a bar of gold.
17: Yeah. They do something called wash trading, which is where a person will have their Bitcoin, their money, their cryptocurrency, and then they'll create another account. They'll sell it to themselves, and then they'll buy it back off themselves, and then they'll sell it to themselves over and over again, increasing the value of that thing.
19: Mm.
17: It's illegal. But they said that up to 90% of cryptocurrency, this is happening with, to create market manipulation. It is just, and so much of it is used for black market trading, like a lot of it.
19: Mm.
17: So I'm just like, this unregulated, crazy world of cryptocurrency just blew my mind. I learned a lot about it, won't go into it, but the wash trading thing blew my mind. Just the sort of some bloke sitting there eating chips in his basement, selling himself Bitcoin back and forth.
19: Yeah.
17: And back to me, and back to me.
19: And then he's hope one day he can sell it to someone
17: exactly.
19: else.
17: But, you know, and you never sell. But, it was a very fascinating documentary.
18: Mm, confusing
19: they won't
18: stuff.
19: Like doing that in Australia now, because they have to play higher capital gains.
17: Well, there you go.
19: Every time they do it.
17: Yeah, yep, no more wash trading for you.
18: No. So knock it off.
19: Do it in New Zealand.
18: Right, mine's from
17: wash trading.
18: You're a wordsmith, Loz. So mine's from the English language. This has kept me awake over the weekend.
17: Oh, my God.
18: All right. What I learned, 4 words, month, orange, purple, and silver. No other word rhymes with those four words.
17: Silver.
18: And I've tried. You know when someone says it, so I go, yeah, there must be. I've been laying awake thinking of purple. What other word rhymes with purple?
19: Say all those words again.
18: Month. Find a word that rhymes with month in the English
19: language. That nearly rhymes with a sort of a month. Go.
18: Well, what nearly rhymes?
19: Oh, it's a dirty word, but that's right. That way. Month, silver.
18: Purple.
19: Purple.
18: Orange.
19: I'm going to try throughout the whole show.
18: There you go. By 9 o'clock, I want a word that rhymes
19: with anything. I'm sure they don't, because otherwise you wouldn't have said it.
18: There you go. That's what I learned over the weekend.
19: That's good.
0: There you go. It's
18: keeping me awake.
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0: get that wrong.
1: I did. I played on Saturday, and yeah, so I'm talking to you from hospital, to be honest. but yeah, like I got through the game. It's a Division Three game, and I was thought someone's going to be a hero here, but no, I've managed to survive that. But I'm thinking about the Legends game. They've asked me to do that again, you know, and I did it last year. And you know what the best thing about it? When I did my show in Adelaide during the Fringe, the first night, I printed my own footy cards, and I said to the crowd in the Gardens of Unearthly Delights, anyone want a footy card, just see me after the show. First person in line, Andrew McLeod, dives.
2: Yes. Bungies!
1: First person in line with his lovely family. It was such a joy to get to know him during the last Legends game. Yeah,
3: he's
1: a great guy. Like, his arms are just out of control aren't they? Is that CGI?
3: You broke a rib or two in that game.
1: Five
2: and a punctured lung.
3: I had a few too many Chardonnays in Melbourne recently and ate shit over a tram line and cracked just one rib. And I'm telling you, I was in a world of pain for a good month and I'm still struggling to sleep on that side of my body. How's the recovery, like, genuinely this far down the track? Like, are you okay?
1: I am okay. Although I did sneeze this morning and it hurt. So that's like 7 months later. So for the first couple of months, I couldn't sneeze. It was like I had I was like, I cannot sneeze. I'm just going to explode. Like, I've got bombs strapped to me or something. It's a long recovery. And the real problem, actually, to be honest, the real problem was that it was more fluid gathering in my punctured right lung. So, so I went and had a scan and they said, that's got to come out. So I had to go back to hospital and they put a drain in my lung. And then I just, it was disgusting. And then the drain fell out and they're like, I said, can you put it back in? And they said, the doctor's gone home. So you have to stay overnight. I'm like, going on here? What's the point of paying private insurance when the doctors just go home and you have to sit with a hole in your lung for a whole night before they can get the hose back in?
3: I'll just put my own hose back in. That's fine.
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10: Oh, we might have to update that.
11: Now, you haven't been in here for ages. You wait until the Crows have a thumping win against North Melbourne, and then you come in. I mean, what's going on here?
8: I was in here just after we beat Collingwood too.
11: You're like the Premier.
12: It's a trend.
8: I know when to put my head up.
11: For those who don't know, Commissioner Grant Stevens took my spot on the board.
13: Crows board member.
11: That's right. And has been hiding while they've been out of form, but now he's out and about. We've got some questions for you, which is good. A road rule. This one from myself here. I'm not taking this one off the text line. If you're driving down... I guess it's any road really, but I'm just picturing me on a reasonable back street size and there's a car parked in front of me on my side of the road and there's a car coming the other way. It's my job if the car's parked on my side of the road and I have to go around it and cross the white line. I have to hold and wait, don't I?
8: Correct. Absolutely. Yeah.
13: But is that a rule or is it what you call an unwritten rule?
8: No, that's a rule because you're moving onto the other side of the road. Right. You're moving into the opposite direction of traffic, so you have to wait.
11: There are, I don't know how many thousand people out there listening right now who do not obey that rule, and then they get angry.
8: Well, can I just go double down on that?
11: Go for it.
8: One thing that probably gives me the shits the most is when you're on a dual lane road, like think about Unley Road, two lanes heading into the city. Park cars in the left-hand lane, and they just roll across, float across that white line.
12: They think they're bus or something.
8: I tend to let things pass because it's complicated for me to get out and start issuing tickets. But that's one of the things I am most
12: imagine
8: angered
12: getting
8: by.
12: A ticket from the commissioner. That would be
11: Loz, you made a very good point earlier off air about waving as well.
12: Yeah, waving. If you don't wave, if I let someone in. I expect a wave. I wave if someone lets me in. In fact, I'll pull down the window and if I'm in front of them, I'll just stick my finger out and just let them know.
8: Which finger, Loz?
12: the good one, not the bad one. Just a hypothetical here. What if there's an equal situation where there's a car parked on my side and then slightly further up there's a car parked on their side? Is it just about
8: courtesy and common sense? Courtesy and common sense.
13: Game of chicken. Hey, John from Hectorville's texted in. There's been a bit of confusion, and I've been confused about what I've read over this as well. Which drugs do you test for? You know, drug driving when you get pulled over. What are you actually testing for?
8: We test for cannabis, MDMA, methamphetamine, and now cocaine.
13: Cocaine. So it is cocaine?
8: Yes, cocaine's been, with the new devices we've got, allow us to test for cocaine, and we've been doing it for about 3 months, I think it is.
13: Right.
8: We made the announcement the day before we were starting the testing, and on the very first day of being able to test for cocaine, I think it took us 15 minutes to get our first positive cocaine. Mm.
11: What else does John want to know?
13: No, that was the one, because I think there's been confusion about whether cocaine is actually tested for.
8: It's really new, but sadly, we're getting hits for cocaine.
13: Yeah, right.
11: Do you think there will ever be a day where, with alcohol being 0.05, will drug use have a certain tolerance?
8: Yeah, it's a lot harder with drugs to be that precise, and we are testing for a presence of the drug in your system.
13: Right.
8: So, you know, there's a lot of people out there who probably use illicit drugs and think they're okay because it was 24 hours ago, but if the drug's still in your system, the devices we use only detect the presence, not the level of the drug in your system. So it's very different to alcohol.
11: Right, so if you're completely sober but you've got it in your system, you're still going to get done.
8: You're still going to get done. And the devices are designed so, you know, if it's like a minuscule amount, the device won't register it. But if it's enough that, you know, a reasonable person would expect you're going to get pinched for it, then we can detect it.
11: Mm. Okay. I'll ask you a bit of a heavier one. And I know that you only officiate the rules that are put out there by the government or whoever makes the rules, but we've seen the firebombing for tobacco and it's continuing on. Zero in the budget about changing the excise. So it's going to continue.
8: It's almost like you just can't put the toothpaste back in the tube. Mm. You know, while legal tobacco is going to be more expensive, we've created this market for illicit tobacco. You know, people who smoke have been educated to find a cheaper source, and it's going to be really hard to get them to go back to paying more for legal tobacco.
11: Why didn't the government do something about it in federally? Yeah. All right, you must be ropeable about it, let alone the people that are getting hit with it, and you know, buildings next door. So that's part.
8: That's the only thing I have any sympathy for is the people who are, you know, innocently affected by this.
12: Yep.
8: People who are selling illicit tobacco, they're knowingly involved in organised crime.
12: Yeah,
11: that's right.
8: Yeah, you know, you roll the dice and you take the consequences. But in South Australia, we've done a really good job of sort of getting on top of this illicit tobacco problem and the fire bombings that have been happening.
11: Yep.
8: Our Operation Eclipse is doing excellent work and really on top of
11: it. And you do really wonder how the hell the illegal cigarettes, the same, you know, the size they are, can get from another country into Australia and do it. That's one thing. But the next thing that's happening now in Victoria, and we're seeing it on the screens flat out at the moment, is the fire bombing for the sale of illegal alcohol.
8: Yeah.
11: All right. Now, if you think you have to bring tobacco in from another country, you can distill illegal alcohol in a house, a shed, a warehouse in any suburb in Adelaide. It'll be the next thing that's going to happen. And all these people that have made billions, not millions, billions of dollars from illegal tobacco are going to go into that industry. And in fact, they already are. They're linking it in Melbourne at the moment. That's going to happen here soon too.
8: Well, that's the alarm bell that we've got to be listening for. And it takes resources for us to set up a special task force to investigate fire bombings and organised crime involved in illicit tobacco. We'll be in a situation where we've got to find more resources.
11: So why haven't they dropped the excise to try and make it not profitable for the illegal market?
8: That is a question for the federal government.
11: Exactly. Yeah. But do you have influence over it? Do they ever ask you, what are we doing wrong? What should we be doing to try and make the streets safer?
8: There's a group called the Police Ministers Council, which is the police minister in each state and territory. It's chaired by the Minister for Home Affairs, federal, and the commissioners go along as well. And we meet twice a year, sometimes three times a year, where we're talking about these national agenda items. So we do have an opportunity to put in our concerns.
12: In that same vein, obviously you are not in charge of making the laws, you're enforcing them. If you had a magic genie and you got one wish or two or whatever.
8: I wouldn't waste it on laws.
12: No, well, what at a legislative level?
8: I've got to be thinking about Grant Stevens first.
11: What at a legislative level?
12: If you could snap your fingers, and what frustrates you the most, that causes you the most grief, and you go, this isn't our decision, it's, you know, if we could change it, we would. We can't. All we can do is, you know, try and fix it on the streets. But what would you change?
8: Yeah, that's a hard question to answer. Like, there's so many things. You know, if you're talking about road safety, I might have some views about things that could be different to make our roads safer. You're talking about illicit tobacco. You know,
12: anything
8: rid of the market,
12: that you're dealing with.
8: Drugs.
12: Yeah,
8: I actually can't answer that because it depends on what's sort of top of mind on any given day.
12: Yeah.
8: And our responsibilities are so broad. Child exploitation, for example, online child exploitation.
12: Yeah.
8: Being able to sort of eradicate that,
12: mm-hmm.
8: you know, that's probably where I'd start if it was about protecting kids.
13: We know that speed is a dangerous thing on roads, right? Understand that totally. But what about all of the frustration about 40K zones, 50K zones? Yeah. As the commissioner, do you believe in them? Do you think they're good?
11: Well, they were 25 not long ago. What's happened to that? Why has it gone up to 40 in those zones?
8: I think it's still 25 when lights are flashing. So there are some crossings for children that have the 25 signs, and it's still 25 at the crossing sites. And when children are in the area.
11: Bring back the flags, I reckon.
8: Yeah, well, I think you have to recognise that there is confusion around the 40K zones.
13: Mm.
8: I'm all for anything that's going to improve the safety of young children on busy roads, but I think it's got to be delivered in a way that the average driver can understand the rules and comply with the rules.
12: Yeah.
13: All right.
12: Yeah.
13: Now, just getting back to driver courtesy, I've just got one for you before you go. In your capacity as a board member of the Adelaide Football Club, if you could circularise, if you could send a letter to all of your members, just helping me out, please. But when we commentate games at the Adelaide Oval, and I'm in that Norland car park, which is chock-a-block full, and after a game, it takes a long time to get out. What I've found, I've done a straw poll of this over the journey.
11: Are you trying to be serious?
13: No, this is fair dinkum. So when I call a Port game and I'm trying to get out of the car park, Port people very courteous and they'll let you in, you know, and then you wave and go, thank you. Crows don't let me in. We refuse to let it. They will not. And they go as close as they can. Their bumper touches the bumper.
11: There's one key word there.
13: Just so you cannot get in and they won't let you in. And
11: there's a key word there, wasn't there?
13: What?
11: You.
8: Dits.
11: Yeah, you.
13: Mm. Oh, it's just me.
12: Absolutely. This isn't a normal.
13: So the whole of the Crow supporter base, you know, don't let him in.
11: Mate, when I leave.
8: There's a massive group chat. He's leaving now. They're blocking him in.
11: When I leave, he just like the seas part.
12: So they let Moses you in.
13: Yeah, police escort for you.
11: Yeah, what, you can't get out of Adelaide?
13: They will not let you in. They refuse.
11: Have you heard your commentating? How biased you are.
12: So
8: I think you've got to have a good hard look at yourself.
12: There's something wrong.
13: Something not right.
12: Yeah.
13: Well done. Commissioner, thanks for coming in as always.
8: Always a pleasure.
13: Fantastic. There is our Commissioner Grant Stevens.
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0: to a wet and wild Tuesday morning, Lisa Jones. Good morning.
1: Good morning.
0: To you.
1: I'm fully rained out now. Good morning, Spider.
2: Yeah, I was going to say, absolutely. For those people who are normally around those areas that are flooded, be very, very careful because there are a lot of roads that are flooded throughout throughout the Gold Coast this morning. Rod McLeod has it in his news, but Rod, you can't mention them all. There's a lot out there.
3: There are plenty. There are literally dozens of roads that have been affected by flooding. The worst areas at the moment around Oxenford and up at Coomera. There is a minor flood warning for the Coomera River. Down south around, or further south around Firth Park there at Mudrabar, the usual suspects.
2: And I think the other one is too, and I don't know how bad, but even Lismore.
3: Yes, poor old Lismore's copping another drenching again. They're on a minor flood alert. Parts of the Tweed are also on a minor flood alert for the Tweed River around Chindra and areas like that, low-lying areas.
2: They'll be in Lismore. Haven't they got the... in the library where they can wind and the books can go up.
1: Are
3: yes,
1: kidding?
3: That's right. They've got they've got a mobile platform for their library books.
1: Is that new since
3: That happened since 2022. So they've basically innovated since since then because the walls aren't working. The they were set at about 12 metres and the floods just went, is that all you got?
0: They need to pick Lismore up as a city and move it about 500 metres.
1: Up the mountain.
0: Up the mountain, look, thinking of Lismore, but for the Gold Coast more specifically, if anybody does want specific information about their area, you can head to the dashboard, the Gold Coast City Council dashboard. They do have all the latest information regarding the flood situation,
1: and
0: but there are plenty
1: flooded,
0: of warnings.
1: And if it's flooded, forget it. Yeah, don't drive through it. We're not saving you, okay?
0: There's no point risking it just on
1: even
0: the off
1: you
0: chance you're going to make it through.
1: Yeah.
0: Yes. Yeah. If you... if you've wandered
2: that's
0: down
2: your
0: to the
2: car,
0: flood,
2: not you.
0: Yeah, I was going to say
1: snorkel.
0: You mean the car snorkel.
1: Yeah.
0: Not just wandering down with your flippers and your snorkel. I'll give this a crack.
1: That's poop water. Don't
0: stay
1: do that.
0: Out of the flood water. If it's flooded, forget it. We'll keep you posted if there's anything more serious developing around the flood waters this morning. It's a big day for the Gold Coast because we got a brand new slogan.
2: Yes,
0: and the mayor's going to join us to talk about it as well. 92.5 Triple M Gold Breakfast. Liesl Jones, Liam, and Spider.

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3: Over the weekend, Dutton Ranch was released. So a part of Yellowstone, mm-hmm. you know, like Landman, Territory, all those shows. And Nana and Grandad love watching them, and so do we. And we're flicking through the TV yesterday and found Dutton Ranch. So we like got Nana and Grandad on the phone and said, look, Dutton Ranch is released. Make sure you
4: plug in. Yeah.
3: 3.5 hours later on FaceTime, talking Nana and Grandad. So we didn't get to watch it because we're walking them through how to get it on their TV.
4: Oh.
3: For some reason, and like Sheree runs everything, you know, like, you know, with Netflix, you're allowed to have so many TVs and stuff like that. So Sheree has all their accounts. But here is just one minute of the 3,500, I mean the 3.5 hours, and I'm hoping I did all the beeps.
5: Okay, we go back to the remote, Nana. Go to... Nana, look at your phone, Nana. Nana, you've got to look at your phone to see what I can see. What does it say under it?
6: Exactly that.
5: See where the house button is? Up the top, up. Yes, yeah. Go back to the remote, Nana.
4: Oh,
6: Netflix.
5: No. They're all apps. I need to come to the remote, please, Nana.
6: Keeps coming up to that, eh? Don't go anywhere. Where the you think I'm going?
5: Press the house button again. Yeah, go there. Click on that. There you go. So there you go. You're back on Sky now. You weren't on Sky. When you're on Sky, only use your Sky remote. So.
6: But it's got Dutton Ranch came up.
5: Yes, but there goes. Stop. Don't press anything. Use your arrows gently. Arrow. Go
4: gently.
5: Press to the right. Arrow. Oh, yeah. Keep going.
4: Oh.
5: Right, now wait. There we go.
6: Watch series one, episode one.
5: There we go. Now you can press enter.
4: Nana, you're saying I'm the one that has to put up with it.
3: Oh, it was painful. Oh. It was 3.5 hours.
4: Oh, they finally.
3: I haven't rung them to see if they enjoyed the
4: three
3: show.
4: Three and a half hours.
3: I so hope they enjoyed it.
4: I'm just shocked that Sheree swears to Nana and Grandad.
3: Oh,
4: and they swear too.
3: It's a photo finish between. Oh, you wait to
4: that's
3: see.
4: That's shocking.
3: You wait to hear her brother. Her brother.
4: Really?
3: Her brother would not be allowed on radio.
4: Oh, that's terrible.
3: No.
4: See, at least I don't have to do that with my stepdad. Brian bought a new MacBook Air. They went into the Brisbane City Apple Store to do one of those classes.
3: Oh.
4: So I offloaded my responsibility of teaching Brian his new MacBook Air and just sent him to the Apple Store in Brisbane.
3: Imagine those people. They must get so frustrated.
7: Oh. My mum and dad are pretty good with tech, but my mate's dad got on Facebook.
4: Oh no!
7: And that classic mistake of not understanding
4: uploading or
7: what your status was, thinking it was the search bar. So he wrote in the thing, like you know how Facebook has your status, and. He's gone trolling for an old, you know, flame from school.
4: And that's his updates.
7: Sam is thinking about Deborah Walsh.
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3: Big arrival in my house today. It's been a lot of back and forth, a lot of frustrating setbacks and timing and whatnot. And I was supposed to pick it up on Friday, supposed to pick it up Saturday, but today is the day that I have an imminent arrival and I've been prepping furiously.
4: Dog.
3: Oh, I wish. No, I'd love to have a dog. But
4: would
3: it is
4: you?
3: Not. Yeah, of course. But I can't look after it by myself and I work all that sort of stuff. But it's much more expensive than a dog too. I've got a new car.
4: Oh,
3: my car died.
4: Today
3: is the day. I'm very excited. Now, I have been prepping furiously for the arrival of this car because in my, so everyone has their garages, but they're all full of junk. People
4: yeah.
3: don't park their car in the garages. They always just stay in the driveway.
4: It's a bugbear of mine. I hate it.
3: It's very frustrating.
4: But that's just.
3: And you technically have two car spots. There's one on the driveway and you can park in the garage, but nobody does that. But I'm going to have two cars there for a little while. So I want to be able to put a car in the garage if I possibly can. Last night, up until very late last night, I was painting walls. So I've been spack fillering all the walls and sanding them all back.
4: In your garage?
3: In my garage. And then I primed and painted it. And I'm going to put up shelving so that I can get the boxes up so that I can fit my car in. And I've measured how long the car is and the car fits in there. And I can close the garage door just, but I do have to put the boxes up. And my mum texted me yesterday and she said, oh, are you ready for the homecoming? And I'm like, it is like setting up a nursery for this car.
4: No, it's not.
3: I'm prepping yeah. and ready.
4: No,
3: I'm going to look after
4: no,
3: it.
4: I like it. It
3: yeah,
4: is.
3: See?
4: Absolutely.
3: Look, look after your belongings.
4: Yeah.
3: Mine has all sun damage on the back because it's been sitting
4: yeah.
3: outside. I don't want that to happen to my new car.
4: Have you got, so you've set the nursery up.
3: I have, yeah.
5: Not, we're not calling
3: it
5: Liesl,
3: is a
5: we're
3: nursery.
5: Not calling Liesl's garage a nursery.
3: I'm keeping
4: absolutely.
3: It inside.
5: We are
3: it's not.
5: Not
3: going out in the cold.
4: Oh.
3: It's
4: yeah.
3: not going to stay in the rain.
4: Yeah, it's not going to get wet.
3: It's
4: not going to get muddy.
3: No, it's going to be
5: have you got
3: after.
5: A first month.
3: Yeah, probably.
4: Have you got a baby monitor? Like, have you got
3: oh,
4: a camera?
3: I've got a camera,
4: in,
3: actually,
4: see?
3: Yes,
4: baby
3: in the box.
4: Done.
3: I can put that in there. Yep.
4: Just, you need that in there just
3: yeah,
4: in case?
3: Yeah, just to make sure it's all gauze.
4: Have you got pool noodles on the side of the garage?
3: Oh, I haven't.
4: So
3: but I
4: just
3: can...
4: in case you reverse, just so it doesn't
3: that is great.
4: Scratch or dent.
5: Your baby-proof. Like, yeah,
4: baby
5: your baby-proof.
3: Oh, baby gates.
5: Yeah, yeah, yeah. yeah.
4: And
3: baby
4: also
3: gate on.
4: The tennis ball, so you know how far to drive in.
3: Yes.
4: As soon as it hits the windscreen, you know to stop. You've
3: yeah.
4: got plenty of room.
3: Good.
4: This is very similar to
3: should
4: a nursery.
3: Should I get a blanket, you know, just in case it hails or something?
5: What were you doing in your kid's nursery?
4: With tennis
5: balls hanging from the roof.
4: And pool noodles.
5: If you bump into that, you know you've gone too far.
3: He wanted a tennis player as a son, so he was like, here you go, hit
4: hanging
3: the tennis
4: the
3: ball
4: that's
3: in
4: a
3: your
4: good
3: crib.
4: Idea.
3: That's a good idea.
5: Liesl, this, I'm very excited that you're getting your
3: I
5: new
3: know,
5: car.
3: Same.
5: But it is not. This is so, not a nursery,
3: well,
5: right?
3: Well, it is for me. It's very
5: a
3: expensive
5: garage.
3: Baby, okay?
4: Have you got a remote? On your garage.
3: I don't. It's going to be manual. So will probably last a week and I'll get sick of it. I'll be like, you can stay outside now.
4: That is your
3: it
4: first.
3: It cried too much. It just made too much noise.
4: That is your first thing you need.
3: Yes, a remote
4: you
3: garage
4: need a
3: door.
4: Remote garage door.
3: Mm, yep.
5: I'm the only, the where it, the comparison will be similar.
3: Yes.
5: Do you ever drop any of your kids bikes?
3: Oh.
4: Please, do I have to answer that question?
5: I'm just imagining that first ding,
3: ding
5: or scratch.
3: Yeah. When you take it to the shopping centre and old love just shoves a door in it. Yep.
5: Ka-dunk.
3: Oh, you'd be like cry and then you go, ah, oh, well, there we go. It was
4: stuff
3: bound
4: it.
3: To happen.
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6: Well, plenty of flooded roads about this morning, including through Labrador along Government Road. Also for Roxby Court through Binogan and Binogan Road around Fowler Court through Binogan as well. Also got some flooding Tambourine Mountain Road at the Steel Creek Bridge through Tambourine. Also for Gold Coast Springbrook Road around Bell Place in the shopping centre through Mudrabar. Brisbane Road around Country Club Drive and Marble Arch Place in Arundel also out of action as well. 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
5: Morning, I'm Michaela Savage. A man is charged with 3 counts of murder after police were called to a Sydney home last night, finding the bodies of a woman and 2 young boys inside. Authorities describing it as a particularly violent incident. The 47-year-old is set to front court today. The death toll from the Ebola outbreak in the Democratic Republic of Congo has risen. Authorities say at least 100 people have now passed away. Suspected cases are nearing 400. An American working in the region has tested positive. The World Health Organization has previously declared the situation is a public health emergency of international concern. The cruise ship at the centre of the deadly Hunter virus outbreak is now docked in the Netherlands. The crew is going into quarantine, with the vessel being thoroughly disinfected over a 3-day period. And calls for Aussies with type A and O blood to roll up their sleeves. Australian Red Cross Lifeblood says 13,000 donations are needed in the next week to prevent stocks from falling to critical levels.
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5: Mitch Barnett has told us it's great to be back in the New South Wales squad for next week's State of Origin opener. He made his Blues debut back in 2024.
7: Yeah, just great to see some familiar faces, and just looking forward to the week ahead. Obviously, just building that connection to start with and then getting ready to rip in for next Wednesday.
5: 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That's up 15% on last year, making it the most watched Magic Round of all time.
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8: Cloudy with rain and the chance of a thunderstorm with a top of 24 degrees. The outlook for tomorrow, a sunny morning but a shower or two around. Thursday, a possible shower, and Friday, mostly sunny.
9: Yeah! Well-

0: morning. It's 5:30 for this Tuesday, the 19th of May. And yes, we will remain on flood warning watch all morning this morning. Eleanora's currently keeping an eye open because of all the rains that happened overnight. So obviously the waterways are swollen.
1: Madrabar Creek is up as well.
2: If you are driving to work and, it's flooded around you, 1300 925 666. We'd love to know, especially with public transport, if it is. We don't know if it's running on time.
0: Yeah.
2: Just to allow everyone else to know. But
0: Tally Creek as well.
2: We got some rain yesterday. Were we supposed to get that much?
1: I don't think so. I thought it was just supposed to be showers all day. It bucketed all day. Anyway.
0: We'll keep an eye on the floodwaters. If you do see anything out on the roads this morning, 1300 925 666, please let us know.
2: But what a show. We've got the Survey Saver coming up where you can win fuel. We've got a $1,000 minute chance at 7 o'clock. State of Origin, first call up. You can be on the starting grid to go to State of Origin 1. And also Robbie Williams tickets. That is a massive morning.
0: We should remind our 5am family, the crew that are on board with us from the early doors, we launched the Origin call up, and if you haven't heard about this yet, basically you just head to the Triple M Gold win page, you register the mate that you would take to State of Origin game one in Sydney.
2: Yep.
0: And then if we call you and your mate calls us, you win.
1: Mm-hmm.
0: We were inundated with entries yesterday.
1: That's right.
0: We've got a week and a half of registration still to go. So if you haven't already done so, jump on the Triple M Gold win page. Pick your best. Pick the mate you'd want to go with. Pick the mate that is reliable.
1: That's
0: pick the mate that
1: you
0: deserves
1: back.
2: And
0: the
2: there's going to be, like, that changes things. A big difference between the mate you want to go with and a reliable
1: one. They should be different people. Yeah,
0: that old chestnut of, like, if you had to win $1 million by calling one person but they don't answer the phone.
1: That's you, that's Liam.
0: Call me.
1: Yeah.
0: All right, but next, Spider, I can't believe we just replayed it. Your...
2: Oh, Nana.
0: Swearing.
1: No. Oh.
2: She went off at me yesterday.
1: Did she? Oh, no. Did she swear at you?
2: Yeah, I'm in trouble.
1: Uh-oh.
0: No, she didn't swear. Triple M Gold Breakfast.

0: 92.5 Triple M Gold Breakfast, Liesl Jones, Liam and Spider. Servo Saver on the way in 30 minutes from now.
1: Oh, I'm in trouble.
2: Oopsie.
1: And I'd like to consider myself one of, Nana's favourites. I only got two to choose from. But yesterday when we replayed her, because on Sunday, we were trying to get them to use their remote. They couldn't get the TV working in New Zealand. So Sheree was on FaceTime with them for a good three and a half hours.
2: Patience.
1: And I recorded a little bit of it and, I caught Nana swearing. And I played that little bit and she's not happy. She's not happy that Granddad was laughing. And then you brought up the fact that you said, do you swear in front of them?
2: Yes.
1: And I don't really, but I do. See, with my parents, I'd never swear in front of mum and dad.
2: Was your Nana not happy that people found out that she swears?
1: Yeah.
2: Oh, yeah, she didn't like that.
1: Yeah, she doesn't like,
2: Has she always been like that?
1: She doesn't swear a lot, not compared to Sheree's brother and granddad, or even Sheree, like foul mouth.
2: Really?
1: Terrible mouth. Yeah.
2: And that's just a normal thing.
1: Yeah.
2: Do you reckon grandma's mum was like that as well? Because that would have been quite a...
1: Oh, no, I don't think it would have been Nana's side. I don't think it would have been granddad's
2: side.
1: Yeah, it would be interesting. See, for me, I never swore in front of mum and dad.
2: No way.
1: Never once did I, not at all. And my grandparents, no way. I remember my sister swore in front of my dad once and we just couldn't believe it. We all just went silent.
2: Yes.
1: And thought, oh, my God, she's in trouble here. Rob McLeod, do you swear in front of yours?
3: I have never sworn in front of mum and dad. Dad actually had, he never swore in his entire life. In fact, at his workplace, he was a plumber. He was known around the workplace as Flopping Hell because that was about as bad as it got.
2: Right. Even
3: when you bang your thumb with a hammer or something, Flopping Hell.
2: Wow.
1: See, I've never heard my dad swear.
2: Haven't you?
1: No. Never.
2: Oh.
1: And look at me.
2: Yeah.
4: Yeah.
3: I've got potty mouth.
1: I've got an absolute potty mouth. But a lot of people can't believe how much you swear, yet you don't never do it on radio.
2: Yes. Isn't that funny? You just switch off. You don't. You're very conscious of it, but at home.
4: Well, yeah, they would have to sit through boring training videos that say, don't swear.
1: Do you swear in front of your parents?
4: Yeah. When Dad and I talk footy, we ended up, it gets pretty blue.
1: Does it?
4: Yeah. When Dad and I have a conversation.
2: I couldn't imagine your mum ever swearing.
4: No, mum's not a big swearer. It's interesting now, though, with kids because I am – my swearing arena is the car. That is where it's just – it's all – anything goes
1: all
4: in the car.
1: Yeah.
4: Mainly because of other stupid drivers. But
1: and it's not you.
4: No, it's never me.
2: Mm-mm.
4: But I had a moment recently where sort of – I got a car – a car did annoy me. It was a dumb driver.
2: Yes.
4: And I – knew the kids were in the back.
2: Oh.
4: And I took a breath and I went, hurry up, you silly donut. And the kids thought it was great.
2: Oh.
4: The kids thought it was great. They laughed because I called this person a silly donut.
2: Mm-hmm.
4: That was about 3 months ago.
2: Okay.
4: Last week, I forgot the kids were in the car.
2: Oh.
4: And I did not call a person a silly donut. I called them another word.
2: Oh.
4: And it was great because Mac...
2: A silly cronut.
4: Quinn looked at me and went, oh. And Mac said, Dad, you should call them a silly donut.
2: Oh.
4: But 1-300-925-666, it'd be interesting to know what the Gold Coast.
1: Yeah, do you swear in front of you?
2: Yes.
1: Have you grown up, swearing, at family functions or whatever? Or are you like me and I've never sworn in front of my grandparents and never in front of either mum and dad?
2: Mm-mm.
4: Yeah. Well, and then you get around other people's kids and you see.
2: Yes.
4: When you walk into a house where swearing is just go for gold, it is the weirdest environment ever.
1: Sheree's brother. And then they got their kids, Brody and Ollie, just savage. And you sit there and go, oh, man.
4: 1-300-925-666. What's the policy on swearing in your household? We'll take some calls. 92.5 Triple M.
1: Don't swear.

0: Triple M Gold Breakfast, Lisa with Jones, Liam and Spider. It's 6:15. Tops of 24 on the way today. A bit less rain forecasted, but we are going to remain on flood watch all morning this morning. There's an update on conditions in Talabudra. It's come through just recently on the Gold Coast Disaster and Emergency Dashboard. City of Gold Coast advises people in Talabudra to monitor conditions for minor flooding of Talabudra Creek. So slightly less concerning than it was, but still, if you are in the Talabudra area, please monitor conditions for minor flooding of Talabudra Creek. Talking swearing, Spider.
1: Yeah, we are. And
0: you're in trouble.
1: No, yeah.
0: You added Nana, your Nana as a swearer.
1: Nana Dale. Yes, I did. I put a bit of audio together that we played yesterday. Mm-hmm. It was about telling Nana and Grandad how to use their remote to get their TV working, and Shree was doing it. And they often swear between each other. And Nana doesn't swear often, but I did play a little bit of it yesterday, and yeah, she blew up at me. She said, "That is not me. You cannot play that on the radio." Grandad was laughing because Grandad swears, and Shree's like a trooper.
0: I think you need to change your Nana's attitude to swearing and just embrace
2: it.
0: It's okay. I'm not saying swear more than you do, but if you are a swearer, there's good numbers. I've had a bit of a look around. Swearing, here is some positivity about swearing, right?
1: Okay, I'll pass this on to you.
0: Firstly, it's a sign of intelligence, or it might be a sign of intelligence.
1: See, I always thought when they said you swear, it was a lack of intelligence.
0: No, it's the other way around. Yeah. People that are good at language are good at generating a swearing vocabulary.
1: Sheree's brother must be very smart.

0: who curse, people who swear lie less on an interpersonal level. So have a higher level of integrity overall.
1: Interesting. Jeez.
0: So sweary.
2: Swearing is
0: honesty,
2: good.
0: Swearing equals honesty.
1: Okay.
0: It can improve pain tolerance.
2: Oh, absolutely.
1: Well, when you stub your toe. Yeah. Yes. When you let out a nice.
2: Yeah. What did you hurt? Because I dropped the window on my toe.
1: I dropped the stone bench top down my shin.
2: That's right. Yeah. And swearing helped that.
1: That helped. Yes. There were a few absolutely. C's and C's
2: you
1: and
2: could
1: F's.
2: Not. See, I couldn't do it without swearing.
1: No.
2: You can't hurt yourself and not swear.
1: No, you can't.
2: I'd love to hear.
1: Oh, bugger me.
2: Is there a person out there that hurts himself and doesn't swear?
1: No.
2: You can't.
1: Could you imagine?
0: Swearing appears to be centered in the right side of the brain, which is the creative part of the brain. So people that swear are probably more creative.
1: Mm-hmm.
0: There's another one.
1: Yeah.
0: And lastly, and this is a good one for Nana. This is probably what, how long have Nana and Grandad been together?
2: Over 50 years. Ooh. I would have said 53 years.
0: Okay. And this is probably why, because they're a sweary pair.
1: Sweary pair.
0: So people that swear, right, yes. A dog or a cat will scratch you, bite you when they're scared or angry. So swearing allows us to express our emotions symbolically without doing it physically.
1: Wow.
2: Okay.
0: So because Nana and Grandad are be sweary at each other, they don't feel the need to get stuck into it. So this is all
1: when
0: good
1: you tell
0: stuff.
1: Them to F off, you can, instead yes. of shoving them out instead of the way, of, you can point
0: instead
1: them
0: instead
1: F off.
0: Instead of Nana throwing the kettle at Grandad, she tells him to go
1: F off.
0: F himself.
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5: Got some flooding at the moment through Tullabudra at Tullabudra Connection Road, around Tullabudra Creek Road and Andrews Road. Also got some flooding through Labrador for Government Road. Also for Roxby Court in Benogan and Benogan Road as well. Flooding for Gold Coast Springbrook Road through Mudjabar, Brisbane Road westbound around Country Club Drive and Marble Arch Place in Arundel too. Pancreatic cancer numbers are outrageous and they need to change. 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

0: 92.5 Triple M Gold Breakfast. Liesl, Jones, Liam and Spider. 6:10. Talabudra residents, that flood concern, the flood warning has gone from, it's been downgraded to monitor conditions now. Obviously, with a heap of rain over tonight, a lot of the riverways and the waterways are swollen at the moment. Talabudra Creek is now at a status of monitor conditions for minor flooding, so okay. Which is good to know.
1: Good to know.
2: Absolutely. They need a bit of a break in the weather to set up the Century Cove Boat Show. That's on this weekend.
0: Well, yes. I would have thought the weather would make things easier.
2: Well, that's what I would get,
0: be able to take the boats on the
1: slide
0: on
1: straight out.
0: Just be able to take it straight through.
1: Just put a bit of soap down and then just slide it on off.
2: It is good to watch. There's some big boats going in there at the moment. It's massive.
0: What do you get as a resident of Sanctuary Cove when the boat show's on spot? Do they look after you?
2: Yeah, I know. You get a couple of tickets to get in for sure. Yeah. Yeah. Parking's always a little bit harder, or just getting in and out. But look, it's great to be able to, you know, to go down there. You got a little bit of parking, and as you say, it's right on your doorstep, and it is one of the best boat shows in the world. It's huge.
0: Hypothetically, in case the body corporate of Sanctuary Cove are listening, what's the policy on residents hiring or renting out their driveways for parking?
2: Oh, they have a lot of people, like a lot of friends and that come, and they all just go down. So there's nothing against that. I actually don't think they're allowed to even Airbnb.
1: Airbnb is becoming a bit of a problem.
2: Yeah. So I think there's a lot of restrictions, but they do set up certain – this is going to sound really
0: – oh, here we go.
1: Strap yourselves in.
2: Well, they don't really need normal parking. They just set up some VIP buggy parking.
0: If your high school teachers from Frankston could see what you've become – that you have VIP golf buggy parking.
2: Mrs. Rule from Hastings High, or now Western Port Secondary College, would be ashamed.
1: Wowzers.
2: She would be flat.
0: I remember when you used to steal cars. all right, if you're looking at the petrol gauge and thinking, geez, it's getting pretty close to empty and the price of petrol ain't going down anytime soon, Triple M Gold Servo Saver is coming up next.
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5: Got some flooding at the moment through Talabudra at Talabudra Connection Road, around Talabudra Creek Road and Andrews Road. Also got some flooding through Labrador for Government Road. Also for Roxby Court in Benogan and Benogan Road as well. Flooding for Gold Coast Springbrook Road through Mudjabar, Brisbane Road westbound around Country Club Drive and Marble Arch Place in Arundel too. 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
4: Good morning, Rob McLeod with a fresh news update. A woman's been rescued from a tree after her car was swept away in floodwaters near Beachmont overnight. It was one of around a dozen swift water rescues around the Gold Coast hinterland. The Gold Coast and Tweed have been drenched by a month's worth of rain in just 24 hours. Springbrook recording 191 millimetres since 9 a.m. yesterday. Talloy 148 millimetres, 119 millimetres at the Seaway and 103 at Currumbin. Flood alerts have been issued at Tullabudra, Mudrabar and for low-lying parts of the Tweed, including Chindra and Benora Point. A woman has died after being struck by a ute while parked on the side of the Pacific Motorway at Logan Home, leading to a multi-vehicle crash, the woman sustaining critical injuries in the accident yesterday afternoon. And a metallic cake dust has been recalled as a Gold Coast toddler returns home. The 14-month-old was placed in an induced coma after inhaling the dust he found in his mum's cake decorating supplies. Anyone who has the Creative Cake Decorating branded product is being told to return it immediately.
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5: Hey, I'm Michaela Savage. A man has been charged with 3 counts of murder following an alleged domestic violence attack overnight. Police were called to a Sydney home, finding the bodies of a woman and 2 young boys inside. They arrested the 47-year-old at the scene. He's due in court today. Experts are warning of big rent price spikes as a result of the federal government's housing tax reforms. Treasury expects the changes to cause a $2 per week increase. But AMP's Shane Oliver has told News Corp he believes the average rent will rise far more than that. The number of suspected deaths and cases of Ebola in the Democratic Republic of Congo are growing. An American working in the area has tested positive and is being moved to Germany for treatment. And Elon Musk has lost his lawsuit against OpenAI. A jury in the US rejecting allegations the company abandoned its core mission to benefit the public.
6: Research shows that regularly eating ultra-processed foods can increase your risk of developing type 2 diabetes by 53%. Search Diabetes Australia for more about the nation's fastest growing chronic condition.
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5: The Maroons are spending 2 nights in a Brisbane hotel before they make their way to camp on the Sunshine Coast. Roosters star Sam Walker will take the reins as Queensland halfback in the opener. He's told us he's ready to go come next Wednesday.
7: Yeah, really special. Obviously coming from Ipswich, really proud of where I'm from and what they've done for me. And yeah, I'm really looking forward to be able to represent not just Queensland, but yeah, obviously Ipswich as well there.
5: And the stats from Magic Round in the Cowboys win over the Roosters is officially the number one most viewed Saturday 5:30 p.m. regular season fixture of all time.
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3: 92.5 Triple M Gold Weather.
4: Cloudy with rain and the chance of a thunderstorm with a top of 24 degrees. The outlook for tomorrow. A sunny morning, but a shower or two around. Thursday, a possible shower. And Friday, mostly sunny.
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8: It's another lay day as far as surf goes. Conditions are really, really ordinary. Swell remains out of the east-northeast, solid at around about 2.5 metres. We've got waves in the 4 up to 5 feet range. That wind's a bit of a problem, quite strong out of the north-northwest and will continue to strengthen throughout the day. Water temperature, a murky 23 degrees and high tide just after 9:30. For the right price and best advice, see the team at Harvey Norman, Bundle, Burley and Tweed. I'll check it again for you in the 7 o'clock news.
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0: morning and welcome to the show that says yes.
1: What?
0: Yes. In the city that says yes.
1: What?
0: It's our brand new city slogan.
1: Oh,
0: front
1: yay.
0: Page of the paper today. Yep. Announced yesterday, we are the city that says yes.
2: Absolutely.
1: Yep.
2: Doesn't matter what you want, you know what? And Tom's going to be joining us after 7:30.
0: Oh.
2: And hey, he's the mayor that says yes.
1: He has
2: to say yes.
1: We should do the show where we can't say no, like Liar Liar, the movie.
0: Yes, man.
1: Yes, man. Oh, yes, man. Yes. You have to say yes to everything.
0: Both Jim Carrey movies.
1: Yeah, same.
0: We knew what you meant.
1: But, yeah.
2: I can't lie. We could do a yes show.
1: A yes show.
0: We should do a yes show. Become the show that says yes.
1: And every time you say no, it's $100 in the kitty.
2: Well, we can't say no.
1: Well, so, yes.
0: The city can't. We can.
1: Oh.
0: Puts Tom in a tough situation,
1: it does
0: actually.
1: A little bit.
2: Yeah, well, okay. He joins us.
0: Hey, Tom, can I have a rate cut?
1: Yes.
2: Yes.
1: We are the city that says
0: Tom,
1: yes.
0: Can we get those bloody traffic cones out of Burley?
1: Can we have a Trump Tower? Yes.
2: Can I paint a yellow line out the front of my house?
1: Yes, you can. You absolutely
2: Tommy,
1: can.
2: Tommy, we can't.
1: This slogan's great.
0: Tom, can I please not pay tip fees ever?
1: Yes.
0: No, look, Tom's going to join us after 7:30 this morning. The brand new slogan for the city of Gold Coast has been launched. The city that says yes. If your thoughts, we're going to get those in half an hour's time. But right now,
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0: Yesterday, Richard got to fill up his boat to the tune of $300.
1: Richard sent me a picture of his boat on the bite. It's called
0: really?
1: It looks beautiful.
2: It looks like a good boat.
1: Yeah. Lovely. Shout out, Richard. I'm going to go fishing.
0: Richard filled up to the tune of $300 yesterday. How much will it be today? Only one way to find out, and that's to call us now on 1-300-925-666. 1-300-925-666 is the number to call, and you could fill up a Triple M Gold Servo Saver next.

0: 92.5 Triple M Gold Breakfast. Liesl Jones, Liam and Spider. 10 past 6 this morning. We are going to get stuck into the city's new slogan.
1: Yes.
0: In 15 minutes'
2: no.
0: time. The city that says yes.
2: No.
1: Say yes to anything.
0: Some very strong opinions on the new slogan in studio, but right now.
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0: Yeah, petrol. It's the bane of our existence. We need it to go places, and so we want to help out. If your fuel tank is looking low, we could fill it up for you. Who we got playing today, Liesl?
2: Heidi and Ashmore, good morning.
5: Hi, how are you?
2: Oh, we're great. What are you rolling with? A bit of 98 or diesel?
5: 98, yep.
2: Oh, you go to 98? Yeah. You're the big dog. I must be a real tight ass. I only go to 91. That's fancy
5: for me. It's the good stuff. It's the good stuff.
2: Good stuff.
0: I have not looked at 98 since 98.
5: Yeah, true.
0: The moment E10 came
2: yes,
0: in,
2: there was... Like, that's me. That's my name written all over
0: where I live.
1: Hey, Heidi, yes. Do you like the slogan for the city that says yes?
5: Absolutely, 100%.
0: Oh, good on you, Heidi. All right, Heidi, you know how this works. We're going to fire up the Triple M Gold Servo Saver. When it gets to a number that you're happy with, you scream yes, okay?
5: That's
0: yep. Yeah, that's it. Exactly right. Okay.
1: Good practice.
0: Yeah, that was very good practice. All right, here we go, Heidi. We're going to fire up the Triple M Gold Servo Saver.
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2: Yes, well done. Good choice. Very good choice.
1: I would have done the same. I was getting nervous at 111.
2: Me too. Well done.
0: 100 and what was it, 87?
5: Yay!
0: Well done, Heidi.
5: Awesome!
2: Is that two tanks of fuel?
0: I was going to say.
5: Yeah, two.
2: Lovely.
0: Two tanks of fuel.
5: Oh, that's so good. Thank you so much.
0: Easy as you like. 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Heidi, two full tanks of fuel. You're a happy woman this morning.
5: I sure am. Thank you so much. All right. Triple M.
2: Yay.
0: Do you want to do the awkward part?
5: No, what's that?
0: Where we see where it could have got to.
5: Oh, yes, do it. Sorry, yes. Okay. Right. I don't mean to hear it, but yes.
2: We're the city that says yes.
0: We're the
2: yes.
0: city that yes. says yes, Heidi. Remember yes. that. All right. Yes. Here we go. Let's do see it. Where the servo saver could have got to this morning.
3: $217. $261. $274. $355.
2: You did
5: still
2: well.
5: Good though,
0: nah,
5: yeah.
0: Hey, you walk away with half the amount that was up for grabs this morning.
1: No, but if Heidi turned around right now and said, "Can you give me the full amount?"
0: Mm-hmm.
1: We're a city that says yes.
2: Oh, yeah, no, yeah. No,
5: yes,
2: no.
5: We exactly. Are. We are. Yes, that's right.
0: We are a city that says yes. We're not a show that says yes. Thanks for playing, Heidi.
2: The show
0: you enjoy
2: says
0: your
2: no.
0: Tuesday.
5: Thank you.
0: We'll play again same time tomorrow. It's 92.5 Triple M Gold Breakfast.

0: 92.5 Triple M Gold Breakfast. Lisa Jones, Liam and Spidey. Congratulations to Heidi and Ashmore, who just walked away with $187 worth from the Triple M Gold Servo Saver this morning. Yeah, two full tanks are there. Quickly, flood warning conditions. We obviously have had an inordinate amount of rain come down over the last couple of weeks. We currently have monitor condition warnings in place for Talabudra, Mudraba, Oxenford, the Talabudra Valley, Southport and Currumbin Valley. All those areas are under monitor condition status from a warning perspective. If anything changes, obviously, we will keep you posted.
1: If it's flooded, forget it.
2: That's I think yesterday, Liesl and Liam, we went out to the Gold Coast University Hospital. Mm-hmm. We've got some stuff coming up, which is going to be fantastic. But I tell you, I think from me personally, and maybe you as well, Liesl, I'm going to make an apology.
1: Why? Do I have to apologize?
2: I think so.
1: Oh.
2: I want to say sorry to all the runners out there.
1: Oh.
2: And Liam, you can talk running as much as you want. I have never ever you were elite yesterday. You were the talk of the Gold Coast University Hospital. Who is Liesl Jones? Who is Spider? No one knew us.
1: No one cared
2: about us.
0: Yeah.
2: All they wanted to do is, oh, Liam, oh, how'd you go? Oh, yeah. How was it? How's your legs? Oh, why are you walking? Oh, what happened? Oh, I'm doing another 20K run or I'm doing this run.
1: Mate.
2: You were flooded with these freaks that just run.
0: This is the city that says yes to running. Spider. Kyle, the ambulance driver.
1: Oh.
0: Good morning, Kyle. He's got a backyard ultra coming up.
1: What's the biggest fan in Kyle, don't
2: what's
1: you?
2: What's a backyard ultra? I heard you talking and I switched off.
0: Kyle, so backyard ultra basically is where you go out on there's a loop that's usually somewhere around sort of 6Ks and you do it every hour for as long as you can go.
2: Oh, that's what
0: they call these are the races that last weeks.
1: 4 days. Like the world record's 4.5 days.
0: Kyle's trying to run 200 laps, I think. No, 200 Ks. Kyle's going to try and crank up 200 Ks.
1: Wow.
0: Yeah. Kyle, and he looked fit too.
2: And yeah, Kyle did look fit.
0: Shout out Kyle, the Ambo driver.
2: Well, lucky he's an Ambo driver. Just leave that.
0: But then also, another woman there, and apologies, I've forgotten her name, who she had two friends who did the GC30, which was on Sunday, out in the Spit. This is a city
1: that
0: says.
1: Was that Danielle?
0: Yes, Danielle. It was Danielle. Thank you. She had two friends that did the GC30.
2: There's just everywhere we turned, every elevator we got in, every stair we went up, it was, Liam, you okay?
1: Here.
2: Oh, do you want us to help you? Do you need this? Do you want something?
1: He even pushed an old man out of a wheelchair.
0: No, he didn't. I will say.
1: He didn't do that. He would never. I suggested it.
0: I will say it was.
2: Overwhelming for yourself signing autographs, taking photos?
0: It was embarrassing. It was embarrassing hobbling through a hospital where we're
1: true.
0: Hobbling through a hospital. Where
1: and there
0: people
1: were people
0: got,
1: who genuinely had
0: we're hobbling through
1: amputees.
0: The oncology unit.
1: Yeah.
0: And I'm there and they're like, oh, what's happened to you? I'm like, oh, no, I just went for a really big run.
1: But it was funny because everyone was like, Liam, do you need a seat?
0: Sit down.
1: Would you like, no, stop it. Leave me alone.
2: He decided to do this.
1: Self-inflicted.
0: Anyway, Kyle, if I could get that ambulance to the studio, I'd love to lift home later on.
1: Oh, there we go.
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3: 92.5 Triple M Gold, Gold Coast Traffic.
5: M1 southbound is travelling well at the moment between Ormo and the border. The Gold Coast Highway looking clear through Surfers Paradise, Broad Beach, Miami and Palm Beach. Reedy Creek Road seeing a slight delay through Burley and Reedy Creek. South of Burley Road not looking too bad at the moment. And Minjumbull Drive doing fine. Pacific Highway at speed through Chindera and through Benora Point now as well. There's the Queensland we love and the one we fear, and it takes an unwavering resilience to call both home. Suncorp Insurance, resilience never rests. That's the latest traffic up to date. 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

0: 92.5 Triple M Gold Breakfast, Liesl Jones, Liam and Spider. Bit of Michael Jackson to get you going, 6:30. We're on Flood Watch this morning. We'll keep you posted. There are obviously monitor alerts in place at the moment for various parts of the Gold Coast, including Southport, Currumbin Valley, Talabudra, Talabudra Valley, and obviously Upper Coomera as well, with the heavy amount of rain we've had overnight. If any of those go to a more serious level, we will keep you posted right here. Bit of a concern. There might be an investigation.
1: What's happened here?
0: That needs to be launched in studio at some point. I'm trying to find my music. Here we go.
2: We need an evidence bag.
1: Oh, absolutely, yes.
2: The FBI's trotted in here.
0: Now, I know other people use this studio. As much as it is our show studio, other people do use it.
2: Yes. Yep.
1: Which on we occasion. Don't like. No. I don't like other people using it.
2: Well, Ben Hannon, I saw, put his feet up on the desk, and Elliot put the video up, and I said, I called for the guillotine.
1: Yeah, well, this
0: There's
1: is
0: a toenail on the ground.
2: Yep.
0: And it's
2: a fully formed bun. Not just a little chip off the edge.
0: No, someone hasn't just clipped their fingernails
2: no,
0: in
2: no.
0: here.
2: There's a full nail.
0: This is a full-blown toenail.
2: Yeah, yeah.
1: If anybody deals in DNA testing, we want to get a DNA tested to find out who it is so we can kick them out. Never to be in this studio again.
0: If we can, or is it a Cinderella thing where we match the toenail, we ask everyone to break their toes out. And we see what it matches
2: to. Oh, yes. Like when they do the bullets and they line up all the marks on it. So the marks and the ridges of the toenail match someone's toe.
0: And it's fresh.
2: It's freshy.
0: Wasn't it yesterday?
2: No, so it's fully formed.
0: In the last 24 hours, someone has come in here and clipped the toenail and left
2: but
0: it on the ground.
2: But it's peeled. It's not trimmed. It's kind of peeled off.
1: Oh, yeah.
2: Good morning. Hope you're not eating your breakfast. I feel a bit sick now. Yuck. It's on the floor on my side too.
0: We're
2: I
0: not
2: going
0: like to let this go. If you're the mystery toenail clipper, rest assured you will be brought to justice.
2: In front of the justice system.
0: Triple M Gold Breakfast.
2: Yeah.
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5: Got some flooding for Talabudra Connection Road between Talabudra Creek Road and Andrews Road through Talabudra. Also flooding for Government Road Labrador, Roxbury Court and also Benogan Road through Benogan and Tambourine Mountain Road at the Steel Creek Bridge through Tambourine. Also flooding for Gold Coast Springbrook Road around Bell Place near the shopping centre through Mundraba. 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
12: 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While some servos are selling it as low as $169, the average for diesel sits around $227. 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
20: Good morning, Rob McLeod with a fresh news update. It's been a hectic night for Queensland Fire and Rescue, with multiple crews sent to rescue drivers from floodwaters in the Gold Coast hinterland. One woman had to be rescued from a tree after her car was swept away near Beachmont. The SES receiving over 100 calls for assistance overnight. Springbrook recorded 191 millimetres of rain since 9 yesterday. Flood alerts have been issued for Tullabudra, Mudrabar and low-lying parts of the Tweed, including Chindra and Benora Point. A woman has died after a crash on the Pacific Motorway at Logan Home yesterday afternoon. The woman in her 30s had stopped to exchange details following a minor crash when she was struck by a utility as she returned to her vehicle. The driver of the ute stopped a short distance away and is assisting police with their investigations. Pay talks between the Queensland Teachers Union and state government have stalled, with the dispute now set to go to arbitration. The union pushing for staff to receive the government's rejected 3% wage offer while talks continue.
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21: Morning, I'm Michaela Savage. The bodies of a woman and two young boys have been found inside a home overnight, with a 47-year-old man this morning charged with three counts of murder following an alleged domestic violence incident in Sydney. He's been refused bail and will face court today. More deaths are being reported as authorities continue to deal with an Ebola outbreak in the Democratic Republic of Congo. It's understood at least 100 people have now died, with more than 390 suspected cases. The US confirming one American has tested positive and is being moved to Germany for treatment. There are no targeted vaccines for the strain that's infecting people. The cruise ship hit by the deadly Hunter virus outbreak will undergo a three-day disinfection process. It's docked in the Netherlands, where it'll be thoroughly cleaned, with the crew going into quarantine. And a new study has found the Aussie social media ban for under-16s is stopping kids from accessing news. Half the teens who have been blocked say they're seeing less news than before the measure kicked in.
22: Clean clothes, a warm shower, a conversation. 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
21: James Tedesco admits he didn't think he'd ever wear the New South Wales fullback jersey again. The Roosters captain hasn't played for the Blues since Game 1 in 2024, with Dylan Edwards making the jersey his own since. Tedesco says it's all about the team this series.
23: There's nothing for me to prove. There's nothing for me as an individual to try and do differently. It's for me to do whatever I can to help this team win a game.
21: The State of Origin opener kicks off in Sydney next Wednesday night, and Bronco Jordan Rickey will undergo foot surgery this morning to relieve pain he's been managing for weeks.
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20: Cloudy with rain and the chance of a thunderstorm with a top of 24 degrees. The outlook for tomorrow. A sunny morning, but a shower or two around. Thursday, a possible shower. And Friday, mostly sunny.
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7: 20 minutes to 7 in the city of Gold Coast, in fact, the city that says yes, our brand new slogan.
6: I don't know, I'm not convinced, and I don't want to poo-poo everything, but, you know, the glitter strip.
2: We can't say no.
6: I know, but the glitter strip was good. I like the glitter strip.
7: Let's open this can of worms. 1-300-925-666. This is the proposed new slogan for the city of Gold Coast, the city that says yes.
6: Yeah, and Tom Tate's going to be joining us after 7:30. Yep. So have your say now. We're going to play it all to Tom Tate and see what he reckons.
7: Maybe you've got it. Maybe you've got an alternative suggestion.
2: Perhaps.
7: Maybe you want us to keep it as the glitter strip.
2: Yeah.
7: Why should it stay the glitter strip?
2: Are we actually the city that says yes? I don't think we are.
6: Are we the glitter strip?
2: I think we are glitter because we're very sparkly and we're a little bit fake.
6: Absolutely, I like it. I think the glitter strip.
2: And we're bad for the environment.
6: We should have doubled down on it.
7: I think my concern isn't so much the sentiment behind the new slogan. I just think we might have a few lawsuits incoming.
2: Oh,
7: I don't think it's the newest idea in the world.
6: Oh, really?
7: Look,
2: someone else used it.
7: The city that says yes. 1-300-925-666. Spider's got some thoughts. Liesl as well.
2: Yeah. Oh. I've got an alternative option. I don't know if I can say it on radio, but, you know.
7: Oh, you got a not safe for radio slogan.
2: Yes, I do.
6: But it's perfect for the Gold Coast.
2: It is so perfect. I wish we called it that. I'll give it to Tom Tate.
7: All right. 1-300-925-666. If you want to weigh in on the city's new slogan, give us a call. We're going to get stuck into it next. 92.5 Triple M Gold.

0: It's Lisa Jones, Liam and Spider. 6:45. We are the city that says yes.
1: Mm-hmm.
0: That is the proposed new slogan for the city of Gold Coast.
2: Reminds me of Optus.
0: You've touched. That's what I. My concern is that Optus and maybe. Who's the other fella I thought? Where is he? I feel like we might be getting a legal letter from this fella.
3: Yes, we can.
1: Oh, Barack
0: Obama is going to become knocking.
1: Oh, okay.
2: Yes, we can.
1: I thought you were going to say like Big Kev or something.
2: I'm excited.
1: The Gold
0: Coast one.
1: That's good.
0: The Gold Coast. I'm excited.
2: See, that's good.
1: I like it.
2: That's good.
1: And I'm pretty sure he's not with us anymore.
2: No, he's not.
1: So we could take it.
2: Yeah.
1: Yeah.
2: Absolutely. That's a good
1: one. I'm excited. Imagine landing at the Gold Coast. Welcome to the Gold Coast. I'm excited.
2: And you've got to do it Big Kev style.
1: You do. And you've got to have Big Kev on the sign where he does his big arms.
2: And
1: his big Kev.
2: Shirt.
1: Yes.
2: I'm excited.
1: Yeah. I'd love to land in the Gold Coast.
0: The
1: with
0: city that says yes is the proposed new slogan of the city of the Gold Coast. And look, it got Tom Tate announced it over the weekend as part of Blues on Broad Beach. It's nothing is official yet, but it's been the brainchild from behind the scenes of brand Gold Coast and Experience Gold Coast.
2: But you know what? Because we are a city that says yes, they might change their mind if we throw some other ideas out there. So if you've got any, I just want to run through a couple of other around the world.
0: Sure.
2: And then please, 1-300-925-666 if you've got any suggestions. So we're no longer the glitter strip, which I like. We're the city that says yes. New York, of course, the city that never sleeps.
0: Mm-hmm.
2: Vegas, I love Vegas. Whatever happens in Vegas stays in Vegas. Austin, Texas, keep Austin weird.
0: Keep Austin weird.
1: Oh, I love that.
2: Which I love too. I think it's great. One. Darwin, where the outback meets the sea, of course,
1: nice
2: and easy.
1: Mm-hmm.
2: Orlando, the theme park capital, which we are as well here for Australia. I do love Cape Town. You don't need a holiday. You need Cape Town.
1: Oh, that's nice.
2: Yeah, and Berlin, poor but sexy.
1: Is it really?
2: Yeah.
1: Really?
2: Yeah, compared to other cities around it, so
1: poor
2: barely,
1: but sexy.
2: Yeah.
0: I love the sentiment of the city that says yes. I just don't know if I love the wording.
1: It's just a bit flat.
0: Because it feels like it could be anywhere.
1: Mm.
0: Do you know?
1: Okay.
0: Brendan in Varsity Lakes called through. Morning, Brendan.
4: G'day.
1: You got a suggestion for us and an alternate?
4: I used to hang with some of the blue-collared guys at the Gold Coast, have some big flash boats, and they always taught me the Gold Coast is a sunny place for shady characters.
1: I love it! That is
2: sunny
1: so
2: place full
1: good.
2: Of shady... What is it?
1: For shady sack characters.
4: And the longer I've been here, the more I believe it.
1: It's great.
0: Sunny place for shady characters.
1: That's excellent.
2: That's one of the greatest.

0: He come up here and he goes, oh, you don't want to work here. It's dodgy. And I'm thinking, you're saying it's dodgy.
1: Yeah. But, Brendan, I feel like the thing that I don't think gets reflected well enough in the city that says yes is the colour.
2: Mm-hmm.
1: It's such – and Glitterstrip does hit it.
0: Yeah.
1: But we are such a colourful place, not just from an outdoors perspective, but mm-hmm. with the diversity of people we have.
0: What about then something – thanks, Brendan. Something like
1: – 1-300-925-666. More calls. If you've got slogan suggestions or thoughts on the slogan, feel free to get involved.
0: Sun's out, guns, bums out.
2: Yeah.
1: Guns, bums.
2: Can I share mine?
0: I don't know.
2: You've
0: got to say yours.
2: I do. You have to use your imagination. You have to substitute one word.
1: Right.
2: Big chested city rhymes with city.
0: BTC.
2: BTC. Yeah.
1: You got to be able to say it, Lisa.
2: Can I, though?
0: Of course. You have to, because it's too late.
1: So hold on. Okay. No. And now you've given me time to prepare. Here we go. Liesl Jones' alternative slogan for the city of Gold Coast.
2: Welcome to the Gold Coast, the big titty city. Can we do that?
1: So when are you leaving us?
2: I think it's great.
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5: Got a breakdown to look out for through Yatala for the M1 heading southbound after the Computer Road exit and flooding for boaters at Bingley Road northbound through Bannockburn. Brisbane Road westbound around Country Club Drive and Marble Arch Place in Arundel. Gold Coast Springbrook Road around Bell Place in the shopping centre through Mudrabah and Tambourine Mountain Road at Steel Creek Bridge through Tambourine. There's the Queensland we love and the one we fear, and it takes an unwavering resilience to call both home. 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Resilience never rests. That's the latest traffic on 92.5 Triple M Gold, the Gold Coast's original.
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0: 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Lisa Jeez. Jones, Liam and Spider. Bit of Sophie Ellis-Bextor. Murder right. on the dance floor. It's 5 to 7 this morning. Obviously, we've had plenty of rain overnight. There are monitor condition warnings in place for areas here on the Gold Coast. Southport, Upper Coomera, Oxenford, Currumbin Valley, Talabudra Valley yeah. as well. If you are in one of those areas, please be careful on the roads this morning. And Liesl?
1: Yes. If it's flooded, forget it. Boom. I thought you were going to say the longer you listen, the more chances to win.
2: No.
1: Hang on.
0: But it is this morning. It is the longer you listen, the more chance to win this morning. Because after 8 o'clock, for the Robbie Williams fans out there, our game of category Stick to the Beat. You can win your way to see the great man on his tour when he comes to Suncorp yep. Stadium in November.
2: Also, an opportunity to get on the standby list to get to the first State of Origin, which is next Wednesday. It's only just over a week away.
0: We will be making our first Origin call-up call. So if you have registered, make sure you and your mate are listening.
2: Yep.
0: After 8 o'clock, we make our first Origin call-up call. But next, you need to call us, 1-300-925-666, as we've got $1,000 to give away.
2: Absolutely. And I think everybody, when you're looking at the weather, you want to be able to go out and enjoy it. Well, we can give you $1,000 to go out this weekend. Enjoy the Century Cove Boat Show. Go to Pack Fair, wherever you want to go. You know what? And you've got to have a crack to be able to win it.
0: 10 questions, 60 seconds on the clock.
2: You can do it. Believe.
1: I believe.
0: 1-300-925-666 is the phone number. 1-300-925-666. 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
5: Starting to see those early delays for your run on the M1 southbound through Helensvale and also through Arundel and also the Coomera Connector. Builds up southbound on the approach to Hope Island Road. Brisbane Road is busy through Arundel and through Biggera Waters. Smith Street Motorway slows up through Mullandina and Hooker Boulevard building up through Broadbeach Waters. Rooney Creek Road has delays through Burley and Southwell Burley Road slows up through Varsity Lakes as well. When a child is in hospital, Ronald McDonald House gives their family a community of support, warm meals and a place to rest because when a child is sick or injured, family stays. 92.5 Triple M Gold, the Gold Coast's original.
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7: Good morning, Rob McLeod with a local news update. The Gold Coast and Tweed have been drenched by a month's worth of rain in just 24 hours, with flash flooding and road closures across the area. Springbrook recording 190 millimetres since 9 a.m. yesterday. Tallaght received 148 millimetres. The Gold Coast Seaway, 119. Flood alerts remain in place for Tullabudra, Mudrabar and low-lying parts of the Tweed, including Chindra and Benora Point. A woman's been rescued from a tree after her car was swept away in floodwaters near Beachmont, while the SES received over 100 calls for help around the Gold Coast. A woman has died after being struck by a ute in a crash at Logan Home yesterday afternoon. Police say she and another driver had pulled over on the Pacific Motorway to exchange details after a minor collision when she was struck by a white Isuzu ute. The woman died at the scene. The ute driver is assisting police. Teachers are set to fight for any pay rise they can get while they wait for what's expected to be a lengthy arbitration process with the state government. The unions want teachers to receive the 3% increase they rejected late last year.
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9: Morning, I'm Michaela Savage. Caught today for a man charged with 3 counts of murder after an alleged domestic violence incident in Sydney's southwest overnight. Police were called to a Campbelltown home to find the bodies of 2 young boys and a woman inside.
10: What I can tell you is all 3 persons sustained significant injuries and it was a particularly violent crime scene.
9: Acting Superintendent Michael Moroney there. Some economists aren't convinced rents will rise by just $2 a week as a result of major housing tax reforms. AMP's Shane Oliver has told News Corp he believes they'll climb far more than that, while one real estate agent says landlords are already starting to ask to raise rents by up to $80 more a week. Briefly, authorities are reporting more suspected cases and deaths in the Democratic Republic of Congo, where there's an Ebola outbreak. And a jury in the US has ruled against Elon Musk in his lawsuit against OpenAI, finding the company isn't liable following allegations it strayed from its original core mission to benefit humanity.
11: Did you know that diabetes is Australia's fastest growing chronic condition? Over 300 Australians are diagnosed with the condition every day. Search Diabetes Australia to find out more.
9: Boyd Cordner and Peter Sterling have been inducted into the New South Wales Rugby League Hall of Fame overnight. Cordner captained the Blues to back-to-back State of Origin series wins in 2018 and 2019. He's told Fox Sports it's a really special honour.
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7: Cloudy with rain and the chance of a thunderstorm with a top of 24 degrees. The outlook for tomorrow, a sunny morning but a shower or two around. Thursday, a possible shower, and Friday, mostly sunny.
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15: Give me the money and we're going out to say good morning to Maxie in Robina. Morning, Max. You off to the gym?
16: Oh, yeah, mate, I am. How's it going?
15: Which gym do you go to in Robina there? My young fella's just been dropped off at EMF.
17: Oh, lovely.
16: The one that was in Robina, I got a snap. It's closed, so I go to Miami instead. Oh. It's a little drive down the road.
18: Is it leg day, Max?
16: Every day's leg day.
3: Yeah, good choice.
15: We love it. Sun's out, get the guns out. Maxi, here we go. $1,000 on the line. First-time player as well, so good luck. This is how it works. You have 60 seconds. Your time starts at the end of Lisa's first question. Don't know the answer, simply pass. If we've got time, we will come back to it. We will take your first response. So just have that little moment to think before you say it. Good luck.
3: Good luck, Max. Here's your first question. Which two colours combine to make orange?
16: Red and yellow.
3: Which Aussie musician recently came fourth in Eurovision?
16: Delta Goodrum.
3: Which beverage company gives you wings?
16: Red Bull.
3: Which city is home to the Louvre Museum?
16: Paris.
3: Alfred E. Newman is the mascot for which humorous magazine?
16: Pass.
3: What sport does Happy Gilmore play?
16: Golf.
3: Kenneth Graham wrote the book The Wind in the What?
16: Willows.
3: Malaria is a disease spread mainly by which animal?
16: Mosquitoes.
3: Which car manufacturer makes the BT50?
16: Mazda.
3: Name a player selected in the New South Wales men's State of Origin side.
16: Pass.
3: Alfred E. Newman is the mascot for which humorous magazine?
16: Mad.
3: Name a player selected in the New South Wales men's State of Origin team.
16: Tino Fasua Malawara. Malawi. Sorry.
3: That's it. Done.
15: Oh, no. You know what?
17: Oh, no.
15: And I look.
17: Oh, no. I can't.
3: Good choice.
17: This,
3: Tino Fasua Malawi. Good
15: you
3: choice.
15: You got it wrong, yeah. But right.
16: Yeah,
15: he plays for, he plays for Queensland.
3: He's the wrong team, mate.
15: Not New South Wales.
3: You went the hardest name. And went
16: sorry, did you say the Blues?
3: Yes. New South Wales,
16: oh,
3: yeah.
16: You're kidding. Oh, I heard Queensland. Shit. Oh, my, excuse the language. Oh, my God.
3: New South Wales.
16: I'm dead. I'm actually dead.
15: That was for $1,000 as well. All you had to
3: and you got the name right, but like, you, yeah, wow.
16: Can we go to Tedesco? Teddy Tedesco?
3: Yes,
16: oh, I'm so sorry.
3: You could have had that.
17: You don't you apologise.
3: You could have had that.
16: That was good fun, eh? Thank you so much.
3: I was like, today, Max, you've got this.
15: I'll be honest with you. There's nothing.
3: I'm so excited.
15: Nothing fun. You got to offer him up.
3: Yeah.
15: Does he want a meat tray or does he want the cinema?
16: No. Oh, let's go cinema. My missus is off meat at the moment. Let's go cinema.
3: All right. Yeah, hey, go to event cinemas at Rabina.
17: We're gonna. What's your partner's name? What's your missus' name?
16: Tania. I've got a little baby, Darcy.
3: Darcy!
15: Only 1 year old.
17: Max, you and Tania, you can drag Darcy in there in his bassinet. We're going to send you to event cinemas.
3: Oh, all right. Max.
16: That's awesome. No, thank you, mate. Cheers.
15: Please have another crack.
17: Oh, he got there. And then he said,
16: got to listen, eh? Hey, Fine said, take your time, just listen. And I did do it on that question. I'm never going to live this down.
15: But you said the hardest name in the world.
3: Yeah, I actually did.
16: Because he's my guy, right? Tino,
17: Max, you and little Darcy, you have a brilliant day, okay?
16: Thank you so much.
17: All right, you can go and check out The Mandalorian and Grogu at Event Cinemas in IMAX 40X, Screen X, VMAX, or traditional cinemas from May 21. I can't believe it.
3: It's unbelievable. Hey, up next I've got to talk about my experience. It was the imminent arrival of the new car yesterday. But
17: it's here.
3: Massive speed bumps yesterday. Massive. And the rain was the least of my concerns.
17: Find out what happened next. 92.5 Triple M Gold Breakfast.

0: 92.5 Triple M Gold Breakfast. Lisa, James, Liam and Spider. 7:10. Poor old Maxie from Robina. Had 9 out of 10 in Triple M Gold Breakfast $1,000 Minute.
1: And he just had to say one of 17 names.
0: From New South Wales.
1: Yeah.
0: Instead he said Tino Fa'asu Malawi.
2: Interesting choice in name, but he's Queensland, but that's okay. Yesterday was a big day for me. I was picking up a brand new car and I was so excited about it because all last week I've been talking about how I'm getting my new car. And on Friday my finance settled. I was very ready to pick up my new car. I was told on the Thursday that if the finance settles on the Friday, you can pick it up Friday afternoon, which it did. It settled at 12 o'clock on Friday. Mm. So excited to pick it up. I told everyone that I was picking up a brand new car. I got a call from the dealership to said, hey, would you like to book in? This was Friday morning to pick up your car. I said, yes, please. That'd be great.
0: Spider, I'm guessing this doesn't go well because she hasn't named the dealership.
2: No. I'm not going to do that.
1: And to be honest, I got some text messages yesterday and I was editing at home and I was wetting my pants knowing how furious you would be.
2: Because I was so excited.
1: Yeah.
2: And so I got the option on Friday. All the finances settled. Can you pick up the car Monday? And I said, can I pick it up this afternoon? Because I was told on Friday that I could pick it up. No, you can't do that. It has to be Monday. Okay, no problem. Okay. Can I pick it up Saturday? Is someone going to be around? I was told I could also pick it up Saturday because a lot of people can't get there during the week. No, can't do Saturday. It has to be Monday. No problem. I'll pick it up Monday, 2 p.m. Yesterday, I rock up, 2 p.m., ready to pick up my car. I walk in. The first thing that happens, this woman comes up to me. Hi, can I help you? Yes, I'm here to pick up this specific car. There's only one of them on the lot, so it's very specific of this car. Okay, see if someone can help you with that. I thought, this is not good. My car's not ready.
0: It's not a great sign.
2: I walked in the front. There were four cars sitting out the front with all the bows on them ready to go.
1: Because that's what you asked for. You said
2: I wanted a bow. My car was not in the four. First concern, walked in. I sat there for another 10 minutes. She comes back out and she goes, sorry, who's your sales manager? And I said, this person. She goes,
1: don't know.
2: I went, she's gone, I waited another 10 minutes, comes back. I've had three people coming out and she's like, this person's sales manager's not in today. So meanwhile, I've sat there for 20 minutes, nothing. I haven't got anything. I've seen two people walk in and walk out with their brand new cars in the meantime. 20 minutes I've sat there. I said, that's fine. I don't care if he's not in today. Give me anybody.
1: Is the kettle boiling at this stage?
2: It's starting to fume. And I messaged the group chat by this time going, my car's not ready and it's not here. So two people had come and left. Probably another 10 minutes had passed. So this is half an hour now. Someone said, the handover guys will be with you shortly. It'll be about 10, 15 minutes. Okay. I still can't see my car. It's not out the front. I waited the 10, 15 minutes. Someone else came out and said, okay, we're ready to hand over. The car comes around and it's parked. I thought, great, fantastic, ready to go. As I'm walking out, the guy said, have you signed the documents yet? I signed documents Thursday, Friday, last week. I've signed three sets of documents Thursday, Friday, last week. I said, no, what documents are you talking about? When did you send them to me? Oh, no, it should have just been done recently. I've been here for 45 minutes, right? No documents. I said, no one sent me anything.
0: Now, Spider, at this point.
2: How many messages have been exchanged?
0: Our Liesl Jones is good at many things. Hiding her disdain ain't one of them.
2: Okay, I would like credit that I did not stand in the dealership and go, Daddy, I want a pony. Okay, so I want credit for that. I didn't do that. I maintained. I walked out and I went, it's got the wrong plates on it. It's got New South Wales plates on it. It's registered in Queensland. They said, I think you're right. I said, I know I'm right because it's registered in Queensland. I'm in Queensland. It's got the wrong plates on it. And he goes, I'll get someone onto that for you. I was like, yes, please, because they're not the right plates. I walk back inside. Another 10 minutes has passed. And this is an hour now that I've waited. Okay. Three people have come in and left with their cars. So all the cars out the front have gone. I went back in and as I walked back out again, they're cleaning the car and stuff. I said, those are the plates I'm supposed to have that were on another car for Lindsay that was picking up his car. Congratulations, Lindsay. Here's your brand new car
0: with a big bow on it.
2: My plates, my new Queensland plates, are on someone else's car.
1: Oh, no.
2: And I was like, those are my plates that are supposed to be on my car because I've insured it with those plates. Anyway,
1: so
2: I said, those are my plates. He goes, I think you're right. I was like, I know I'm right because I insured the car with those plates.
0: Now, I don't want to squash your story,
2: It's not finished.
0: But I have to take a song. This has been
2: too long.
1: This is too long.
2: It's still going. I'm only halfway through my story. No, it really? Still goes. Right.
1: Have you picked up the car yet?
2: I don't know. I'll tell you next. I'll tell you next.
0: The never-ending story.
2: Daddy, I want a pony.
0: Triple M would have been better. Yeah. Find out if Lisa gets a car next.

0: 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Lisa Jones, Liam, and Spider.
1: Just
0: catch everybody up where we're up to.
2: I'm picking up a brand new car. The finance settled on Friday. I was booked in to pick up my car yesterday. I'm now sitting at 1 hour and 10 minutes waiting for this car. Meanwhile, 3 people have come and left with their brand new cars with their bows. I'm still waiting.
1: And you found your number plates on a different car.
2: On someone else's car.
1: This is amazing.
2: And I knew it was my number plates because that's what I had in shorts.
0: We're at the halfway point of this story. It's half time. We've had our oranges.
2: Yep.
0: We're ready for the second half, round two.
2: So remember, 1 hour and 10 minutes. Yeah. So how long do you roughly think would be appropriate to pick up a car?
1: I'd normally go about 90 minutes by the time they run through everything.
0: Yeah, I would have said.
1: I mean, to show you all everything that works.
0: I would have hoped I'd be out of there within an hour.
1: Okay.
2: Oh, yeah. I would have said half an hour. Most of these people were in and out in 15 minutes in their brand new car. Meanwhile, everything has been done of mine. I've come back inside because it was pouring with rain, remember. Now, the different plates had to come out, so I had to wait another 10 minutes for the new plates to come out. The guy said to me, I said, that my car's not insured with those number plates. I'm now going to have to call up my insurance company to change the number plates. And he said,
1: surely they can just take it off the other car.
2: No, because that's Lindsay's car. Lindsay.
1: So they registered the wrong cars?
2: Yes.
1: Oh,
2: he's got the wrong plates on it. So they left the plates on his. I now have to change my insurance. And the guy said, oh, well, when you call your insurance, it's probably going to be 20 minutes. Meanwhile, I've still been there 1 hour and 10 minutes already. So I've now had to change the insurance. I've had to sign the paperwork that was promised to me half an hour ago. He said, have you signed that paperwork? I said, you haven't sent it to me. Oh, I don't have paperwork. So another 10 minutes later, then I'm going through all the apps and all that sort of
0: stuff.
2: Have
0: they given you a cup of coffee?
2: I was offered coffee 3 times. I didn't want any coffee. Towards the end, they realised, I want a car. And I think they saw I got frustrated because they said, would you like a champagne? I was like, I don't want a champagne.
1: Unless you serve it in bottles.
2: I want my car. So meanwhile, I still see my car has got the wrong number plates on it and they've come out. I've changed my insurance because it was raining yesterday, accidents galore. I didn't want to get in an accident and I've got the wrong plates.
1: You know what would have been good? To actually get on the champagne, leave the car and get an Uber home.
2: Uber there to pick up the car, so I was not happy.
0: Right.
2: I walked out the front. The plates are finally on it. The guy said to me, are you excited for your new car? I said, no, I just want to go home. So this is 1.5 hours by now, right? I said last week, when I wanted to pick up this car, I wanted 3 things from this car, right?
1: Yeah.
2: I wanted it detailed.
1: Yep.
2: It's electric. I wanted it fully charged and I wanted a bow.
1: Yep.
0: Oh, my God.
2: I got the bow.
1: Oh, you got the bow.
2: I got the bow. Okay. It was sort of detailed. It had the wet paper covers in it. So I crumped it up. There's some wet paper all the way through it. Was it charged?
0: Oh, no.
2: 50% charge.
1: Oh.
2: It was 50% charged.
1: What do you mean? It was 100% charged when you got there.
2: I went down. 1.5 hours later, I'm driving out with my car with different number plates on. A 50% charge, I got home. All my neighbours were so excited. My neighbour came around. She was like, yay! I was like, no! So do I have my car? Yes. Am I happy? No! Oh, I got there.
0: Oh, I'm so happy for you.
2: What a journey. What a journey. I got my car.
0: Did they recognise you?
2: Yes, I had my Triple M shirt on.
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5: Seeing that usual build for your run on the M1 southbound at the moment through Coomera and also through Arundel, building up two for Brisbane Road through Arundel and Bigger Waters. Coomera Connector looking slow southbound on the approach to Helensvale Road and the Gold Coast Highway under speed Mermaid Beach, Miami and Palm Beach, Ruddy Creek Road has some delays through Burleigh as well. Score $150 off 2026 New Zealand flights with Flight Centre today only. Fly Brisbane to Auckland one way from $171. Book online now at Flight Centre. That's the latest traffic on 92.5 Triple M Gold, the Gold Coast's original.
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0: 92.5 Triple M Gold Breakfast. Liesl Jones, Liam and Spider. 7:30 this morning. Tops of 24 on the way. Good news. Those flood monitor situations, all the warnings for Crumbin Valley, Tally Valley, Eleanora, Oxenford, Upper Coomera, they have all been lifted. So it looks good as news. Though conditions are improving out there.
1: Absolutely.
0: After a pretty treacherous night. There is still time this morning. Tom Tate's going to join us in 15 minutes. We're going to have a chat with the mayor of the coast about the city's new slogan.
2: Do you reckon he'll like mine? Should I say mine? Oh. To him? No, I probably shouldn't.
0: That sounds like a you decision, Lisa. Tom Tate's going to join us in 15 minutes' time, but there is still time to jump on the Triple M Gold win page and register for our Origin call-up competition. 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
1: Happening just after 8 o'clock this morning. 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
2: With your mate in Sydney. 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
0: 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Tom Tate coming up next.
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3: 92.5 Triple M Gold, Gold Coast traffic.
5: M1 southbound is looking slow from Reddy Creek down through to Muntrabar, and also got some delays southbound through Helensvale, Arundel and Mullandina. Coomera Connector builds up southbound on the approach to Helensvale Road. Brisbane Road slow through Arundel and through Biggera Waters. Pacific Highway clear through Chindera and Menora Point. Minjumbul Drive slows up through the Tweed. 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
14: Atkinson to Gutherson. Oh, Moses Sully out to centre two. Oh, what Dylan Edwards.
15: Wow.
14: Dylan Edwards with an epic tackle. That is as good as you will see. They go right. Flanagan to Atkinson. Out to Moses Sully. He tries to step away from one. He's dropped her 2 metres out from the Panthers' line. Atkinson puts it up from his own 30. The chase is there. Jenkins gets up high. They almost take out his legs from underneath him, and he manages to hold on to the ball. That is an outstanding take. Cook puts in a little kick. He's chasing. I don't think he'll get there. Oh, Ryan Toll! Ryan Toll fumbles it.
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17: Good morning, Rob McLeod with a fresh news update. A woman's been rescued from a tree after her car was swept away in floodwaters near Beachmont overnight. It was around one of a dozen swift water rescues around the Gold Coast. The Gold Coast and Tweed have been drenched by a month's worth of rain in just 24 hours. Springbrook recording the highest number, 191 millimetres since 9 a.m. yesterday. The SES responded to over 100 calls for assistance on the Gold Coast overnight. A woman has died after a crash on the Pacific Motorway at Logan Home yesterday afternoon. The woman in her 30s had stopped to exchange details following a minor crash when she was struck by a ute as she returned to her vehicle. The driver of the ute stopped a short distance away and is assisting police with their investigation. Anyone who has the creative cake decorating branded Metallic Dust is being urged to return it immediately after a Gold Coast toddler was placed in an induced coma. The 14-month-old has now been discharged from hospital after inhaling the product. It may contain copper and zinc.
3: Triple M National News.
18: Good morning, I'm Michaela Savage. A 47-year-old man will face court today charged with 3 counts of domestic violence murder over a horrific incident in Sydney overnight. Police finding the bodies of 2 young boys and a woman inside a home. More than 100 lives have now been lost in the Ebola outbreak in the Democratic Republic of Congo. There are hundreds of suspected cases. An American working in the region has tested positive. They're being moved to Germany for treatment. Uganda has confirmed at least 2 cases as well, as the World Health Organization declares the outbreak an international emergency. Police in the US say the threat has been neutralized following reports of a shooting at a San Diego mosque. 3 men have been killed. 2 teenage suspects have been found dead. The incident is being treated as a hate crime. And back home, 13,000 type A and O blood donors are being urged to roll up their sleeves in the next week. Without the donations, Australian Red Cross Lifeblood says stocks could fall to critical levels by next month.
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18: Sam Walker is raring to go for Queensland after being named as halfback for next week's Origin opener. The Roosters star has told us he was out for dinner with family on Sunday when he received the good news.
20: Having dinner and watching the footy, and then, yeah, sort of saw the phone ring and, yeah, got told. I was able to go back there. They were pretty excited to see what was sort of said. And, yeah, when I broke it to them, they were obviously, yeah, so stoked.
18: The Maroon squad will spend 2 nights in a Brisbane hotel before heading to camp on the Sunshine Coast. And Boyd Cordner and Peter Sterling have both been inducted into the New South Wales Rugby League Hall of Fame overnight.
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3: 92.5 Triple M Gold Weather.
17: Cloudy with rain and the chance of a thunderstorm with a top of 24 degrees. The outlook for tomorrow, a sunny morning but a shower or two around. Thursday, a possible shower. And Friday, mostly sunny.
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23: Homegrown alligator, see you later. Gotta hit the road. Gotta hit the road. The sun ain't changing the atmosphere. Architecture unfamiliar. I could get

0: 92.5 Triple M Gold Breakfast. Liesl Jones, Liam and Spider. The city that says yes.
1: Yes.
0: That is what we are as a Gold Coast now. No longer the glitter strip.
1: I like the glitter strip.
0: Well, let's find out where this man sits on it. Tom Tate. He's our mayor and he is great. Tom Tate. Morning, Tommy.
1: Tommy.
2: Morning, everyone.
1: Hey. Yes. Your shout for dinner.
2: Yes.
3: Do you love it, Tom?
2: I do. It's primarily the work that's done is a reflection of what people think of our city, and I think it's a great accolade that that locals turns around and said, "Well, we're the city that says yes." That that encaptures what we do, whether it's in medical research, whether it's education, whether it's expansion of our city. It's yes all the way.
3: Were there any other options to choose from?
2: Oh, they were, and it's they have a go spirit, but there there's a lot, but it's a bit longer than yes. It kind of reminded me of Nike's Just Do It, you know, but that was taken up.
0: Actually, yeah. Tom, Liesl had a suggestion.
2: Yeah.
0: Say it. Tell Tom we're an honest show, you, Liesl.
3: Mayor Tom Tate, how would you feel about Welcome to the Gold Coast, the Big Titty City?
2: We're not all breaststrokers.
3: I am also not part of that club, so I'm the itty bitty titty.
1: Yeah. Tommy, the glitter strip, it's still, I love the glitter strip because that's what we are. But if you're saying that you've got to say yes, does that mean yes to like beach bars and yes to a, obviously the sky rail and things like that?
2: I think it's about innovation, and innovation means that you analyze things and you have a go and looking at things and it works and be bold and say yes. And that's really what this is about. Now, about the glitter strip, well, I mean, I'm not going to shy away from that. That's that's part of our DNA. But you can, if people going to the nightlife and all that, and they go to the glitter strip, you know what they're looking for? Some bird who says yes.
0: Yeah. Tommy, I think we as a show are well and truly behind the idea of the new slogan, the city that says yes. Any chance you can get Brent Mickleberg to start saying yes to fixing some of the transport issues? Because it feels like over 12 months ago they canned the light rail.

0: about what we're going to do to fix congestion down here and fix up the arterials for the Gold Coast booming population.
1: Yeah, you nailed it there, mate. It's a bit, it's a new word I'm going to have to introduce to state government. So that's it's harder than what it looks because they're not used to saying yes up there. But on the light rail, we've been saying yes since 2012 when we started building it. So we shouldn't, mate, everyone knows. Gold Coasters, we don't want light rail stage 4 to be stopped.
2: Yeah, absolutely.
0: I just can't believe that we have got a Queens the transport minister who refuses to get involved with fixing the transport issues.
3: Yeah, and won't call us back.
0: It's really, anyway.
2: Yeah, well, the Hope Island train station opened, which was fantastic. Yeah. That opened. Don't know how many people will use it because there's a bus running instead. Hey, Tom. You must be a little bit disappointed. I was absolutely gutted last week. I got a lot of emails, a lot of feedback on social media as well. Trump Tower gone.
1: Yeah. Well, mate, you know, that's private enterprise. I would have liked to have seen it, but you know what? One thing about the Gold Coast, there'll be another top brand, world-class ones that would want to be there, and I know behind the scene they're working on that. It won't be as controversial as Trump Tower, but sometimes things meant to happen that way. They had a look at us. They built the proposal, have a look at them, and I guess the money doesn't work out because I think Trump people want a lot more money to manage it. So it's a commercial decision by the developer.
0: Yeah. Well, Tom, we are the city that says yes, and I love that it starts from the top down with our mayor, because if you flick to the back page of the Gold Coast Bulletin this morning, there is our man just squeezed into a Hockey Australia jersey.
3: Oh, cool.
0: With this news that the Gold Coast is basically going to become the home of hockey here in Australia.
1: Absolutely. So December we're going to have the national championship, and then in February we've got Hockey One, which is really a fast version of hockey, a little bit like the T20, and that's an international. So both the Kookaburras will be there, mm-hmm. Hockey Roos, the Brits will be there, the Indians, the Germans. Right here.
0: That means we're going to get it for Brisbane 2032 as well?
3: For sure.
1: Absolutely.
2: Yeah. Yeah. Don't yes. Tommy. So stop saying absolutely. Say yes.
1: Yes.
3: Yes.
2: Yes.
1: I love the weather, fellas and ladies. You know, the system is now moving out, and we got a bit of scattered showers today, and then it's going to be sunny the next 4 days.
2: Gee, you've just turned into Luke Bradnam.
0: Yeah. Hey, Tom, we really appreciate you coming on because it's a big day for the city of the Gold Coast, the new slogan. It's amazing for us as a show to be able to get the mayor on to talk about it so openly.
3: Surprisingly,
0: we appreciate
3: my suggestion is not popular.
0: Tom always says yes to us.
2: Thank you, Tommy.
0: Yes. Triple M Gold Breakfast.
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6: Congestion continues for your run on the M1 southbound this morning through Coomera, Helensvale, Arundel and Molondina. Brisbane Road is slow through Arundel and Biggera Waters. Hope Island Road on the build westbound from the Coomera Connector through to the M1 and the Gold Coast Highway slows Southport, Surface Paradise, Mermaid Beach, Miami, also through Palm Beach. Reedy Creek Road has delays through Burley. Robina Parkway slow at Mudrabar. Score $150 off 2026 New Zealand flights with Flight Centre today only. Fly Brisbane to Auckland one way from $171. Book online now at Flight Centre. 92.5 Triple M Gold, the Gold Coast Original.
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0: 92.5 Triple M Gold Breakfast. Liesl Jones, Liam and Spider. It's 5 to 8 this morning. After 8 o'clock, we will be making our first Origin call-up.
1: Oh, it's come around so quick. You know, they're all in camp. They're ready to go. And you could be there in New South Wales, in Sydney. Flights, accommodation, the whole lot. The deal is there.
0: If we call you, your mate who you registered has to call us.
1: Don't let your mate down.
2: You just need a reliable mate.
0: Exactly right.
2: I would not list you, Liam. You're not. No. You wouldn't pick up the phone.
0: No one put me down because
2: you would never be listed anywhere.
0: Well, some of us. But right now.
2: Do not fly this. I'm loving
0: angels instead. If you love the great man, Robbie Williams.
1: How long, you reckon? 2.5, 3 hours and you'll know every song? If you'll pump out?
2: Yeah, easy.
0: Robbie's a great one for a singer. And he just holds the mic.
2: He just holds
0: the microphone out
1: and
0: to the crowd.
1: And it's paid money for you to sing this, not for us.
2: You don't want to hear us sing it.
0: If you want to go and see him on his Britpop tour, we have doubles every day this week with our game of category Stick to the Beat up for grabs. We need two contestants. 1-300-925-666. 1-300-925-666. We'll play our game of category Stick to the Beat next. When the wheels
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6: 92.5 Triple M Gold, Gold Coast traffic.
7: Usual congestion for another morning continues on the M1 southbound through Coomera, Helensvale, Arundel and Mullandina. Also down through Wurrungri and Mudrabah as well. Robina Parkway on the brakes, Mudrabah and Robina. Reddy Creek Road slows up through Burley and south of Burley Road busy, between Broadbeach Waters and Varsity Lakes. Same for the Gold Coast Highway through Surfers, Mermaid Beach and Miami. There's the Queensland we love and the one we fear, and it takes an unwavering resilience to call both home. Suncorp Insurance, resilience never rests. That's the latest traffic on 92.5 Triple M Gold, the Gold Coast original.
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17: Good morning, Rod McLeod with a fresh news update. It's been a hectic night for Queensland Fire and Rescue, with multiple crews sent to rescue drivers from floodwaters in the Gold Coast hinterland. One woman had to be rescued from a tree after her car was swept away near Beachmont, the SES receiving over 100 calls for assistance overnight. Police are appealing for witnesses after a woman was killed in a Logan pile-up yesterday afternoon. The woman in her 30s had pulled over on the Pacific Motorway at Logan Home to exchange details after a minor crash. While she was walking back to her car, she was struck by a ute, leading to another two crashes involving up to 10 vehicles. Lifeblood is issuing an SOS in donations to prevent blood supplies falling to critical levels by June. 2,700 donors are needed in Queensland over the next week. Spokesperson Kath Stone says it's always tricky at this time of year.
18: With winter approaching and warnings of new flu strains, donation numbers are expected to drop due to seasonal illness, placing sustained pressure on the blood supply through winter.
17: There are donor centres at Robina and Southport.
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19: Morning, I'm Michaela Savage. A man has been charged with 3 counts of murder after police were called to a Sydney home last night, finding the bodies of a woman and 2 young boys inside. Authorities describing it as a particularly violent incident. The 47-year-old is going to front court today. The death toll from the Ebola outbreak in the Democratic Republic of Congo has risen. Authorities say at least 100 people have now passed away. Suspected cases are nearing 400. An American working in the region has tested positive. The cruise ship at the centre of the deadly Hansa virus outbreak has now docked in the Netherlands. The crew is going into quarantine, with the vessel being thoroughly disinfected over a 3-day period. Briefly, Donald Trump says he's called off a planned attack on Iran at the request of Gulf leaders. And a new study on Australia's social media ban for under 16s has found 2/3 are still able to access platforms. But for the teens who have been kicked off, half are reporting losing access to news.
20: Research shows that regularly eating ultra-processed foods can increase your risk of developing type 2 diabetes by 53%. Search Diabetes Australia for more about the nation's fastest-growing chronic condition.
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19: NRL great Luke Keary reckons something doesn't add up about Reece Walsh being dropped from the Queensland side for State of Origin. He's told Sevens, the agenda setters, he doesn't believe the decision was based on form only.
21: I just find it very hard to believe that the Clive Churchill man is best player in the Ashes series.
22: Unbelievable.
21: He's probably the best player behind Nathan when he's on, and he hasn't been off this year.
22: Look at this.
21: He got injured, but he hasn't been off, and Kalen's been injured too.
19: Kalen Ponga has been named at fullback for next week's series opener in Sydney.
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10: 92.5 Triple M Gold Weather.
17: Cloudy with rain and the chance of a thunderstorm with a top of 24 degrees. The outlook for tomorrow: a sunny morning, but a shower or two around. Thursday, a possible shower. And Friday, mostly sunny.
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23: The solid east-northeasterly swell persists in the 2.5 metre range. We've got waves in the 4 up to 5 feet range. Pretty messy, especially down on the southern points. Cleaner up on the northern stretch towards the spit. So if you're going to go for a paddle, that's probably your best option. Water's murky at 23 degrees. Wind's quite strong out of the north-northwest and will continue to strengthen throughout the day. And we've got a high tide just after 9:30. Really dangerous conditions for swimmers. Make sure you stay between the flags. For the right price and best advice, see the team at Harvey Norman, Bundle, Burley and Tweed. I'll check it again for you first thing tomorrow morning.
10: Liesl Jones, Liam and Spider.
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0: Simple game of categories with two simple rules. Stick to the beat and
14: don't repeat.
0: And every day this week, we are playing to go and see Robbie Williams on his Britpop tour, Suncorp Stadium, November 20. 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Lisa, who have we got first?
14: Jody in Palm Beach. Good morning. Jody.
0: Morning, Jody.
4: Hello.
14: Ah, there she is. Hello. Are you a Robbie Williams fan?
4: Yeah.
1: Love him. Well, you love to go to this. You've got to get past Colleen. Good morning, Colleen. You're in Madrabah. Are you flooded in or are you good?
4: I'm good. I've made it out. Hey, guys.
1: Yay. Well, good luck. Here we go.
0: Jody, Colleen, it's best of three. So even if you lose the first category, you're still in the game. Jody, you'll go first in category one. Yeah. Colleen, you'll go second, okay? Stick to the beat. Don't repeat. Are we ready to play?
4: Yeah.
0: Okay, here we go. The first category is facial features. Looking for facial features.
4: Frown. Freckles. Smile. Nose. Dimples. Hair. Eyes. Eyebrows. Cheeks. Cheekbones. Chin. Eyelids. Eyelashes. Forehead.
0: I'm gone. Oh, that's a good gag. Good first category.
14: I think lips was the only one that
0: good
14: I was.
0: Good first category.
14: Oh, Colleen, wow. Well done.
0: Colleen gets the point there. Okay,
14: I saw the confidence building. I think Colleen was like, I've got you in my sleeve.
0: All right, here we go. We go to category two. Colleen, you'll go first in category two. Jody, you'll go second. Stick to the beat. Don't repeat. The second category is things that you need keys for. Things that you need keys for.
4: Door. Boat. Car door. House. Padlock. Window. Chest of drawers. Caravan. Garden shed. Desk.
0: Okay.
14: One apiece.
0: We are off to a decider.
4: Ooh.
0: Here we go. This is for the Robbie Williams tickets.
1: This Jody, is big.
0: You'll go first. Colleen, you'll go second. The final category. Play along in your car. Things that you would see on the train. Things that you would see on a train.
4: Track. People. Station. Graffiti. Seats. Students. Handrail. Windows. Path. Carriages. Train driver. Prams. Skate.
0: Just got you.
14: Oh, that was good.
0: What a game.
14: Wow, that was impressive.
4: I'm putting in a protest. Is a student a person?
1: Oh, do you know what? I love a protest.
0: You know what?
1: What, you're not going to?
0: Colleen.
4: Yes.
0: You are going to Robbie Williams, okay?
4: Oh.
0: Hold on. Jody.
4: Yeah.
0: Before you formally lodge your protest.
4: Yeah.
0: We're going to send you as well. That was too good a game.
14: I agree. I agree with you.
0: To not send them both.
14: Yep.
4: Thank you so much.
1: No.
14: It is so nice.
1: I want the protest.
0: Jody and Colleen, you're both big fans of Robbie.
4: Oh my gosh, shaking.
0: That was the best game of Stick to the Beat I think we've ever had on this show. So you're both going along.
4: It makes up losing tickets to another concert because I was too tall, and Liam, you're a shorty and you didn't give me the ticket.
0: Careful. I still just have a grateful thing against tall people.
4: Spider, save me.
0: So all thanks to Australian Caravan Centre, home of Supreme and Leader Caravans, five dealerships across the East Coast.

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0: State of Origin Game 1 next Wednesday in Sydney, New South Wales, Queensland.
3: Ooh.
0: The teams are in and we want to send you.
4: Absolutely. And I'll tell you, it's coming around so quick. And if there's one you want to go to, because we did, you're never guaranteed of a decider.
3: No.
4: But one thing you are guaranteed is a cracking first 5 minutes
3: because they want
4: of
3: to put the
4: first game.
3: Pressure on to start.
0: Now, the way this is going to work today, tomorrow, the rest of this week, when we call you, if you've registered at triplem.com, the win page, you go and register you and you register the friend that you would take. 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
4: Yep.
0: That is the Origin call up. I hope you've told them to be listening.
4: Well, let's go. Who we got? Who's first off the... Who we got?
3: We got Mel and Rabina. Good morning.
5: Good morning. How are you?
3: Oh, you want to get along to State of Origin Game 1?
5: I absolutely do.
3: Excellent.
4: Well, who is the person you want to take with you? Who is the person that has to call us in the next 3.5 minutes?
5: Her name is Chrissy.
3: Chrissy.
0: All right.
4: So we hope Chrissy's listening.
0: Your chance of going to State of Origin Game 1 rests on Chrissy calling us on 1300 925 666 in the next 4 minutes. We got Hosier Too Sweet. Stand
3: Chrissy,
0: by, Mel.
3: Call us.
4: Yeah, don't you go anywhere,
0: Mel.
5: I'm not going anywhere.
0: You have to stay right there.
5: I'm here.
0: If this phone line cuts out, so do your chances.
3: 1-300-925-666.
0: Chrissy, call us. 1-300-925-666.

0: 92.5 Triple M Gold Breakfast. Liesl Jones, Liam and Spider. 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
1: Yeah. If you don't get to Origin, make sure you go to the Narang RSL and watch it. They're a great setup. Brand new Reno too. Great
2: food. Lovely. But would we say this was golden point time that this has happened?
0: So the way this game works is you register at triplem.com.au. You go to the win page, you register, and you register the name of the friend you would take to Origin. When we call you, they then have the next song. Your friend has the next song to call us.
2: Mm-hmm.
0: Melin Rabina. Is
1: good
0: our
1: morning.
0: First contestant this morning. Good morning.
3: Hello. Mel. Good morning.
2: Who's your reliable friend that you needed to call us?
3: Well, I feel like I'm the unreliable friend because it's Chrissy, but I thought it was the other way around and I thought you were going to call her.
2: Oh, okay. No. Unfortunately, they do need
0: they
2: to call
0: need
2: us.
0: They need to be listening to call us, Mel.
1: Yeah. I didn't think it was a hard competition.
2: Oh, dear.
0: Now, Mel.
3: Did she, by any chance?
2: Do we trust Chrissy?
3: I love her with my whole heart, so I really hope so.
0: Now, Mel, how long have you known Chrissy?
3: Well, we met through our sons at school, so 4 years.
2: Okay. Lovely.
1: Who's a more NRL fan? Who's
3: Chrissy.
2: Chrissy. Yeah.
0: Chrissy. Now, Chrissy had a longer song than we normally play.
2: Yeah.
0: Hosier, Too Sweet, goes for 4 minutes and 8 seconds.
2: And she didn't
0: call. That's a lifetime.
3: She didn't call.
0: Well, she didn't call until the last
2: 3 seconds.
0: Song. Chrissy, good morning.
4: Good morning.
2: Yes! How are you? Chrissy, do you always leave everything to the last 3 seconds?
4: Oh, I do what I can. Normally, no. Normally, I'm before time, but obviously not today.
2: Hey. Oh, you gave us a heart attack.
1: Hey, Chrissy, you're in the running. You're in the running with Mel to go to State of Origin 1. What would it be like to go to State of Origin? Go to Sydney with Mel to State of Origin 1.
4: Oh, I think it would be absolutely amazing to go down there and see the underdog Queensland give New South Wales a
2: touch-up. Yeah, girls trip.
0: So, Chrissy and Mel, this is it. You are now one of, you've got a 1 in 5 chance of winning this trip down to Sydney for game one next Wednesday.
2: Are you both free on Wednesday?
3: We'll be.
1: Absolutely.
2: We are sick today.
0: So you two, well done, Mel, for registering. Chrissy, well done to you for listening and calling. You now have a 1 in 5 chance of winning your way to State of Origin Game 1.
4: That's amazing. Thank you.
0: All right, Chrissy, just don't leave it so long next time. It made us anxious.
4: I will.
0: All right, that's how easy it is to play. So if you haven't registered already, we'll do it again tomorrow. Go to the triplem.com, go to the win page, register, and get someone who's a little bit more
1: As you said, 1 in 5 chance. This is worth thousands of dollars. Well, you just can't get tickets.
2: No,
1: you can't buy it.
2: But have your friend call us. Yeah. Like, we're not calling you.
0: That's not how it works. We call you, they call us. It's all thanks to Narang RSL. And as Spider said, if you can't get down to the game in Sydney or to any of the other two, make sure you go to the Narang RSL to watch State of Origin. It's the best place on the coast. 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When the wheels
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9: Congestion continues for your run on the M1 southbound this morning, stretching from Upper Coomera down through to Arundel. Also got some delays down through Wurongri and Carrara now as well, with the reports of a crash in the area. Gold Coast Highway busy through Surface Paradise, Broadbeach, Miami, Palm Beach and Tugan, and Reedy Creek Road has some delays through Burley and Reedy Creek. Robina Parkway looking busy. Whether you're moving, decluttering your home or office, or heading overseas, let Storage King help you start your new chapter. Stuff it, live more. Search Storage King today. That's the latest traffic on 92.5 Triple M Gold, the Gold Coast's original.
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0: 92.5 Triple M Gold Breakfast. Liesl, Liam and Spider. 8:30 this morning. Tops of 24 on the way today. If you've just jumped in the car, you've missed out on the first edition of Triple M Gold Breakfast Origin Call-Up.
1: Yeah. Just register.
0: Mel and Chrissy.
2: Oh, Chrissy.
0: The way, now, I think we need to remind everybody again. The way this competition works, you register at triplem.com.
1: Yep.
0: You register the friend that you would like to take. When we call you, your friend needs to call us.
1: Mm-hmm. I'm saying, I hear you on the radio.
0: Yes. Now, we called Mel, and Chrissy left it to the last 3 seconds of the song.
2: Yes. Your mate has to call us.
0: We don't want to crush dreams here. We are the show that says yes, like the city. We're the city that says yes. We are the show that wants to say yes.
2: And we want to send you to State of Origin Game 1.
0: That's right.
2: Help us help you.
0: Help us to help you. Your chance to win, to get into that the finalists coming up again tomorrow. Make sure you go and get registered. Liesl Jones, we got Liesl likes on the way.
2: We certainly do.
1: Yes. What are you liking? Is it social media or movies?
2: Something completely different.
1: Oh!
2: Yeah.
0: It's not car dealerships.
2: I think you might enjoy it, actually.
1: Definitely not new cars.
2: No.
0: It's not experiences picking up new cars.
2: It's
0: Triple L. Find out what Liesl likes next. When the wheels
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4: Congestion continues for your run on the M1 southbound this morning, stretching from Upper Coomera down through to Arundel. Also got some delays down through Wurrungri and Carrara now as well,
5: with the reports
4: of a crash in the area. Gold Coast Highway busy through Surfers Paradise, Broad Beach, Miami, Palm Beach, Lutugan, and Reedy Creek Road has some delays through Burley and Reedy Creek. Will be the parkway looking busy. Plenty of moving, decluttering your home or office.
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9: Good morning, Rod McLeod with a local news update. The Gold Coast and Tweed have been drenched by months' worth of rain in just 24 hours with flash flooding and road closures. Springbrook recorded 191 millimetres since 9 a.m. yesterday, Tallai receiving 148 millimetres, the Seaway 119 and Currumbin 103. A woman's been rescued from a tree after her car was swept away in floodwaters near Beachmont, while the SES received over 100 calls for help around the Gold Coast. A new moniker for the Gold Coast, the city that says yes. Mayor Tom Tate has told us there's a serious message behind the new slogan.
10: I think it's about innovation, and innovation means that you analyse things and you have a go looking at things and it works, and be bold and say yes.
9: In sport, the Titans' Maoki Fotoeka will become the club's most capped player this weekend in his 174th NRL appearance. The 26-year-old takes to the field against the Manly Seagulls at Four Pines Park on Saturday.
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12: Morning, I'm Michaela Savage. Three people have been found dead inside a home in what police are now treating as an alleged triple murder. Officers were called to Campbelltown in Sydney's southwest overnight, where they found the bodies of a woman and two boys. A 47-year-old man is due in court today. Donald Trump says he's hit pause on a planned strike against Iran, but he's keeping the military ready to go. The US president says leaders from Qatar, Saudi Arabia and the UAE asked him to hold off, with serious talks now underway. But Trump's warning Iran a large-scale assault could still happen at a moment's notice if there's no deal. Staying with the US, a shooting at a mosque in San Diego has ended with five people found dead, three men and two teenage suspects. At this stage in the investigation, the incident is being considered a hate crime. And back home, most Aussies have switched up their grocery shopping habits in the past 6 months to save money. 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
12: Mitch Moses has told us it's a special honour to be named in the Blues squad for Origin Game 1. He also says it's great to link up with fullback James Tedesco again.
14: We had a chance to play, I think, my first early Origin game. So for him to be back in here, it's special. And I'm excited to get back out there and see what we can do.
12: The opener kicks off in Sydney next Wednesday. And Bronco Jordan Ricci is having surgery on his foot this morning. He's been managing some pain for several weeks.
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9: Cloudy with rain and the chance of a thunderstorm with a top of 24 degrees. The outlook for tomorrow. A sunny morning, but a shower or two around. Thursday, a possible shower. And Friday, mostly sunny.
15: Yeah!

0: 8:35 for your Tuesday morning. Tops of 24 on the way, and it is amazing to look outside and not see rain for what feels like the first time in forever.
1: I'm sure it's on the way.
2: Yeah, I was going to say, hold your breath because it will happen today. There will be some scattered showers
1: tomorrow.
0: We should give a big shout out to our SES who overnight were called out left, right, and centre on the coast.
1: They go through the floodwaters with their ropes and save people. Idiots that drive through floodwaters. They don't want to save you.
2: I think May 20, it's where Orange Day for the SES.
1: Oh, great.
3: Is it really?
1: Yeah.
0: That's tomorrow.
1: Tomorrow.
2: There you go.
3: Is it really?
1: Well, the perfect timing, isn't it?
2: Yeah, I think I saw that on the M1 driving this morning. I can't remember. I'm sure it's May 20, it said.
1: That's great.
2: It says Orange for all the SES
1: workers.
2: They're
1: very brave people, aren't they?
0: Wow Day, Wear Orange Wednesday.
1: Oh, great.
0: Wednesday the 20th of May, National Day dedicated to celebrating and showing appreciation for our SES volunteers.
1: I'll whip out my Triple M shirt because it's orange. That's the only orange thing I've got.
0: Three of us, no excuses, orange tomorrow in studio to celebrate the work that our SES volunteers do.
1: Up next, I've got a Liesl Lux, and I think a lot of people are going to be on board with this. I think. I don't know about you, Spider. Oh, music's not your forte, is it?
2: No, but I'm open.
1: Okay,
2: as we say, we're the city that says yes.
1: Correct.
0: Triple M Girls.

0: 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Lisa Jones, Liam, and
1: that was
0: Spider.
1: Creepy.
2: ASMR. Oh,
0: I
3: like that.
4: Lisa likes.
2: I don't like that. When Liam does ASMR, please never do that again. It was gross. But this week, Lisa likes is all about those 90s rage songs that just make you feel good.
1: Is going to put everybody back into their local pub, their local nightclub on the corner of some dodgy street.
2: Totally. And it's those bit punky rock bands that you've kind of forgotten about, because how this came about, someone's been posting it. There's one lady that posts it, and she's in her car and she's singing along to it. And she said, when the lyrics finally make sense to you as a 40-year-old, but you were singing them when you were 18, 19 and you know all the words. The first song on the list is Stained. It's been a while.
5: It's been a while since I can stand on my own two feet again.
2: Heavy, rock, good, punchy.
1: Yeah.
2: POD, Youth of the Nation.
0: Oh my gosh. Do you know, there's times when I forget you and I are the same age, basically, and it's when you start playing this sort of music, Lisa and I
2: the same
0: are
2: age.
0: Exactly the same
2: age. Yeah, exactly. Yep. Avril Lavigne makes it.
5: You need to listen. I'm starting to trip. I'm losing my grip, and I'm in this thing.
2: Nickelback even makes it.
1: Oh, no way.
2: Animals. I love Animals from Nickelback. It's good. It's punchy. And this one people may not remember, but Puddle of Mud, Blurry.

0: I guarantee you forgotten about those songs.
1: Look at you two.
0: Do you remember them?
1: I'm too old.
0: You missed that little genre.
1: I'm too old, but Liam, his eyes are lit up. He's actually standing up for the first time in 3 days.
0: Yes.
2: If I'd had that playlist lined up during my 100-mile run, I would have been fine.
0: I guarantee you had that burnt on a CD that you used to play in your car with all of that, and probably a little bit of Linkin Park as well, the original. But there's three reasons why Lisa likes this. It eases rage. You can just in the car. You can sing it. Number two, you know all the words. They come back to you. It can be 15, 20 years since you've heard it and you still know all the words. And number three, it's nostalgic for a better time in your life when you are an angsty teenager. Yeah. You just wanted to get
1: nothing
0: all the
1: mattered.
0: And nothing mattered. You really nothing didn't have mattered. A care in the world, but you hated everyone. Yeah. And these songs just spoke to you, and I think it's wonderful.
2: Though that soundtrack, if you go, for people out there who are of our generation, Lisa, they don't know exactly what we're talking about. But if you're a bit older or a bit younger, you want to track back 25 years. 25 years is Blurry Puddle of Mud came out 25 years ago.
0: Yeah.
2: So track back to that 25 years from now. And that's the sort of music that we're looking to tap back into.
0: And if you're experiencing that for the first time, I'm so jealous. It is so, it's really, it's a good time.
2: Incubus.
0: So,
2: Incubus is
0: fantastic.
2: The other one you're throwing in the mix.
0: He gets it.
2: I'm back into my big brother's bedroom, stealing all his music. And his
0: hating
2: gold.
0: The world.
2: It's Triple M Gold Breakfast.
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5: One southbound slowing up this morning through Arundel and also through Wurrungbri and Mudrabar. The Gold Coast Highway quite busy too through Southport, Surfers Paradise, Broadbeach, Miami. Reddy Creek Road looking busy through Varsity Lakes and through Burley and Southport Burley Road built up in spots. From Clear Island Waters down through to Burley. Gooding Drive hitting the brakes through Merrimack and through Wurrungbri now too. There's the Queensland we love and the one we fear, and it takes an unwavering resilience to call both home. Suncorp Insurance, resilience never rests. That's the latest traffic, 92.5 Triple M Gold, the Gold Coast's original.
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12: Gold Coast's average unleaded price today is around $179 a litre, while some servos are selling it as low as $169. 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

0: 92.5 Triple M Gold Breakfast, Liesl Jones, Liam and Spider. It's 10 to 9, almost time for us to disappear. Kieran Atkinson coming up after 9 a.m. He's got the reins to Triple M Gold. And remember, the Triple M Gold 10K triple play?
1: Absolutely.
0: The three new artists, Bon Jovi, Bruno Mars, Bryan Adams.
1: Brian,
0: when you hear those three songs in that order back to back, that is your cue to call on 1-300-925-666. Those three artists could be back to back at any time from 9 a.m. through to 2 o'clock this afternoon. But tomorrow on the show... where's my audio? Here it is. We play it every Wednesday, the podium game. Gold, silver, bronze in any particular category.
1: Yeah, and I thought this week, because it's Australian Made Week, so we're celebrating everything that...

0: is Australian made, and I'll tell you, we've come up with some amazing inventions.
1: We're pretty incredible, aren't we?
0: And if you have got time, go to Wikipedia and Google Australian inventions and go through it, and you'll be blown away by some of the things that Australians have invented and we've all forgotten about. We all take it for granted, but we've forgotten about it.
1: Do you know Wi-Fi is Australian, invented by Australians?
0: Really? Yep. Sun cream?
1: Cochlear implants?
2: We did a crap job of Wi-Fi. I can never get that on to work.
1: I got better Wi-Fi in Kenya than I do here half the time. Yeah. I'm not joking. I'm being serious.
0: We invented it. But the Chico Roll?
1: Yeah, good one.
0: Chico Roll, one of the greats.
3: Okay, so it has to be... Does it matter if it's not produced here anymore?
1: No, because a lot of things have left, which is unfortunate.
0: Yeah. Yeah.
1: In my podium, I do have one thing that is not made here anymore, so...
3: Okay.
0: Yeah.
3: Well, it is Australian Made Week as well, we are celebrating that. So tomorrow the podium game will be Australian inventions.
0: Mm-hmm. Yeah. So everything, and it can be everything from the food to, you know, things like the didgeridoo or the Hills Hoist, whatever it is. Mm-hmm. Let's celebrate what's Aussie made.
3: All right. We'll do that tomorrow as the podium game. We'll play that at 7:30. You can obviously have a look on our Triple M Gold Coast Instagram page. We'll put the podiums later up tomorrow afternoon, or today, so you can get stuck into it tomorrow afternoon. 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
0: Yep.
3: They are into the final. They've got a 1 in 5 chance of getting down to Origin Game 1 next Wednesday.
0: Absolutely. And if you've got a spare couple of hours today, hopefully this afternoon, you can put yourself out there on the line and dry out a bit.
3: Triple M Gold Breakfast. We'll see you tomorrow.
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6: One southbound slowing up this morning through Arundel and also through Wurongbri and Mudraba. The Gold Coast Highway quite busy too through Southport, Surfers Paradise, Broadbeach, Miami. Reddy Creek Road looking busy through Varsity Lakes and through Burley and Southport Burley Road built up in spots from Clear Island Waters down through to Burley. Gooding Drive hitting the brakes through Merrimack and through Wurongbri now too. There's the Queensland we love and the one we fear, and it takes an unwavering resilience to call both home. Suncorp Insurance, resilience never rests. That's the latest traffic, 92.5 Triple M Gold, the Gold Coast's original.
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17: Good morning, Rob McLeod with a local news update. A woman's been rescued from a tree after her car was swept away in floodwaters near Beachmont overnight. It was one of around a dozen swift water rescues around the Gold Coast hinterland. The Gold Coast and Tweed have been drenched by a month's worth of rain in just 24 hours. Weather Bureau Senior Meteorologist Sarah Scully says we can expect the wet conditions to ease off.
18: The rainfall is expected to continue today with showers and rain areas still visible on the radar at the moment. However, we're not expecting the rainfall to be as heavy as what we saw yesterday, with the showers mostly clearing by evening.
17: A woman has died after being struck by a ute in a crash at Logan Home yesterday afternoon. Police say she and another driver had pulled over on the Pacific Motorway to exchange details after a minor collision when she was struck by a white Isuzu dual cab. The woman died at the scene. The ute driver has been assisting police. And Lifeblood's issuing an SOS for donations to prevent supplies from falling to critical levels. 250 donors are needed on the Gold Coast over the next week.
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20: Good morning, I'm Michaela Savage. Caught today for a 47-year-old man charged with 3 counts of domestic violence murder after police were called to a horrific crime scene at a Sydney home overnight. They found the bodies of a woman and 2 boys inside. A planned US attack on Iran has been pushed back. Donald Trump says Gulf leaders urged him to delay the strike, arguing a deal could still be done. But he's also told the military to stay ready, warning Iran the pause could end fast. 5 people have died following a shooting at a mosque in San Diego. 3 men and 2 teenage suspects. The FBI is investigating the alleged hate crime. And an American working in the Democratic Republic of Congo is being taken to Germany for treatment after testing positive to Ebola. The outbreak there is spreading, with deaths topping 100 and suspected cases now nearing 400.
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20: Broncos legend Corey Parker has slammed the Bulldogs. They've lost their past 5 games. He's told Sevens, the agenda setters, he thinks it's garbage after they finished 3rd on the ladder last year.
22: There has been 2 players leave. That is it. If you're telling me that Reid Marnie and Toby Sexton are 2 of the most influential players within this group, so much so that they can only get a couple of wins to start this season, absolute BS.
20: The Dogs are set to come up against Melbourne Storm on Friday.
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17: Cloudy with rain and the chance of a thunderstorm with a top of 24 degrees. The outlook for tomorrow, a sunny morning but a shower or two around. Thursday, a possible shower, and Friday, mostly sunny.
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24: 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My name's Kieran Atkinson, filling in for Al Dobie this week. Left with the huge responsibility of maybe giving away $10,000, and you could be winning that if you're on the end of the phone line when I play these 3 artists in a row in this order.
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24: 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As we play your good times and greatest hits too, while the skies clear up a little bit, thank goodness. Joan Jett and the Blackhearts on Triple M Gold. Sing along if you know the words. I'm sure you do.

0: 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Good times, greatest hits back to the early noughties with The Fray. Maxine's in Bigger Waters. You know some of the words to these songs?
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0: It's Ed Sheeran on 92.5 Triple M Gold. Good times and greatest hits and $10,000 on the line. It is Triple M Gold's 10K triple play. You are listening for these three artists to get played in this order sometime during your workday.
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0: 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And I've been talking to some people on the phone while we've been playing some tunes just before, and these are some of the ideas I got.
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7: Oh, mate, I've got it already spent, don't you worry. 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
0: 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Doesn't quite sound as sexy as Billy Idol, does it? 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
17: Atkinson to Gutherson. Oh, Moses Sorley out to Setu Tu. Oh,
18: what
17: Dylan Edwards.
18: Wow.
17: Dylan Edwards with an epic tackle. That is as good as you will see. They go right. Flanagan to Atkinson. Out to Moses Sorley. He tries to step away from one. He's dropped her 2 metres out from the Panthers' line. Atkinson puts it up from his own 30. The chase is there. Jenkins gets up high. They almost take out his legs from underneath him, and he manages to hold on to the ball. That is an outstanding take. Cook puts in a little kick. He's chasing. I don't think he'll get there. Oh, oh, Brian Toy!
18: Oh,
17: Brian Toy fumbles
18: it.
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0: It's his original name, though. It's Kieran here this morning. The good times and greatest hits continue on Triple M Gold. We're going to make you feel good. Michael Jackson on the way. Lots of hype about this guy at the moment. With MJ the Musical in its last week and the movie on the big screen. Let's keep the 80s music going. Some Cold Chisel coming up. And Fleetwood Mac. Rod McLeod's got Triple M Gold local news as well, a story that reinforces that if it's flooded, forget it. And some of the rainfall yesterday, I looked at the rain gauge in Narang, there was over 150 mils by the end of the afternoon. Amazing. That's coming up on the Gold Coast Original, 92.5 Triple M Gold.
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15: Hi, Rod McLeod with the local news update. A woman's been rescued from a tree after her car was swept away in floodwaters near Beachmont overnight. It was one of around a dozen swift water rescues around the hinterland, while the SES responded to over 100 calls for assistance on the Gold Coast overnight. The Gold Coast and Tweed have been drenched by a month's worth of rain in just 24 hours. The Weather Bureau, Sarah Scully, says there were some big totals.
16: 208 millimetres at Springbrook National Park and 186 millimetres at the Gold Coast Highway Station, which is at Coomberbar Creek.
15: A woman's died after a crash on the Pacific Motorway at Logan Home yesterday. The woman, in her 30s, stopped to exchange details following a minor crash when she was struck by a utility as she returned to her vehicle. The driver of the ute stopped a short distance away and is assisting police with their investigation. In sport, the Titans' Maoki Fodoweka will become the club's most capped player this weekend when he takes to the field against the Sea Eagles at Four Pines Park on Saturday.
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17: Good morning, it's Matthew Layton with you. A family tragedy has ended with a man facing three domestic violence murder charges. Police found the bodies of a 46-year-old woman and two boys aged 4 and 12 inside a home in Sydney's southwest. Acting Superintendent Michael Moroney telling the ABC the scene was deeply confronting for first responders.
18: Police attended within 3 minutes where they were confronted with that scene with the three deceased persons.
17: If you or someone you know needs support, please call 1-800-RESPECT. A fiery mess for traders after a shop went up in flames overnight. In Melbourne's Glenroy, police are probing the suspicious blaze at a butcher shop. Labor MPs are reportedly getting twitchy over capital gains tax changes, with some pushing to keep businesses out and target housing instead. US officials say two teens suspected in a deadly mosque shooting have been found dead in a car as investigators treat the attack as a hate crime. And the Ebola death toll in Central Africa has hit at least 100.
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17: Sam Walker is raring to go for Queensland after being named as halfback for next week's State of Origin opener. The Roosters star telling us he was out for dinner with family on Sunday night when he received the good news.
20: Having dinner and watching the footy and then, yeah, sort of saw the phone ring and, yeah, got told. I was able to go back there. They were pretty excited to see what was sort of said. 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
17: And Peter Sterling and Boyd Cordner have joined some pretty handy company, inducted into the New South Wales Rugby League Hall of Fame.
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15: Cloudy with rain and the chance of a thunderstorm with a top of 24 degrees. The outlook for tomorrow. A sunny morning, but a shower or two around. Thursday, a possible shower. And Friday, mostly sunny.
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